have no high priest. It's not been touched by the feelings of our infirmities. Like we all are, he also was tempted. But he triumphed. And he has encouraged us to come to him, to receive mercy, to stand through time, to stand through life. Can you mention one area you need the mercy of the Lord to come upon? Just mention it

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1: every day on a monday
0: mo ma gbe ohun oluwa to yato
1: wa I do come the different verse of the lord
0: ni gbogbo ile ti o yi wo
1: in every house that this verse enter
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1: hey man breakfast your culture
0: e ba ti le wo monday
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0: inu ore lo wo
1: you enter into goodness
0: atinu iran lo
1: wo and it to help
0: nje lo mo
1: pe you know sir
0: agbara kan be lorun
1: there's a power in heaven
0: ti mo gbe yan ko lele
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0: ma gbe soke
1: and put them at the top
0: agbara yan mo yonda fun
1: I release that power unto you
0: boya ma go
1: hey man go to the top
0: loni ojo aje
1: today be monday
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1: let's enter to praise
0: si eni to ga to tu gaga gaga
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0: olorun ti o se roluye
1: god that cannot be dethroned
0: olorun ti o se baja
1: god that cannot be faulty
0: arugo lala
1: the ancient of days
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0: ariran juran
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0: osu karun
1: in the month of may
0: bi ere bi awada
1: let just play
0: osu yin lo
1: the month is going
0: ojo wednesday
1: on wednesday
0: ni akure ma gbalejo
1: akure will be hosting us
0: wednesday
1: on wednesday
0: thursday
1: on thursday
0: friday
1: and on friday
0: solution night
1: solution
0: special
1: night.
0: Edition
1: akose
0: oga
1: my brother
0: bi oro dedu
1: at this point
0: ogbodo bo
1: you need to be free
0: be ni sa baba se se pade
1: as the program is going
0: ni produ la le
1: gbogbo
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1: is tonight
0: alai ni mo ma pe an kashi fun
1: you tonight I'll give out the mantle
0: ojojo agbara
1: is a day of power
0: awon ti won ti ni iriri
1: don't that have experience
0: bi okunkun se fin kan se
1: how darkness affects people
0: baba mi wi pe
1: father says
0: o fe tu won le
1: you want to deliver them
0: mo gbadura fun o
1: I pray for you
0: atu ele
1: amen
0: atu ele
1: amen
0: atu ele
1: amen
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1: and the virus
0: e pe awon eniyan
1: in fact people
0: olorun
1: prophet of god
0: o nbo
1: is turning
0: ni akure
1: akure
0: lojo west
1: on wednesday
0: yanu ode se
1: aro
0: la
1: tomorrow morning
0: ni lo nlo
1: ojo
0: kejila oni tuesday keta
1: that you talk tuesday
0: ipade wa to nlo ah isojila ni lola
1: it's going to be
0: agbara
1: it's going to be
0: era nugba in the name of Jesus
1: now
0: at pombe
1: from there
0: am on the show
1: we are going straight from
0: Ijebode
1: at Ijebode
0: ibi ti abasade lana
1: where we walked up to yesterday
0: Ijebode
1: at Ijebode
0: am on continue
1: we'll continue
0: era nugba
1: amen
0: o eyi ti e gbo mi
1: all of you hearing my voice
0: opo yin se tewo
1: hey may your thanksgiving have your share
0: ko si gba teyan ba ndupe
1: anytime you are giving thanks
0: ti ri okin yale e
1: good things will come your way
0: o ri bita kala
1: si gba we read yesterday
0: Jeremiah 30
1: Jeremiah 30
0: ni fast
1: now ese koko di logun
0: ki lo so nbe pada
1: ati latinu won
0: latinu awon eyan
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1: dupe ni
0: yes
1: emi o si mu won bisi
0: eni to ba wa ndupe yi o ni mama mu bisi
1: won ki o si je die
0: won de ni kerede we they are not going to be small
1: emi o se won ni ogo pelu
0: aya gabo se tali aga
1: won ki o si kere
0: oni em ba ndupe
1: the lord don't want that be
0: said o se logo
1: he will glorify them
0: o baba mi ka oyinbo e mo ni interest inu oyinbo e
1: and out of them shall proceed thanksgiving and the voice of them that make merry
0: voice of those that make merry
1: and I will multiply them
0: when they give thanks to me I will multiply them
1: and they shall not be few I will also glorify them and they shall not be small
0: okay to ba je pe gbogbo to se lo ni jakule
1: if you are failing in everything you are doing
0: so ti ya ba lo pe wo
1: have you taken your praise
0: so man dupe
1: do you have seen God
0: to ba je pe gbogbo to se
1: if everything you are doing
0: oku oloju kan
1: you are still in the spot
0: so man jo
1: do you dance
0: Corey.
1: Do you see?
0: Soran ti ori ana.
1: Do you remember yesterday goodness?
0: Soran ti toni.
1: You remember today so?
0: Oni ese ibi te ti bere.
2: Ese ibi te bade. Adupe o Jesu.
1: ye beta mo wa lo
0: opolopo mo
1: so many don know
0: gbogbo ojo Monday
1: every Monday like this
0: sermon hallelujah meje
1: now just seven hallelujah
0: ope ni
1: is appreciation
0: go meje
1: glory is seven times is appreciation
0: hosanna
1: hosanna seven times appreciation
0: gbogbo ta mo se ni Monday
1: everything we do on Monday
0: lo jojumo
1: lo every day of this program
0: ope ni
1: is appreciate God
0: ore ta mo
1: even the offering we give
0: anybody lo ndore
1: those are how that I give now
0: it is a symbol of thanksgiving
1: ami dupe na ni
0: pe oluwa o se
1: o lord that thank you
0: for tuning in
1: that I still have here today thank you Jesus
0: only one more person.
1: They will increase.
0: They will be increased.
1: One more person.
0: The more they thank me,
1: the
0: more I multiply.
1: The
0: more they thank
1: me,
0: the more I increase.
1: The
0: more they
1: offend
0: me, the more I bless.
1: The more I see,
0: love is only by one that I
1: want. Let's talk about those giving.
0: But don't let them.
1: That once they give it,
0: you need to don't let them. That
1: when they come back, that
0: bless. All who seek my
1: service,
0: only my worship.
3: Hallelujah. Ogo meje.
4: Ogo. 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
3: Hosanna meje.
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4: God says to let Jehovah.
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0: I want to breathe on it.
1: I want to come back.
0: There are some.
1: Mo gbudo pray for
0: them. I need to pray for.
1: Number 1.
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1: Won gbo iran o.
0: They hear vision of God.
1: Ati mi won jeyan.
0: They have been told that they
1: will be great. Sugba agbara kan de
0: won. What the power bind them
1: now. Le doke.
0: They cannot get to
1: Most that. Most tell
0: I profess.
1: Loni.
0: Today.
1: Gbogbo agbara.
0: Every power.
1: So jo doke.
0: Gbogbo
1: ina de ro fire. Eyi ti aye block
0: yi. You are the one block.
1: Ti won so mole. Foke sami. Atu ala. Bada soke. Bada soke. Bada soke. Bada soke. Bada soke. Gbogbo awon to ye lati ni oro.
0: All those that are supposed to have wealth.
1: But some be ninu osi.
0: But they are poverty.
1: Alene neza. Agbara to mu ko ma je ninu osi.
0: Power that make you to be eating in poverty.
1: Agbara to je ko ma je ninu aini.
0: That make you to be eating in penury.
1: Aso aini to gbe wo ero.
0: That make you to poverty upon you.
1: Gbogbo ina oluwa.
0: I call on fire of God.
1: Go fire peregede.
0: Oh,
1: Nito,
0: you never before.
1: Baba, me we pray.
0: What I say?
1: Any Monday,
0: today Monday.
1: Iyo ti o mo ba press.
0: That's what that you pray on.
1: Pelu owo yen.
0: Your money needs.
1: Ba mi kosi to si.
0: Get it ready.
1: Atomi atororo
0: e. What are you
1: lost? Adua meta yi.
0: This three prayer points.
1: Egba.
0: Pray them.
1: Gbogbo eni to fi aye mi se practical ogun.
0: Anyone making my life a practical for battle.
1: E jade laye.
0: Die.
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1: E ku lo jije.
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1: e pariwo
0: shout this one
1: ninu yara balaye
0: from that ancient room
1: ti seda mi ti seru
0: my destiny been a slave
1: mo jade
0: I come out
1: sori yara balaye
0: that ancient room
1: don ba ti yan mo be
0: we want it locked
1: ko ni begbe pe
0: you will not be up to your mates
1: o ba ku die
0: it understand
1: ko gabi egbe
0: you will be lifted like your mates
1: ka pull leda
0: gbe
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1: jade ni yara balaye
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0: 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Another step to take.
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0: 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Another step from this man first.
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2: 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I was born and bred as a Muslim before I changed to Christian. So from Adokasa, Nasarawa State. So ni 2022 ni mo tune si radio, mo tune si program daddy. So and I started listening to the program and life begin to change gradually. Because I don't hardly that you see me, I can see maybe money, maybe 1,000 naira or 2,000 naira as a man. So but life my better doesn't change. Money over the Easter money program more money. This program that I'm listening to and my life is changing. 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
1: Hallelujah. 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
2: Yes. Okay, the moja gba last 18,000.
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2: 18. As a principal self.
1: Principal.
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1: Lo sukan.
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1: 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Fura ni ani elo ni ke ma lo.
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1: Principal
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1: You let nothing let your door will continue to open. Amen. School yard in law.
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1: Thursday.
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1: Solution night.
5: Solution night.
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5: Akoshe.
1: Oga.
5: My brother.
1: If you are a dead one.
5: At this point.
1: Ogbodobo.
5: You need to be free.
1: Ben, sir.
5: That is what the Lord
1: says. Baba says, say, Pade.
5: As the program is going on.
1: Ni Kurodulale.
5: Tonight, everybody,
1: Monday, keji.
5: The second Monday,
1: no make
5: the seven appointments is tonight.
1: Alai ni mo ma pe an kasi fun
5: tonight. I'll give out the mantle.
1: Ojojo agbara
5: is a day of power.
1: Awon ti won ti ni iriri,
5: those that have experience,
1: bi okunkun se nfi nkan se.
5: How darkness affects people.
1: Baba mi wi pe
5: my mother says,
1: o fe tu won le.
5: You want to deliver them.
1: Mo gbadura fun
5: o. I pray for you.
1: Atu ele.
5: Amen. Deliver.
1: Atu ele.
5: Amen.
1: Atu ele.
5: Amen.
1: Atu ele.
5: Amen.
1: Atu ele.
5: Amen.
1: Atu ele.
5: Amen.
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13: Glory to God. You are welcome to this morning edition of Divine Connection Hour. This is a prayer and inspirational program sponsored by Dynamic Nation. My name is Pastor Roland Oluwole. Good morning. I pray with you this morning, the light of the Lord will shine on your path. The name of the Lord will be glorified in this family. Nothing will go wrong around your life. No trouble, no tragedy will be traceable to this family. The Lord will keep you, the Lord will preserve you, and the Lord will preserve all that is yours. It shall be well with you, and the name of the Lord will be glorified in this family. So shall it be in Jesus' mighty name. Amen. Once again, you are welcome to this morning program. This is a program we bring our way every day, Monday to Friday, 6 o'clock in the morning like this to 6:30. And by the special grace of God, what we are going to be looking at this week is one subject that will open our eyes and make us to reorganize our life. So what we are going to be looking at this week, if you can manage your time, you can predict your future. If you can manage your time, you can predict your future. We took our anchor scripture from the book of Ecclesiastes chapter 3 verse 1. The Bible says, to everything there is a season and a time to every purpose under the heaven. If you can manage your time, you can predict your future. Ladies and gentlemen, your future is not built in a day. Your future is built daily. What you consistently give your time to today will eventually define who you become tomorrow. Time is life, but in a measurable form. If your time is wasted, your potential is delayed. But if your time is invested wisely, your future becomes predictable. Successful people do not necessarily have to have more time than others. They simply manage it better than others. Discipline with time produces discipline in life. What you repeatedly do every day will eventually appear in your future. Time management determines productivity. A wasted day is a lost opportunity. People of God, time is life in measurable form. Time is the measurement of your existence. Your life is counted in days, in hours, in minutes, and in moments. When you spend time, and you are actually spending a portion of your life. When you spend time, you are actually spending a portion of your life. That is why time is one of the greatest gifts God gives to man. Money lost can be recovered. Opportunity lost may return. But time once wasted can never be regained. A person who values time values life. A person who misuses time slowly misuses destiny. Every day is a piece of your future being formed. Every hour is an investment into who you are becoming. How you use your time today will determine the quality of your life tomorrow. Time is life converted into moments. Wasted time is wasted potential. Wise use of time produces a meaningful life. Every second carries destiny potential. Time is the currency of life. Every person is given the same 24 hours each day, but the difference in result comes from how that time is spent. Money can be lost and can still be recovered. Opportunity may disappear and can still return again, but time spent can never be regained. Your time is your life in measurable form. Your time is your life in measurable form. What we are looking at this week, if you can manage your time, you can predict your future. Benjamin Franklin said, "Dost thou love life? Then do not squander time. For time is the stuff that life is made of." After the gift of life from God, time is the second most precious gift that God has given man. This is because time is the very essence of life. Time is the conductor of the music of life. Time is the referee of the game of life, and it is the chief game master in the ultimate race of life. Our understanding of time, our perception of time, our reaction to time will eventually determine the quality and the worth of our lives in this realm. Our understanding of time, our perception of time, our reaction to time will eventually determine the quality and the worth of our lives in this realm. God lives in the realm called eternity, where time could be said to be irrelevant, but not so for men. Everyone born of a woman must live subject to the influence, restriction, and the tyranny or dictatorship of time. Everyone born of a woman must live subject to the influence, restriction, and the tyranny or dictatorship of time. We have all been given definite time span to do whatever we desire to do with ourselves and with our lives while on this side of eternity. No one has a calling to live forever. A certain man called Methuselah entered the record book of scripture for longevity. He was recorded to have lived for a total number of 969 years on the face of the earth. Genesis chapter 5, verse 27. At the end, death took up with him and extinguished his time limits. People of God, time is all we have got to determine what is important to us in life and to continually create value around those issues that are most important to us in life. I believe that the creation and the giving of value is probably the greatest essence of time. So it is really up to us to do with time the thing that will add the greatest value to our lives and to our world. The major currency in the world of success is called time. Time is the currency of life. If you deserve to be wealthy, if you deserve to be affluent, if you deserve to be successful in life, your reaction to time, your respect for time, and your adherence to the principle guiding time will easily determine whether you are indeed ready for success or not. How you view time as an individual, how you view time as an organization, even as a nation, will point to where your greatest value and priority lies, and how far you can go in the journey of success and distinction in life. Look around you today and look around very closely. You will never find a wealthy person who doesn't value and place very high premium on his or her time. And you will hardly find a poor man who places the same right of amount or the right amount of value on this most precious commodity called time. It is popularly said that only a very thin line separates success and failure. And I'm convinced that the understanding and the use of time are major factors to why some are living in abject poverty. I think that because of its utmost importance to life, time is one of the concepts that the good Lord has made very easy to capture and understand for those who are willing to pay the price to have a grip on their time and ultimately on their destiny and destination in life. 1 Chronicles chapter 12 verse 32. The Bible says, and the children of Issachar, which were men that had understanding of times, to know what Israel ought to do, the head of them were 200, and all their brethren were at their commandment. By my understanding of this particular scripture, I want to conclude that if an individual understands his purpose in life and is adequately knowledgeable about his area of calling, if he also prioritizes and strategizes very well, he will soon become an authority and a commander that others will follow in that area of life. All these are still a function of understanding time appropriately. Understanding time is about being proactive with our purpose in life. However, a simpler definition of time and its management can be said to be our willingness to do the right thing when due in the hope of achieving our goals and objective per time. This simple definition will require us to be selective in our day-to-day endeavors. We must be prepared to say yes to some things in our life and be prepared to say no to other things if time should work to its benefit us. Ladies and gentlemen, time management will therefore start with self-management and persist discipline where our greatest priorities in life are concerned. If we can manage ourselves appropriately, it will be easier for us to manage time and gain all the attendant benefit therein. When we are able to have a good handle on ourselves, time will then become a medium through which we will begin to fix the various events and activities that will shape and define our lives, define our goals and our motivations properly. People of God, until you can master yourself, you cannot effectively master your time. Until you can master yourself, you cannot effectively master your time. So, self-discovery is, however, the beginning of self-management and eventually time management. Self-discovery is the beginning of self-management and eventually time management. For you to become a man or a woman of worth in life, the principal key is your willingness to discover who you are, the gifts, and the potential you carry. What are the possibilities that you carry? What discoveries are you going to bless your world with? Before you can begin to prioritize and be selective in the activity that govern your life, it must be very clear to you the things that are important, crucial, and fundamental to your person. It is after you have gained the knowledge that you can now begin to order and prioritize the sequence of events that will carry you to your destination in life. Unfortunately, though innumerable number of people walking the street of our life do not know who they are, they have not discovered their purpose, and they do not have the slightest clue to the greatest possibilities of their lives. Everyone born a woman carry the seed of greatness in their bosom, but very few taste the grapes of greatness in their life. This ought not to be so. Purpose living is the key thing for you to take advantage of time. Purpose lying undiscovered is greatness waiting to be recovered. Undiscovered purpose equal greatness never to be discovered. Ladies and gentlemen, time, as it were, is the greatest essence of life. And when we understand ourselves and our calling in life, we begin to invest time rather than spend it. I will be right back.
9: My brothers and sisters in the vineyard, can you spare me a few minutes of your time? I know there is a divine call of God upon your life, but let me ask you this, and I knew this same question has been troubling many of us. Are you truly called? If yes, what is the area of your calling? Because you are not called to do everything. Some of you are worried about where to start. Some have already begun the journey, but weary and tempted to quit because of the challenges they are facing. You desire to serve in God's vineyard, but you don't know where to begin. Do not worry. Here is the answer to the question troubling your heart. Dynamic Pastor School, Practical and Professional School of Ministry, is not just a Bible school or a place of theology. It is a school designed to open your spiritual eyes, mind, with a seasoned professional guiding you. Many have a divine call, but do not know their area of specialization. Are you called to teach, to youth ministry, to marriage counseling, prayer and deliverance ministry, or an outreach ministry? Many cannot answer this question alone. This new section of Dynamic Pastors Academy will be highly practical. You'll be taught by the spirit-filled professionals ready to guide you step by step. Do not miss this opportunity. Join us in the first week of June for new section. It will be fully practical and led by the professional who will put you through. Admission form is now available at Dynamic Pastor School, number 106, Ijurud, Agege, Lagos. If you are already in the ministry, but things are not going as expected, join us with God's help. We will guide you and you will testify to His glory. If you feel no call yet, but you have a body to win soul for Christ, this academy is for you too. Join us and you will have every reason to praise God. It is a weekend program. Time 4 to 6 p.m. on Friday and 10 a.m. to 4 p.m. on Saturday. There are four different modules for this program. The first module, we are going to treat it for 13 weeks. The second module, another 13 weeks. The third module and the fourth module. And I can assure you, if you can be part of the school, you are not going to regret it. If you are in the ministry already, you can join us. No matter the qualification you are having, the professionals are going to share more light to your area of calling. It doesn't matter. These people might not be pastors, but they are professionals in that field. Apart from that, the health aspect are going to be treated as well with qualified doctors. As you can see, this is not just a Bible school or ordinary theology. This is an eyes opener to the assignment ahead of you. Form is now available at Dynamic Pastor School, number 106, Ijurud, Agege, Lagos.
13: You are welcome back. Time, as it were, is the greatest essence of life. And when we understand ourselves and our calling in life, we begin to invest time rather than spend it. And in fact, that is the essence why most of us listen to this program, that we need to come to this school. If it is true you have discovered your purpose, please spend your time to grow yourself, to develop yourself. You have only one life to live. Instead of whiling away those time, you can invest it in knowledge. Self-discovery is the first step in self-management. But it goes beyond this. A man who is really hungry for success in life must master his habits, must master his indulgences, and must put them in proper check. Life is really short and too full of unworthy activities that will always clamor for our attention at the detriment of much more crucial activities that will ordinarily add value and substance to our discovered purpose in life. How can somebody be a minister of the gospel, and yet you do not create time to develop yourself so that you can fulfill your calling and fulfill the purpose of God for your life? The question is this: what then are you using your time for? If you cannot prioritize time and give quality amount of that time to what you are called to do, then you need to sit down and re-audit your life. Instead of waiting for the perfect moment, why not do something really worthwhile with the time you have now? The greatest blessings of God do not come without conditions. You cannot afford to wait all your life for the so-called perfect moment. The perfect moment you are waiting for is now. If you understand time, every day must move you closer to your greatest miracle in life. Abraham Lincoln said, "Good things might come to those who wait, but only the things that have been left over by those who hustle." Good things might come to those who wait, but that is only the things that have left by those who hustle. Time management is one of the vital keys to success. The onus is on you to use your time well. If you can manage your time, you can predict your future. Your future is not built in a day. Your future is built daily. What you consistently give your time to today will eventually define who you become tomorrow. If your time is wasted, your potential is delayed. But if your time is invested wisely, your future becomes predictable. All over the world, successful people do not necessarily have more time than others. They simply manage it better. Discipline with time produces discipline in life. Discipline with time produces discipline in life. What you repeatedly do every day will eventually appear in your future. A wasted day is a lost opportunity. People of God, time is life, but in a measurable form. Time is the measurement of your existence. Your life is counted in days, in hours, in minutes and moments. When you spend time, you are actually spending some portion of your life. And that is why time is one of the greatest gifts God gives to man. Money lost can be recovered. Opportunity lost may come back, but time once wasted can never be regained. A person who values time values life. A person who misuses time slowly misuses destiny. Every day is a piece of your future being formed. Every hour is an investment into who you are becoming. How you use your time today will determine the quality of your life tomorrow. How you use your time today will determine the quality of your life tomorrow. Wise usage of time produces meaningful life. Every second carries destiny seed. Time is the currency of life. I pray with you today in the name of the Lord. You will not live a wasted life. No devil will waste your existence. In the name of Jesus, do something worthwhile with your time. And that is why we need to consider about this school. Are you listening to me? You are in ministry. Things are not going the way you want. Are you listening to me? You are in ministry. It's like you feel like packing it up. Please come to this school. Use your time to rebuild your life and rebuild your ministry. Time is life.
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4: Good morning. This is Monday Miracle Message with Reverend Layi Oye Oladimoye, representing Omega International Christian Institute and Bible College. And of course, Super Education Academy, SEDACA, educating the world for God's glory. Let us pray. Heavenly Father, this is another Monday. We want you to come and take charge and let our joy be great and our gladness be wholesome. God, release grace for that in our lives in the mighty name of Jesus.
5: Amen.
4: Let there be miracles in the life of all the listeners of this program today in the name of Jesus.
5: Amen.
4: Today in the name of Jesus.
5: Amen.
4: Today in the mighty name of Jesus Christ of Nazareth.
5: Amen.
4: Thank you, Heavenly Father.
5: Thank you, Lord.
4: Glory be to you, O God.
5: Amen.
4: In Jesus' mighty name we pray.
5: Amen.
4: This is a season whereby human beings all over the world celebrate Mother's Day, Children's Day, and Father's Day. The season has just started. So why do we celebrate all these special events? Mother's Day, Children's Day, Father's Day. Because the potency of parenthood is essential. So today we are looking at parental miracle by quality home training. Parental miracle by quality home training. But meanwhile, take note of these, our popular phone numbers, 080-2734-9658. You can phone that number after today's program for counseling, prayers, and other things. Then for your WhatsApp messages, you can send messages on WhatsApp or text messages to this second one, 080-3229-0755. 080-3229-0755. Thank you, Holy Spirit.
5: Thank you, Lord.
4: Now, parental miracle by quality home training. Parenting in our nation today and the whole of the continent and, of course, the whole world, parenting is debilitating, going down, losing value. Parenting is getting lost. In fact, about to die. Human beings don't care about the children.
6: Hello, Lagos. Welcome to
4: God has given to them again. Most of us are too busy to secure money, to acquire wealth, and to look for careers and things like that, abandoning the greatest assignment God has given to everyone that is blessed with children. Today, that aspect of your family life will be resurrected for good and ultimate result in the mighty name of Jesus.
5: Amen.
4: God will make it so in the mighty name of Jesus.
5: Amen.
4: So that we no longer raise vagabonds and hooligans. We will not be raising children like, monkeys, like goats and like buffaloes. God will make sure that we raise the ones that will become personalities indeed in the mighty name of Jesus.
5: Amen.
4: Indeed in the mighty name of
5: Amen.
4: Jesus. We take note of the following scriptures in the Revised Standard Version for clarity of statements and simplicity of language. Deuteronomy chapter 6, RSV. Deuteronomy chapter 6, verses 6 and 7. Proverbs 22, verse 6. And Proverbs 23, verse 13. Proverbs 23, verse 13. All Revised Standard Version. Thank you, Holy Spirit.
5: Thank you, Lord.
4: The book of Deuteronomy chapter 6, verses 6 and 7 says, "These words which I command you this day," that is, it is a command, parenting is a command from God, "shall be upon your heart, and you shall teach them these words," that is, the words of knowledge, wisdom, and understanding, all combined. "You shall teach them diligently, intentionally, to your children," emphatically to your children. "When you sit in your home, in your house," take note, it's written in the Bible, "and when you walk on the way," that is when you're on the road, anytime, "and when you lie down to sleep, and when you rise up again to wake and start a new day." Everything concerning parenting must be intentionally handled every day of the week, every hour of the day, and every week of the month. Throughout the year, you must see it as a conscious assignment. Today, that is reinvigorated in the life of your family. In the life of your family.
5: Amen.
4: In the life of your family.
5: Amen.
4: In Jesus' mighty name.
5: Amen.
4: The book of Proverbs 22, verse 6. Proverbs 22:6 says, train up a child in the way he should go, and when he is old, he will not depart from it. Train up a child in the way he should go, and when he's old, he will not depart from it. Today, the power to do that, receive in Jesus' name.
5: Amen.
4: Receive in Jesus' name.
5: Amen.
4: Receive in Jesus' name.
5: Amen.
4: Book of Proverbs 23 again, verses 13 and 14. Proverbs 23, 13 and 14. It is also written, do not withhold this evening from a child at all. Do not withhold this evening. Take note of the word this evening from a child. If you beat him with a rod, he will not die. The Bible is talking. If you beat him with the rod, you will save his life from destruction. The Bible is talking. And of course, an academic giant called George Santayana, the man called George Santayana said, in a very simple manner, he said, and I quote, a child educated only at school is an uneducated child. A child educated only at school is an uneducated child. Kai, that will never be the portion of your children in the mighty name of
5: Amen.
4: Jesus. Their education will balance and blended in the mighty name
5: Amen.
4: Of Jesus. Colorful and successful in the mighty name of
5: Amen.
4: Jesus. That is why I am always interested in telling people that parenting must be intentional. In fact, every parent is the first teacher of his own child. And God demands that you must teach them well. It's an assignment so divine. Parenting is without limit. It ends not. It is a lifetime affair. It is a function for life. Parenting is a mandate from God, from heaven. It is a responsibility with a prize. P-R-I-C-E. And with a prize. P-R-I-Z-E.

0: and emphatically recited from the scriptures shall be upon your heart. You shall teach them diligently, intentionally, to your children on conscious basis, with adequate consciousness. When and where? The Bible says, when you sit in your house, when you walk on the road, when you lie down to sleep, and when you wake up again to start a new day, with your children always constant. That is from Deuteronomy chapter 6. Take note. Thank you, Holy Spirit.
1: Thank you, Lord.
0: Thank you, Holy Spirit.
1: Thank you, Lord.
0: So then in Proverbs 22, as already said, the Bible says, train this child as he or she is growing up, so that in his or her old age, he or she will not forget to pass it on to his or her own children too. It will be a continuous thing, a dimensional thing. God will make it so in your own generation, in the mighty name of Jesus.
1: Amen.
0: Chapter 23 of Proverbs that we have just read says, if you as a parent, for you as a parent, to enjoy miracle in your assignment as a parent, you must not withhold discipline from your children. Don't withhold it, because discipline will save them from destruction. What is discipline? Know that word, discipline. The Lord told me, after meditating for about 3 months on that particular word, discipline, I now discovered from the realm of the spirit that discipline is more spiritual than being grammatical. It's spiritual more than being grammatical. Discipline is formed from disciple plus line. Discipline means disciple's line. It was after about 2,030 years ago that they saw it in the life of the disciples of Jesus, that the English people fabricated it and get it properly enshrined into the English language. So it was now added, the line of disciples, that is the way the disciples were behaving, which they saw as the best, loaded with something extraordinary, discipline, something that is loaded as the greatest attributes of leadership. And you know, life starts with leadership and hence with leadership. They saw it as their greatest quality. They say, oh, any the best way to handle life is through discipline. That is disciples line. Disciple plus line equals discipline. That is mysterious. Taken from the realm of God. Today, it will benefit your life.
1: Amen.
0: It will benefit the life,
1: amen,
0: of your children.
1: Amen.
0: God will make it so in your family, in the mighty name,
1: amen,
0: of Jesus. Know that, just note it, that discipline has many interpretations. It is not beating children like goats. That one has repercussions in the Child Rights Act of the Federal Republic of Nigeria, as domesticated from the Child Rights International, as packaged by the United Nations. Glory be to God.
1: Amen.
0: Glory be to God.
1: Amen.
0: A giant in the realm of international education now said, I'm talking of George Santayana. He said, a child educated only at school is uneducated at all. Your child's education will not be dependent only on certification. Yes. It will be totally a nourishment of mind and character. And the dignity of education will be portrayed where? In their lives, in the name of Jesus.
1: Amen.
0: In the name of Jesus.
1: Amen.
0: In the name of Jesus.
1: Amen.
0: It will be a blow if they are educated and they don't see education in their conduct and character. There was a typical case that took place in my presence some time ago. A particular businessman brought two children who were ladies. They had 300 plus and they wanted a course that is very, very prestigious. So they entered the prof's office and the professor was with me discussing a different issue. So he now brought the two of them inside. One greeted well and behaved well. The other one, the conduct was not good. So when the professor was writing their names down, I saw how the professor put an asterisk by the side of the first one, who behaved well, whose character was a bit better. Then I told myself, the distinction has been displayed. On this day, what will make your child to stand out? Heaven will release to them in the mighty name of,
1: amen,
0: Jesus. A balancing equation will be released to them in the mighty name,
1: amen,
0: of Jesus. At another time, I went to a particular campus not too long ago with my son. And others were greeting anyhow. Others were, you know, doing things anyhow. But one particular one just proceeded, a final year student. I said, my son, do you see that? He's not a fool. He has created distinction for himself among in the multitude. Copy him. So that is how your child will be exuding the dignity of God anywhere they go, both at home and abroad, in the mighty name of Jesus.
1: Amen.
0: Both at home and abroad, in the mighty name of Jesus.
1: Amen.
0: So there is a way to handle these Gen Z boys and girls. We know how to do it. Don't abandon them. Try your best as a parent, and you shall succeed in Jesus' mighty name.
1: Amen.
0: In Jesus' mighty name.
1: Amen.
0: In

0: Jesus mighty name.
1: Amen.
0: In Jesus mighty name.
1: Amen.
0: Today, anybody, anywhere who needs miracle of any type, receive attention now in the name of Jesus.
1: Amen.
0: Now in the name of Jesus.
1: Amen.
0: Now in the name of Jesus.
1: Amen.
0: Now in the mighty name of Jesus.
1: Amen.
0: Thank you, Heavenly
1: Thank
0: Father.
1: You, Lord.
0: Glory be to you, O God.
1: Amen.
0: Glory be to you, O God.
2: Yes, Lord. Amen.
0: Glory be to you, O God.
2: Yes, Lord.
0: Take note of these phone numbers again. 080-2734-9658 080-2734-9658 And for your WhatsApp messages, send it to 080-3229-0755 080-3229-0755 This week will be your wonderful week.
1: Amen.
0: This week will be your wonderful week.
1: Amen.
0: This day will be your best day.
1: Amen.
0: Monday we release the glory of Testimonies Unusual in the mighty name of Jesus.
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0: A fantastic, fantastic morning to you, wherever you're tuning from, listening right now to Jordan 105.5 FM Lagos. It's another beautiful, beautiful Monday morning right here, and another week for us to do amazing, amazing things. It's the Breakfast Show right here on Jordan 105.5 FM Lagos, where we get to make your mornings as fantastic as possible, because we have a lot of shows lined up to make your mornings better. Because as I always tell you, there is no better way to spend your morning than spending it with us. Today is the 11th day in the month of May, and I want to tell you quickly that if you have plans, if you have goals, if you have things you've set out for yourself to achieve in the year 2026, do make sure that every single day you wake up, you are doing your absolute best towards achieving that goal, because again, the achievement of that goal lays in your hands. With the hands of God, yes, I know, but you have your part to play, and God also has his part to play. So make sure you are not leaving your own part and leaving everything to God. That being said, my name is Orelua Ogunsulu, and I'm welcoming you to The Breakfast Show for a Monday. I'm not alone, of course. There is no show with me without Ricky. How are you, Ricky? Good morning.
1: Hello, good morning.
0: Happy New Week.
1: Happy New Week, everyone. Happy New Week. How was your weekend? Mine was restful. It was fantastic. I actually got to sleep a lot. And I'm really glad about that.
0: Because jealous of you.
1: I'm really glad because all work and no play makes Jack a dull boy. Mm. And part of playing is resting, like getting enough rest for your body. No matter how busy the world is, you need to find time to rest, because if you don't, your body is going to call for it.
0: Absolutely.
1: So I'm glad I was able to do that, and I feel very refreshed, and it's a beautiful Monday morning. We are ready to roll.
0: We're absolutely ready to roll. And of course, for the Breakfast Show, we do start with the review, where we take a look at the stories making the front page of the Nigerian dailies, and also get to analyze some of those headlines with our analyst of the day. And talking about our analyst of the day, today Monday, we usually have Dr. Charles Idaho as our Monday analyst, but today is unfortunately not present today, so we are having Dr. Martin Morgan as our analyst for Monday today. Good morning, Dr. Martin.
2: Yeah, good morning, everybody. I'm standing in for Charles Idaho.
0: Yes, he is.
2: You see how to receive teamwork.
0: Yeah, it is. It is. But just, I think that you have found time to be here today for Monday, because usually we have you on a Thursday.
2: Wednesday.
0: So for you to be here, we thank you.
2: Thank you very much.
1: And we are so happy to have you this Monday morning.
0: It's been a while.
2: Yeah, it's beautiful scenes of pretty faces. Already with I don't want to put some adjectives.
0: Thank you.
2: Smiling, rookie smiling. You know?
0: Yeah.
2: It gives you a lot of joy.
0: It does. It does. Thank you so much once again for being here.
2: Beautiful doctors.
0: Yes.
2: Beautiful doctors. Yeah.
0: So, as you know, it's always a fantastic time right here on The Breakfast Show in general, and on The Review, which is starting right now as well. So, if this is your first time ever tuning in, please make sure you join our Breakfast Show Mondays through to Fridays from 7 a.m. all the way till 12 p.m. But for The Review, we do have this comes up from 7 a.m. all the way to 8 a.m. So make sure you are a part of something great, okay? And again, once again, Happy New Week, and may this week be fruitful and amazing for each and every
3: The Jordan Knight Show. And today we'll be discussing
0: single one of us. And now, talking about the review for today, the papers that I am going to be reading my headlines from, with me this morning, I have Vanguard newspaper, I have Daily Trust newspaper, and I have The Punch newspaper.
1: Yeah, and I have The Guardian and The New Telegraph.
0: All right, so let's get to know what's in the headlines today. Starting with The Punch newspaper, the big story says, state's capital spending plunges 58% as 2027 politics intensifies. We have the writers to the story. Capital projects suffer after Lagos by Yelsa Enugu. Other spending drops by 2.2 trillion naira. Moving on, we also have spending cuts may worsen poverty, unemployment, economist says. We have fiscal pressure deepens as 13 states borrow fresh 362 billion naira. The stories you can find on page 2 in the Punch newspaper for a Monday. Moving on, we have vehicle imports jump 67% in 3 months. This story is on page 38. We also have 3,715 PHCs inactive in 19 states. FCT. The story is on page 8 in the Punch newspaper for this morning. We also have INEC deadline. Opposition parties rush to submit membership registers. This story is on page 42 in the Punch newspaper for this morning. And we also have 2027 Rivers governorship. Drama as APC committee screens for Bara Wike allies. You can read the story on page 2 in the Punch newspaper for this morning. And we also have deepening security, counter-terrorism as bilateral relations with... and bilateral relations, rather, with the United States. You can get the you can read more of this on page 2 as well in the Punch newspaper for a Monday. Grab a copy to read more on any of the headlines that I've just mentioned.
1: All right, now we're moving on to Nigerian Tribune. And the big story here is drama as Fubara appears, page 22, before APC screening. This is on page 22. And then we have the next story, which is Tinubu, Southwest lawmakers celebrate Fasanrati at 100. This is on page 5. And then we have the POS transaction set to hit 8.96 trillion naira in May as CBN intensifies cashless drive. This is on page 13. And then we have the Jet A1 crisis. Pilots, engineers raise alarm over aviation safety in Nigeria. This is on page 28. We have on the health section of the Nigerian Tribune. Pathologists warn of rising global legal risk in mishandling surgical tissues. This is on page 4. And then we have the NNPCL should stop committing state resources to refineries rehabilitation. Experts, NEC expresses concern over new refinery deal. This is on page 13. And above the masthead, we have the first hold coal seekers shareholders approve on 1 trillion capital base in bold balance sheet fortification. This is on page 12 of the Nigerian Tribune. And that's all we have here for the front pages.
0: All right, so moving on to Daily Trust newspaper for a Monday, we have the big story. Allocations triple, hardship widened. Allocations triple, hardship widens across state. We also have Sokoto 1 billion naira school projects remain short 9 years after completion. This story you can find on page 32 in Daily Trust newspaper. We also have ACF BOT reject Dalhatu suspension. This story you can find on page 31 in Daily Trust newspaper. We also have 2027 door closes on aspirants intending defectors. 2027 door closes on aspirants intending defectors. This story you can find on page 4 in Daily Trust newspaper for this morning. And we also have this very sad one here. I lost 3 children in Niger airstrike, injured father says. And this story is found on page 4 in Daily Trust newspaper for a Monday. We also have a police officer, 9 residents killed in Plateau 2. This story you can find on page 32 in Daily Trust newspaper for this morning. Kidnappers using women to move rifles, ammunition inquirer. Interesting. The story is on page 35 in Daily Trust newspaper. Fubara storms out of APC's screening, Sean's journalist. I wonder why. The story is on page 36 in Daily Trust newspaper for a Monday. Grab a copy to read more on any of the headlines that I've just mentioned.
1: All right. Now we're moving on to the next front page, which is the New Telegraph. The big story here is WHO rallies nations as cruise ship virus care test global outbreak cooperation. NCDC raises alert over hantavirus cluster. This is all seen on page 4. Moving on to the next story, blanket approvals, BBP's price intelligence unit saved Nigeria 1.1 trillion naira DG. This is on page 5. And then we have the next story, which is the probe alleged 26.9 billion naira USPF scandal, Serap tells Tinubu, and this is on page 2 of the New Telegraph. Then we have the 2027 APC clears Fubara for primaries. No comment, River governor tells journalists that after screening, he was asked to take a bow and go source. This is all on page 3. And then we have the next story, which is 12 killed in Plateau's fresh attack. This is on page 2 and on page 8. Beans, soy foods linked to lower high blood pressure risk, study, this is on page 30. Above the masthead, we have 2027 presidency. Jonathan may pick PDP nomination from this week. This is on page 6. Poor service, Nigerians must get the value of their money, FG wants telcos. This is on page 2. Jet A1 crisis, NAPI warns of imminent safety risk, job losses, and this is on page 3. Then we have on page 5, Linda Ejiofor makes history as my father's shadows wins big at 2026 AMVCA. This is on page 5. And then we have the inflation, CBN 6 governor corporation to hit single digits. This is on page 25. Q1 to 26, 7 banks personnel expenses up 20.7% to 465.48 billion naira. This is on page 25 of the New Telegraph. And that's what we have for this front page.
0: All right, so moving on to Vanguard newspaper for a Monday, we have the big story. 2027 presidency, Jonathan's declaration sparks there. We can find the story on page 5. And the writer says, 9 northern groups jostle to buy nomination form for ex-president. We also have he must have weighed his chances, Afeniferi says. We have a stay away from today's politics, NBF advises Jonathan. We have Jonathan's return may overheat policy, Khan says. And this story, another writer says, it will be catastrophic misadventure if Jonathan runs. This is from Okorie, and this story you can find on page 5 in Vanguard newspaper for this morning. We also have breweries defy economic hardship, records sharp rise in revenue. This story is on page 11 in Vanguard newspaper for this morning. We also have iJet A1 prize, aircraft pilots, engineers worry over flight safety jobs. This story is on page 9 in Vanguard newspaper for this morning. And that's about what I can see right here. So you can grab a copy of Vanguard to read more on any of the headlines that you all find interesting. Now, that is about it for the front pages of the papers this morning. So now we move on to analysis. Now, for the analysis today, we are going to be starting with the story of the Punch newspaper. State's capital spending plunges 58% as 2027 politics intensifies. This is our first talking point of the morning. Mm-hmm. And like I mentioned today, Monday, we do have Dr. Martin Morgan standing in for Charles Adeho to analyze our talking point with us this morning. Before we get to the talking point, we'll go on a very short break. When we come back, we hear his thoughts on this talking point. Once again, my name is Orelua Ogunshu.
1: And my name is Rookie Karim.
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0: 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My name is Orelua Ogunsholu.
1: And my name is Ruki Karim.
0: All right, starting with talking points this morning. Like I mentioned before that break, that we're starting with the one off the Punch newspaper, which is state capital spending plunges 58% as 2027 politics intensifies. Let's get some part of that report before we get the thoughts of our analysts for this morning. The report reads, the capital expenditure by 26 state governments plunged by 2.19 trillion naira within 3 months in the fourth quarter of 2026. Raising concerns over slowing infrastructure development and worsening fiscal pressures as politics for next year election intensifies. An analysis of quarter-on-quarter financial report published on the official website of the state showed that total capital expenditure fell by 2.20 trillion naira, representing a 58.1% decline from 3.79 trillion naira recorded in the fourth quarter of 2025 to 1.59 trillion naira in the fourth quarter of 2026. This report, of course, is off the Punch newspaper for this morning. And once again, if you missed it, Dr. Martin Morgan is our analyst for this morning. Now, let's hear your thoughts on this, report. Now, as the report has said, that there is an increase in, there's a decrease in how much projects has been completed, even though there is capital. Now, why do you think this is happening, especially moving towards the election year in 2027?
2: Well, once again, thank you. Good morning. I'm talking about the CAPEX situation. And it's very sad in the sense that the attentions all are focused on the political situation and politicking that is ongoing. So there's a sort of a neglect in certain area. And what are some other antecedents prior to that that enable us to get to this situation? This is what we need to find out. Because what does that 58%? It tells you a lot of situations where your CAPEX is very bad, because it tells you about the slow projects and the worsening physical pressures. And as a result of that, this twin situation falls back on the citizen. Invariably, that is a total failure for me. So we cannot just say that, yes, because this is what happened.
0: Okay.
2: So we could not. So it becomes like an issue of debt traps, and that is resulting to revenue shortfall, which have been misapplied, misappropriated, and over pocket by some few individuals who have been involved in some of these projects. As a result of that, the people down through in the bottom of the pyramid, people who are there in that triangle, have not been able to get up, and so that gives us a lot of pressure.
0: Okay.
2: And that tells you that it affects our expenditure, even our internal pricing and height. It affects us also in the market, in the local market. So what does it give you? As a result of what? Poor budgeting implementation. They used to have these grandiose figures for budget. This is our CAPEX, this and this and that. By the end of the day, we are not been able to get to that point because the implementations have been very poor. We don't follow those, our poor budgeting. And those are the issues. And the execution is worst.
0: Okay.
2: And when the executions are worst, it becomes the job for the boys. They just pocket and call your contract, your friend. So it's a total mismanagement of the system.
0: All right. Talking about total mismanagement of this capital. Now, there are some states, according to report, that are doing it. I mean, there's an increase in the projects, that the completion of the project that is in your states. Now, some states like Imo and Enugu are still spending heavily on capital projects. What do you think they're doing differently that other states cannot copy? Because again, this is not a case of, okay, all the states are also experiencing this. There are some states who have been found to, spend heavily on projects. What do you think is different from this state? And again, some of the states are Imo state and Enugu state. What do you think is different for them from every other states in Nigeria?
2: I think for me, if you are talking about spending, what are the metrics? What are you using? Because there's some building in the Imo state, or
0: I think it's just in comparison to other states.
2: Comparison to other states.
0: Yeah.
2: So invariably, if you have how many states and you have two, what is the average? The average is telling you that there's a total failure. So what is Imo and Enugu doing differently? That is the question we want to ask. But this is some of the statistics we get here. How verifiable are the variables? because some of these are used to embellish. We overgive data because we are even concerning about even our macro data is being affected, because what we read from the macro data analysis, if you drop down your analytics down, you discover that the reality is not so. Your variance get to the left, the negative point. So if Imo is doing it different with Enugu, invariably, so the adjoining state should copy. That means there's a physical discipline in quote.
0: Okay.
2: But then, how disciplined are they? Are they really disciplined? Or you just, you see, Nigeria have a way of embellishing information, data. We ambush our emotions into whatever is supposed to be real. And that is why we are getting this, our compasses is not giving us the direct look direction of where to follow. If Imo and Enugu is doing that, what have they done? Yeah, at the same time, it will mean that they receive the same thing. The people implementing, that means the governor, has a good team. But recently in Ebonyi State, for instance, I saw the governor shouting at the commissioner for work. But you told me that this road is done. It's not done. In fact, from this position, you are sacked. You are no more in my team. So you can see that type of action. So you have been embellishing those data, that information. But if Imo and Enugu presumably are doing what we think it should be in that comparison, in the kingdom of the blind, one-eyed man is a king.
0: Okay, now let me just get some report. Statistics on that report.
2: Yeah.
0: Now, it says some states that are doing better. We have Imo State, 188.1 billion naira on capital versus 50.29 billion naira recurrent. Now, we also have we also have Enugu State, which has 99.59 billion naira capital versus 22.06 billion recurrent. That's the most capital focused by percentage. And we also have Bayelsa, Abia, Edo, Akwa Ibom also spending heavily on capital projects. So this is based off the, you know, the capital versus recurrent.
2: Expenditure.
0: Exactly.
2: So for me, I think if that data is real.
0: It is real, by the way.
2: If that data is real, in quotes, it means the managers of these funds in that state, including the governor, they are implementing and they are working what they do. But if it's just an embellishment, because you're going to see that after the next government from these various states will come in place, if they have the election, you see the other government blaming the other one that I came and met MT3 and nothing was on the floor. So that is why our data integrity becomes a problem.
0: Okay. And lastly, just in few words, I would like to know what do you think this will mean, you know, for Nigeria in the next, let's say, 2 to 3 years? Does this mean like we're going to be having, you know, fewer good roads, fewer jobs, or slower development in the country?
2: We already have been a fiscal deficit in terms of infrastructure, because even our benchmark is poor. Our benchmark, according to international standards, supposed to be 70%. But we are on less than 30% based on that. So our infrastructure deficit is very high. Out on the scale of 5, it's 2.1.
0: Okay.
2: All right. Taking generally, yeah.
0: All right. Thank you so much for your submission right here on our talking point. On our first talking point of the morning, which is state capital spending plunges at 58% as 2027 politics intensifies. Moving on now to our second talking point of the morning.
1: All right. Dr. Morgan, you have come to me now. So, yeah, the next talking point is on the punch. And the story here is INEC deadline, opposition parties rush to submit membership registers. The story further reads, oppositional political parties on Saturday raised against time to submit updated memberships registers to the Independent National Electoral Commission ahead of the midnight deadline for the 2027 general elections. The rush followed INEC's March 27 extension of the deadline for submission of membership registers for the 2027 general election to May 10, 2026. The register of the party members must be submitted to INEC not later than 21 days the holding of their respective primaries. The commission had stated it gave May 30th as the last day for the conduct of primaries, which means the last day for the submission of digital register for a party planning primaries is on May 30th, and it's also on May 9th. Okay. The first question I would like to ask you, Dr. Morgan, is why do you think many opposition parties waited this close to the deadline before updating their membership registers?
2: You know, in multi-party democracy, belonging to a party should have been ideologically based. But we are used to this, our Jankara approach in Nigeria, whereby some of them or some of the principal want to see, let me see, is it this one I should go among the the big three,
1: okay,
2: and see where can I take on? So that lackadaisical attitude have affected their planning. It's a system whereby they are not sure. There's no ideology. The only ideology here is from the stomach. Where can I align myself and be useful? So if they are now rushing the land, they didn't plan. They didn't work well. Those parties that have their own plans in place, they were able to walk in and say, fine, this is what I have. Even those new ones they have, new party in Nigeria or something they call themselves, they're able to walk themselves and say, okay, fine, this is what, let us beat up the deadline. But it's a typical Nigerian attitude. We cannot be totally insulated from the way we do rash. We are always reactive.
1: Okay.
2: We are not being very proactive in our show. So that is what will have been some of the factor. Secondly, they want to really understand and test the terrain. If really their documentations are really in order, or does it follow in this documentation, subterranean members. What I mean by subterranean members, in the morning, you are party A. In the night, you are party B. But you are funding party A. So these are some of those situations that will have accumulated all of them. And say, okay, fine, let's wait last minute rush so that we can bulldoze the umpire and they will oversee some of our errors. So it's not a clean approach.
1: Okay.
2: Everyone wants to overdo. I don't say to take advantage of each other. But I think the parties, most of them were not better organized. Those that were organized have their registration fine. I think the newer parties, I think this is where the problem and the realignments and alignment, counter alignment and whatever defection, jumping, migrating and itinerant approaches, all those factors affected them. You don't know who is going to where and where is going to who, because ideologically nobody is, only from the stomach and the selfish interest. So all those factors put together in one dry clean box, that is what affected this last minute rush, because we enjoy last minute rush.
1: All right. My next question here is INEC becoming more proactive and organized compared to previous election cycles?
2: It has been the same cycle. Proactivity is very subjective in this matter.
1: Mm.
2: But however, at this moment now, INEC is the king. I remember the days of Professor Henry Wosu. He will tell you that I have the power to register you and deregister you.
1: Mm.
2: I think we have come to that point whereby today INEC, they want to be very relevant, and they are still relevant. Depends on the level of measuring their neutrality in execution. So this is where the question comes to play. You understand what I mean?
1: Yeah.
2: Because for me, if they say they are proactive, INEC has always been there with their bloated office, but in terms of metrics or measurement, it's doubtful. But then they need to tell you that we are working. So that is it. That is what we are. So if you say they are proactive this time around, well, I can say, fine, I agree with you.
1: Okay.
2: I agree to you. They can be proactive and not responsible.
1: Okay.
2: Thank you.
1: My last question here is, from what we are seeing already, what early signs should Nigeria watch out for ahead of the 2027 election?
2: No, the signals are there. All the parties will finish their primaries. Then we know those who are the flag bearer. Excuse me. The onus is now on you.
1: Mm.
2: Do you have your updated PVC card? Do you have what it takes to go and vote? It's not the crowd you see. The man crowd does not count in campaigns. All those people wearing face guard and t-shirt and dancing, most of them have no even a voting right. They don't have PVC to vote. The eligibility. I hope this time around will not have anything technical glitch.
1: Mm.
2: I hope this time around the result, according to amended talking on issue of transmission and no transmission, will be done adequately that people will not accept that, yes, this is a true reflection of the will of the people. A multi-party system helps people with divergent views to come together and see whom to elect their people, their representative.
0: All right.
1: Thank you so much, Dr. Morgan, for sharing your perspectives.
0: All right, so now moving on to the time for you, our listeners, to also be part of the show to share your own thoughts on our talking point this morning. It's time for you to call in or send us a WhatsApp message. Before we actually give up the phone lines and go on this break, I'd like to state first that when you call in, you give us your name and you let us know what headline particularly you are, you know, sharing your opinions on. Okay, so my name is Oreluwa Ogunsolu. I'm sharing my thoughts on the state capital, you know, story of the Punch newspaper, or I'm stating my thoughts or my opinion on the state's capital, you know, story. So when you call in, give us your name and tell us the headlines that you are sharing your opinions on. Okay, I hope that we are able to do this, and of course keep our thoughts short and simple, because we'll be giving just 1 minute 30 seconds to share your thoughts. Thank you so much. So we'll go on a break, and then when we come back, we get to, you know, hearing your thoughts. Don't go anywhere. We'll be back shortly. My name is Oreluwa Ogunsolu.
1: And my name is Ruki Karim, and our analyst for the day is Dr. Martin Morgan.
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0: Hey, welcome back to The Review right here on Jordan 105.5 FM Lagos. My name is Oreluwa Ogunsolu.
1: And my name is Ruki Karim. And our analyst for the day is Dr. Martin Morgan.
0: All right, so you can be a part of the show like we mentioned earlier. Yeah. 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
0: All right, so like I said, 1 minute 30 seconds is the time you are given to share your thoughts. And please do not attack any other person's opinion. Go straight to yours, okay? Our first call of the morning. Hello, good morning.
1: Hello, good morning. Hello,
5: good morning. Yeah, this is Abdul Adumola David.
0: Welcome to the show. Power. Great to have you.
5: Yeah, thank you very much. My point this morning is this. No, so there's a headline that says we should get value for what we are spending. Now, take for instance, the standard of our fuel now is very, very bad. When you buy fuel 1 liter, you don't get value for it. And the government are not doing anything about it. The standard organization, they are not doing anything about it. They said they are trying. That trying is not enough. It's not enough at all.
6: The voices you need at
5: so the government should come in to bail us out from this this mess that we are. We are walking like an elephant, eating like rats. I pity so many people that buy fuel that the quality of that fuel is bad, and the fuel is very expensive. Please, government should look into this and bail us out. Right. Thank you very much.
0: Thank you so much. Thank you for your thoughts. 090-6000-3352. Hello, good morning.
7: Good to everybody in the studio. Good morning.
0: Good morning to you. Your name or where you're calling us from?
7: Vanessa, yes, my name.
0: All right. Which headline are we talking about this morning?
7: This security keen every day, especially in the middle belt, Plateau State.
0: Okay.
7: And we have a government. Please, I want to ask again, because I need to ask, what is the major responsibility of the government? Is it not security of life and property and welfare of citizens?
2: Yes,
7: it is. It not just like maybe in Nigeria, and I don't know, maybe it has changed. Before any student, maybe any people can get admission in university, he must pass English, have credit English, I'm assuming not true. These are two major issues. Security. All we hear every day is election. How to win election? People that just want to win election. But governance is zero. And that is that. But let me quickly collect an impression, because on Friday it was discussed. President Jonathan never governed this country for 6 years. President Yar'Adua Fachek will die on 5th of May 2010, just a year before Lord Yar'Adua completes his first term. And people every day say, Jonathan, 6 years, 6 years. It's not true. Doctor, please note it. Because okay.
0: Thank you so much. Thank you so much, Evangelist Sagie, for your thoughts this morning as well. Let's take some messages while we back to the calls.
1: All right. The first message here is, morning to you in the studio. An airstrike in Nigeria that killed some people. The traditional ruler and other leaders in the north need to educate their people not to have anything to do with Boko Haram and bandits. On Jonathan Comeback is dead on arrival because he lacks capacity on allocation to the state. It's constitution that mandates federal governments to give allocation to the state and local governments. So it's left for we Nigerians to hold the state and the governor accountable how they spend the allocation. Instead of us to focus on the federal government, we all should put pressure on the state and the local government to us. And for drug tests, it should start from the federal government executives and to the National Assembly.
0: Okay.
1: This is all from Additional Wasu in Ikorodu.
0: Thank you so much, Additional. Hello, good morning to you. Please reduce the volume of your radio.
8: Good morning, people in the house.
0: Good morning to you. Your name and where you're calling us from?
8: God bless you, Dr. Morgan. This is Maz, we'll be calling from Kaso.
0: Maz, you'll be welcome.
8: Thank you. My talking point is about the security people that are killing the people that they are killing up and down.
0: Mm.
8: This present government, are they interested in innocent blood? They will, these people killing the innocent ones, they will recruit them tomorrow. Some blood wasted our money on their head. The blood of innocent one is crying, you know, and God will hear that their cry. One day, God will hear their cry. It's very, very bad. They are more slaughter pastors, slaughter people, slaughter the Muslims. Tomorrow, they bring them back, say they have treated them. They have sent us. We are there when they go. What are they bringing them in for? What reasons have they gone to do for these people? I don't know. God remember Ghana, God must remember Nigeria. Thank you. God bless Nigeria.
0: All right. Thank you so much for your thoughts this morning as well. 090-6000-3352 or send a WhatsApp message to 0807-2214-389. And the call here. Hello. Good morning.
9: Hello. Good morning.
0: Good morning to you. Your name and where you are calling us from?
9: My name is Peter Usifo. I'm calling from Abanaje in Ikosi.
0: Peter, great to have you.
9: My take this morning is... the submission of membership register by political parties to annex and then probably rushing through got to be the deadline
0: for
9: yesterday. If I'm to lift up to what happened in Riverside, that is a Fubara pacing the panel, I think I would say that some papers said or some sources said that he was just asked to bow and go, you know, by the panelists. While others said that, especially when I watched it on telly yesterday, he was so furious when he came out that he could not even address the press. That means that he was annoyed. Then be that as it may, it means that one way or the other, it is not made to come back or picked by the panel. That means he cannot jump to any other party, unlike before, where he can easily maybe move to probably ADC or NDC, the nearest place to him, you know. But now he has been forced to stay in APC, whether he likes it or not.
0: All right, thank
9: you. I'm sure he is not going to be taken as you know, the governor to run for the second time as far as Wike is concerned.
0: Thank you so much. Thank you so much. Yeah, thank you so much for your submission as well this morning. Another call here.
1: Hello, good morning.
10: Hello, good morning.
1: Good morning.
10: John from Oba. By regards to Dr. Morgan there.
2: Thank you.
10: I want to ask Dr. Morgan this question, though it's not part of the talking point, but it's very essential.
2: Mm.
10: What is government doing? What is our government doing about this xenophobic issue in South Africa?
2: Okay. I should ask you. I can answer.
0: Okay. I think you do that after the after the call. Is that all you want to say, John?
10: Eh?
0: Is that all you want to ask?
10: Yes, yeah, because what we are seeing online, if it is anything to go by, it's scary.
0: Mm.
2: Okay.
10: Especially scary. What are they doing about it? I think it should be an eye for an eye.
0: We didn't subscribe to that, but thank you so much.
2: Well, I think.
10: Okay, yeah. So.
0: All right.
10: Because when during the apartheid era, I'm not a kid. I didn't want to have a program. I just help them borrow their money. Sometimes they are students in our universities, and even the military support. To South Africans. I even granted some of our asylum, those that have been persecuted. What's happening?
2: Okay.
0: Thank you so much, John. Thank you. Do you want to quickly answer
2: yeah,
0: that?
2: Yeah, yeah, I will quickly answer. The attack, is this xenophobia, we call it Afrophobic. Afrophobia attack because directed in blacks. The Nigerian High Commission in Pretoria have open lines and for those people in distress to link. They have been up and there are about 600 Nigerian for voluntary repatriation documentation that is taking place. Our Minister for State for Foreign Affairs, Mrs. Bianca Ojukwu, have been there, and recently Mr. Fanny Kayode have been accredited as the Nigerian High Commissioner to South Africa. So I'm sure that they are going to take it. So the issue of what Nigeria contributed for the ANC, you are right, but history needs to be taught. And some other countries, Tanzania, Malawi, Botswana, they are by cluster point, they have closed their borders and they have asked South Africans to leave their country. So us is very far off. You have 800,000 undocumented Nigerians in SA.
0: Okay, thank you so much for that response. Please reduce the volume of your radio.
11: Hello.
1: Hello, good morning.
11: A very good morning to you. I'm calling off it.
0: Good morning.
1: Good morning.
11: Dr. Maza, I greet you very dearly.
2: Good morning, sir.
11: Thank you very much. My name is Prince Wa'ez, calling you from Osudi, the city in the center of Unifat.
0: Welcome.
11: Now, this morning, thank you, my dear. This morning, I want to talk about our military. Yesterday, the striker in Niger State against these terrorists. And I just want to appeal to the community, especially the traditional ruler. Let us know those who live among you. Because this thing happened like that, it affects the Muslim people, and that's what happened in Niger State. And we must commend our military, the human being, because they are working. We must encourage them, condemn, just it go away. And the federal government, they must do a lot for our military, to ginger them to work for Nigeria. And finally, all these politicians, this last act of National Assembly is working, and I want it to be so. If you are a party, you lose out, you can't go to another party, and that is a turning, and it's very good. Good morning to you, my dear lady.
0: Good morning. Thank you so much for keeping it so precise, price wise. 090-6000-3352. 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Or you can send a WhatsApp message
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0: All right, another caller here.
1: Hello, good morning.
12: Hello, good morning.
1: Good morning.
12: This is Kola Wally.
1: Welcome to the show.
12: I want to Mr. Morgan.
2: Good morning. Morning, sir.
12: Last week, we heard the report of your person in the car. Kill about 50 extra people. The report is not carried. Nobody is just about it. About 3 days ago, we had the Air Force bomb the bandit in Niger State. Almost 70 bandits are killed. People are saying they are killing people. What happened to Nigeria? If the bandit killed Nigerians, people will shout Nigeria to do the damage and not doing anything. Nigeria are not doing anything. If you have made it clear to the terrorists, who are saying that they are saying that they are ones. Please, if we really want to see this work of enemy, we should don't act together and fight them together. Just can a person carry a domestic property? You saw a lot of citizens play with all these citizens. Children are playing with them. Go along with them. How do you think it's not possible to identify the terrorists and who are not terrorists?
0: Thank you so much, Kola Wale, for your contribution. 090-6000-3352 or send a WhatsApp message to 0807-221-4389.
1: Hello, good morning.
13: Yeah. Hello, good morning.
1: Good morning.
13: Yeah, please.
0: Give us your name, please.
13: I want to tell the analysis.
1: Your name, please, and where you're calling from.
13: Okay, my name is Stephen.
0: Stephen, welcome. Go ahead.
2: Where are you calling from?
13: Okay, they should tell the IMEC to give voters' cards to people They should do their work. INEC is not doing their work. People don't have voter card. So if you go to collect the voter card, we don't see it to collect. So they should do their work.
0: Okay.
13: Yes. They are saying that people will go out to campaign, but they don't have voter card. INEC is not giving people voter card. They should give a vote. If you go to a bank, you go there and collect your ATM. Immediately you go there, you collect the ATM. But why INEC is not giving the voters card like that?
0: Okay. Thank you so much, Stephen. Now, before you actually, I know you have your thoughts to share, but I would like to also, first of all, say that INEC cannot just go about distributing voter card. First of all, as a citizen of the country, there's a process for you to apply to get your voter card. And I think maybe they've done the second phase. They've done the first phase of registration. They've done the second phase. I think what is left is the third phase, even though it has not been said what time exactly, what date exactly the third phase of registering will start, but they've done the first phase, second phase of registration to apply to get your voter's card. So you, as a citizen of the country, owe it to yourself and for the betterment of the country to apply and register to get your voter's card and follow the due process. INEC is there as a body to give it to you when you apply. But INEC will not come and meet you and say, okay, you take a voter's card, you take yours, you take yours. I think the statement that you made was just, okay, most people are, or some people who are busy campaigning have not gone to apply to get their voter's card. But you have things to add to that. Go ahead.
2: They have offices in each
0: absolutely.
2: State.
0: Local government itself.
2: Yeah, so you can just go and check your verification, whether you have updated your data and get your permanent voter's card.
0: Yeah.
2: So they cannot be mailing it to you like that.
0: Without you registering.
2: Yes.
0: I hope that clears that that's that statement. And the call here.
14: Hello, good morning.
15: Good morning. Good morning.
14: Your name, please, and where you're calling from.
15: This is Chinedu, calling for what?
14: All right.
0: Chinedu, your line is breaking a little bit, but let's see if you can hear you. Go ahead.
15: Yeah, you know what happened in the past few and all those places is killing innocent people, dying like that. What our government is doing, they have senators, they have governors, they leave their people dying like this. Look at you, look at your same people that don't do anything. They are killing like a fowl, killing like a chicken, killing like we don't have air force, we don't have military, we don't have police, we don't have anywhere. Look at what is going on there. It's not a shameful thing. People is crying, their mothers are losing their child. Look, can you just imagine? Tell that you grow up over how many years? They will go, they will just kill them like that. People dying like that. Oh, it's a pity. It's a pity. Thank you.
0: Thank you so much for your contribution.
14: All right. We have a message here. Good morning, Jordan FM. Balogun Joseph from Agbadun. On the purported return of former President Jonathan, those who have his ears should advise him to avoid politicians who want to leverage on his goodwill to win their own elections. They know he cannot win the 2027 election. He should know that all Nigerians are not forgetful of his gross incompetence in handling national issues, especially in security, which he failed to nip in the bud. And that's all for this message.
0: Okay, we have another caller here. Hello, good morning.
16: Hello, good morning.
0: Good morning. Your name, where are you calling from?
16: My name is Alhaji Yakubu from Command.
0: Alhaji Yakubu, welcome to the show. Go ahead.
16: I'm going the time of Jiga. The caller that complained earlier is almost 70-80% correct. Regarding Jiga, the registration was done almost at the polling unit. You can assess it. Now you say you should go to local government. Go to local government. How much will you transport to local government to go and register to vote?
0: You can actually start online.
16: Yes, you start online, but it was completed by going there to be completed physically, but the biometrics were taken.
0: Yeah.
16: So that is the issue. They should come closer to us so it will be easy for people to vote, to register and vote, so that we can make Nigeria great again. That's the only way. I should come closer to the people so that we can vote. And therefore, Nigerian military, I'd like to pray for them this morning. God Almighty will protect them.
0: Amen.
16: And give them more energy, more spiritual power to be able to defeat this more serious than Boko Haram.
0: All right.
16: Nigeria shall be great again.
0: It's
16: good morning.
0: Thank you so much.
16: Go out there and register and vote.
0: Yeah, absolutely.
16: So you can perform your civic responsibility.
0: Thank you. Thank you so much, Alhaji Yakubu. But honestly, I don't know any other person's experience, but for me, during the registration and collection of my voter's card, it wasn't as long. I mean, I started, of course, I started registering online, and when I went to pick up, obviously there was a queue because we were a lot to come and pick up. And when it was my turn, register, you know, do your biometrics and you're good to go. It didn't really take me that long. Although, of course, maybe because I came earlier. So, but whatever the case may be, I still think you should try to, you know, go register and get your voter's card regardless.
2: Yes, but, you know, we're trying to talk about, honestly, let's be very sincere to ourselves. The military, the armed forces generally, they are putting on the best they could in tackling this insurgency. They have been overwhelmed. The internal security that they are getting involved with the external activity is much. If you see people at the front line, they try the best they could. And there's no country that will just say that they will sit down and see their citizen because they live without protection.
0: Yeah, I do agree. Let's take a call for the last message. Hello, good morning.
14: Hello, good morning.
17: Good morning.
0: Yes, your name and where you're calling us from?
17: Yeah, my name is Joshua from Ota.
0: Joshua, where should I have you? Go ahead.
17: Please, ma, I know you are the moderator. You don't overprotect your station. The truth is that the registration exercise, for example, you are telling them they should go and register, they should go, they don't bring it to your house. They came, the last one they did here, this year or last year, they came to our community to register people. And they did not come with the thumb printing machine to print. They now say you should go to local government and go and thumb print. Does that make sense? Does that make sense? We have people that are not mobile by reason of age and the rest in our community. They register, quite all right. But you didn't bring the thumb printing machine. You said everybody should go to the local government and thumb print. Does it make sense? And they will carry all those information they have registered there to go and do their thumb printing and produce, a voter's card for the people that will rig election. Please let us be sincere. Don't try to cover them. Thank you.
0: Thank you so much. Let me quickly just clarify, my statement. First of all, I was responding to the statement he made by, INEC should give them voter's card. And I'm like, okay, INEC cannot just come to give everybody voter's card without you registering. That was what I was responding to.

0: be followed before you can get your voter's card. I don't know if this clears up that, you know, statement, but that's about what I was
1: even his explanation is not very much different from what you said. But
0: the
1: anger there is that they should come with their tools.
0: Yeah.
1: Complete tools, kits, and to ensure that going that movement should be
0: smooth. And yeah, absolutely.
1: I think they have a team for that.
0: Yeah.
2: All right. The last message here is, not only South Africans, but Nigerians are telling Nigerians to leave. I think Nigerian government should fix the country. Elvis from Idimo.
0: All right. Thank you so much, Elvis. Let's take another call for the parting shot of our analyst this morning.
3: Hello.
0: Hello. Good morning.
3: Hello. Good morning. This is Anna Nchukwu Aloku.
0: Welcome to the show. Go ahead.
3: Concerning this voter's card.
0: Yeah.
3: I'm living in Mowe. From Mowe to Owerri is about 3,000 plus. People are telling you what we are facing. Let them come out and bring this in closer to people so that they can register. We should learn from something like all this, all the bank and this. Can't we do what is good? And we are complaining, telling you people, look at what we are saying. Tell us over there, you saw that. You don't come, you saw that. And I will not have the chance.
1: Listen.
3: So please, educate us more and let them come out and let us register.
0: Right.
3: And I'm talking to you now. My own, I have not solved it. Please.
0: All right. Thank you so much. Thank you. Again, your feelings are valid. Your opinions are very, very, very, very much valid. Let me just also clarify for the last time again that when I said INEC cannot come to your home to give you your voter's card, that statement was again replying to something that a caller had said, and I mentioned that there's a process which is online registration before you get your physical voter's card. Not in any way did I say, oh, they shouldn't bring the clue to the people or find an easier way for registration. I was just saying there's a process. You have to at least register first to begin the process of getting your voter's card. Can the INEC bring the station clear to the people? Absolutely. It would be better for the people and everybody at large. I'm not, you know, despairing that. I'm just responding. My statement was responding to a particular statement a caller had made. Why is your parting shot?
1: My parting shot is just that to keep on praying for the Nigerian military and the state of Nigeria to ensure that whatever polemics we are seeing should come to a halt.
0: Mm.
1: However, go and get your PVC.
0: All right.
1: That is the bottom line.
0: That's the most important thing. All right, I'm not messing for you.
1: Permanent voter's card.
0: Yeah, yeah.
2: All right, let me take one more message before we round up today. Good morning, Jordan FM. Ade Tunji Ademola David again.
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2: From Obawale. Please, I want to suggest that the name of the opposition party should be changed. That it should change their name in a way that it's trimmed or streamline their comments against prevailing parties today. Every opposition party speaks negatively and doesn't work for the progress of the nation of our country. Leaders in opposition parties should know how to speak constructively, not destructive anymore. We should establish a good legacy for our coming generation. Thanks.
0: All right, thank you so much.
2: That's all we can think this morning.
0: Absolutely.
2: On the newspaper review, my name is Ruki Karim.
0: Yeah, thank you so much for those who called in, those who sent in WhatsApp messages. We appreciate each and every single one of you. We do not take it for granted. Let's do this again tomorrow, 7 a.m. all the way to 8 a.m. We look forward to talking to you again. And thank you so much to our analyst of the day, Dr. Martin Morgan, for your time. We do appreciate you as well. Thank you so much for coming. My name is Oreolua Ogunsolu, and I'm wishing you a very wonderful morning on a Monday.

0: 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Welcome to the Jordan Breakfast Show. And today...
1: Hey, everybody, this is The Sweet, and it's about to get all funky today. 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
0: Good morning, Lagos. 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And today...
1: Hey, everybody, this is The Sweet, and it's about to get all funky today. 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

0: Ladies calling, goalkeeper fought for it through the hands of his opposite number. Cleared off the line, but we've won. Did it hit an arm?
1: It's gone in.
0: It's gone in. What a moment.
1: Well, he's flapped at it poorly. However, it's hard to deny that David Raya's left arm there hasn't been hung onto. Just a look, we've had so many VAR calls this season. This is the most crucial, out of the lot, bar none.
0: So Chris Kavanagh has had a look at the incident. Let's hear what he's got to say.
2: After review, West Ham number 19 commits a foul on the goalkeeper. Final decision is direct free kick.
0: It's disallowed. That is a decision that will be talked about for weeks, months, and years.
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0: Wow, what a weekend it was for most Arsenal fans, and they can't stop but celebrating till this morning with that fantastic VAR bold decision at the nick of time, and they have to wait for good 4 minutes before the referee can decide whether the ball is a legit goal or it was an illegitimate goal. And finally, it gone the way of Arsenal, and they restore their 5-point lead with just two matches to go for Arsenal, 3 matches to go for Manchester City, and it's all back to satisfy the antebellum has been restored as well as the case may be. Olushalabayo is my name. I will be talking about that game yesterday, especially that moment of where VAR have to decide who wins the league. Is that decision determines who wins the league for you? Sports Business, the show. We now will roam on the True Friday. We're happy to come for the first edition this week. Lincoln Dixon is here. Ridwan Fabi is here. It's good to start from that game. It was a talking point. Like the commentator said, it's going to be talked for weeks. One of the analysts said maybe for years. And maybe if Arsenal should win the league, it's going to be a part of the history of how Arsenal win the EPL in 2026, 22 years after they last won it.
1: Good morning, Olushola, everyone, Peter in the studio, and everybody listening to us. Before I even continue at all, I just want to give this narrative so that everybody will understand the importance of what happened yesterday. In Lagos State, as we know it, there is something they call over obstruction. That it's if you obstruct in the park, you will pay money. So that means there is penalty for obstruction. Not only obstructing alone, your hand was on his shoulder, on his neck, shaving man. Another person was dragging his chair, come on. And then people were saying it was Arsenal have done all season. Basically, it was a very, very cagey game from beginning to the end because both teams understood what was at stake. West Ham knows that if they get defeated yesterday, it was as good as done because Tottenham Hotspur still have a game ahead of them, and that will be played today. So they were not ready to go gung-ho, understanding the fact that if they play very open, expressive football with Aston, they will get punished. And they kept their line very good. They restricted the early onslaught from Aston. They make sure that they cut it short. They kept their line good. One or two chances they had to come forward in the first half, they did it very well. And Aston also was, they were very, very compact, understanding how difficult the London Stadium has been for a lot of big teams this season. Manchester City went there, came back with a draw, and so Aston were cagey, but at the same time, Arteta decided to be an evil genius yesterday. Ben White unfortunately got injured, and
0: Calafiori also got injured.
1: But the logical replacement for Ben White was supposed to be Christian Mosquera, but out of the blues, without understanding what happened, you brought in Zubimendi and push Declan Rice to the right flank, and then that killed the momentum Arsenal had building attack in the first half. Luckily, it reverted to status quo in the second half, but it was a little too late, and West Ham smelling blood, they came out. And Eze, this is the second time in second game that I have to call him out. This is not the mentality. It was, you saw the push Odegaard made the moment he came into the game yesterday. For you can't say anything bad against Man City. They have 115 charges against them, but we all saw the seriousness at which they executed their game on Saturday. The first half was very difficult for them. They came back in the second half, went business like, scored 3, close shop. That is how you run a mentality for a team that wants to win the championship at the end of the season. Issa was poor yesterday. Bukayo Saka was poor. I think Saka stayed a little too late, too long in that game. And Madueke, kudos to him. He came in. His speed on that right flank helped to open space for Odegaard, and which ultimately led to him making that final pass that Trossard slotted into the back of the net. And that late drama, it was wonderful. We We were almost fainted yesterday.
0: Pastor, we were.
1: We all died and resurrected.
0: And our West Ham fans were furious, almost going into mutiny after that decision. They said they've been denied a survivor and they have a mountain to climb. And Arsenal have just been handed the trophy. They are just waiting to win their remaining two matches. But we'll see. I go 6 massive points is in the bush for Arsenal to fetch, and they are going after it widely. We hope they get it. And Manchester City are just waiting for Arsenal to drop point so that they can catch up. They have 3 more games, and in between that, a FA Cup final, the fixture congestion finally hit Manchester City in the month of May. Arsenal went through his own in the month of April. Will I say they survived? But they went through fire, and they are still living as we speak. Anyways, 79 points for Arsenal after that victory yesterday. 1-0. West Ham lost at home, and West Ham remain in the relegation zone. They have an opportunity to get out of it yesterday, at least for 24 hours, before Tottenham play later tonight against Leeds United. So they stay there, 36 points. Tottenham Hotspur on 37. A win for Tottenham Hotspur will push them 4 points ahead, and it's going to be massive. At least United are just 43 points, just above Spurs in 16. I remember this time last season, it was Manchester United that was in this position, though very close to relegation, but with as much as over 10 points ahead of their nearest opponent. So nobody's talking about United in a relegation zone, but they are talking about winning the Europa League and playing the Champions League. But this time, their fortune changed, and they are not anywhere near the regulation zone, and they qualify for the Champions League straight up. They play goalless over the weekend. Ridwan Fabi, can you quickly take us through the result in the EPL over the weekend?
2: Oh, good night to everyone listening to us. It's nice to be back on the MSF. So for now, Newcastle, the duel against Nottingham Forest, it's under 2-2. And also Man United against Sunderland, it was more or less like very cagey, but they got the job done. 0-0, and let's say it goes. And for Arsenal against West Ham, it also ended 1-0 for more for Arsenal. And for Chelsea against Liverpool, it's also ended 1-1. So Chelsea, 2 games to go, they are trying to at least take something.
3: Heyday.
2: So for the other team, Liverpool, it ended 1-1. Well, I've said mentioned that earlier. So that's some of the fixture, the results for the weekend.
0: All right, apart from England, most of the top 5 leagues have been decided already, and that's why England will always take a lion's share of whatever I want to say from European football. But let's talk about La Liga. It's decided last night as well. Barcelona, a routine victory over Real Madrid at the Camp Nou, 2-0. Two quick first half goals, and that's all they needed to attain unassailable lead and also claim their 29th La Liga title against one of their biggest rival. What an opponent to win the title against.
1: It was fantastic from Barcelona yesterday, and I think they understood the assignment. They came in, and kudos to that young man, Sir Marcus Rashford. He went down south to get a boost of his career, and I think he've gotten a lifeline with his performance this season. Even if Barcelona are not retaining him, he have the chance to move to another top club, or hopefully not Arsenal. The free kick was spectacular. I want to also make mention of the manner at which he played the free kick. It was directed at the position where Courtois covered the most, and the bending took the ball away from Courtois, that no matter the stretch, if they were two on that goalpost that yesterday, he wasn't going to save it. And after that, there was no way back from Madrid. I think the energy they should have used to execute this match yesterday, they used it to fight in the training ground all through the week. And a lot of things is disjointed. Somebody
4: in a

0: FM. Radio has never been this excited.
1: He said something. He said for Madrid had an.
0: This is
1: a classical win time in 5 games against Barcelona. But because Vinicius was removed, he threw tantrum, and the club decided to back the player ahead of the coach, and the rest became history. They'll be going trophyless for the second season in a row, and I think for a team that is Manchester United, Real Madrid, this is not acceptable.
2: Anyways, that they relinquished the La Liga title. I think the one is last.
1: No,
2: Barcelona retaining it. Wow, and now the coaching issue has to be revisited. It seems this Abelo have really lost the control of the dressing room. If players be so bloody during fighting to the extent that they have to be fined €500,000 each, that's moment very, very huge. And who do you think can be called at this moment? Because we've seen eras of soft coaches taking over the stance of the likes of Mourinho, the likes of Wenger, and the likes. What do you think of all these present new generational coaches have distilled to instill some discipline among superstars, the Galacticos that Real Madrid have in their dressing room?
1: At this stage, all through like 2 weeks and last week, it was featuring all over the news that Madrid are talking with Jose Mourinho to come take over at the end of the season. If that's
2: as a coach or disciplinary officer,
1: as both, I think as both. But if that is the person they are going with, fine. But they have to understand that everything with Mourinho right now is in phases, and if we need to be backed up, I would have thought in the minds of me that whatsoever assistant backing they want to give to Mourinho, they should have given it to Alonso. The Alonso was the guy that would have taken them a notch higher. He's young, he's progressive. Just let the players
2: and he has
1: understand.
2: Won everything these guys are aiming to
1: exactly.
2: win.
1: Exactly. Let's make the player understand. Whatsoever thing you do, you will go for this coach. If the coach will not go for you, they will confirm. But if Mourinho can, I think the only coach that have the clout right now is Mourinho. Zidane is not going to come back. Ancelotti is committed to Brazil. And I think outside of Mourinho, maybe a jogging club could do it or can do it if they get him. But I'm not sure the head of that old man is in club football at the moment. So outside of Mourinho, there is nobody I can see. Even if they bring Arteta at this moment, he doesn't have the leeway to control this bunch of players.
3: I think the problem of Madrid at the moment, they need to get a sporting director, because the players, they have too much access to the president. That's is it Perez now? So if there is a sporting director that will get in the right players, then also do some needed things they need to do. I think then get a good coach also. He expects to either Mourinho or whatever. I think sporting director would decide the way forward.
2: All right, the plaster of 6 months or thereabout has always been issues with the players, and someone that has to put down at the gauntlet in the dressing room, and that has never been there, and that's grew into the bloody face that was all over the internet, that bloody fight between Tchouaméni and Verdy Valverde, as the case was all over the place in the news last week. Anyways, that's from Spain. And you know, at the time, this Barcelona were very, very low in terms of getting the right getting money to bring the right players. At the time, they even get those players, they can't even register them because of lots of financial issues. And now they are back. They manage the squad in a way, and I think the coach Hansi Flick must be giving a lot of credit from Bayern Munich to Barcelona, and winning the league, making it so easy with that loss of cap. 3 matches to go, to tell you that he has really done a fantastic job. All right, let's quickly talk about other winners over the weekend. Galatasaray also retained their league. Victor Osimhen turned up once again. I scored 2 goals in that 4-2 win over Antalyaspor, and that retained the Turkish Super League with a game to go. And fantastic season. Osimhen once again becoming the hero. That's two trophies for him this season. They won the Super League, the Turkish Cup last weekend. He also scored in that game. No doubt he's the best player in Turkey. He's won the award last time. He's going to win it this time around with this double final goals, three goals in two finals and two trophies won. Nothing can beat that, and it's going to be their best player this season as well. Then the FA Cup for the ladies in England also was in the final. Shamaka made two fantastic saves. Remember, he saves against Liverpool last week, has been nominated as this one of the saves of the season, and is also in contention for the Golden Gloves Award. Eight clean sheet this season, behind the top, the number one person, and she is in the counting. Let's see if she can get it done. And she was the one that actually helped Brighton to beat Liverpool yesterday. 3-2 late turner for Liverpool. They got eliminated. I remember Brighton also stopped Arsenal in the semi-finals. They were playing against Manchester City at the time. Chelsea was leading in that game 2-0. I thought it's done and dusted. Chelsea, they were defending champion. They were also the champion, the former champions of the WSL before Manchester City beat them. But there is this lady, Khadija Cho from Jamaica. She came in, scored two late goals, and pushed the game into extra time. Before you know it, Chelsea lost that game for 2-3 at the extra time. And it's going to be Manchester City against Brighton. Manchester City going for a double here. They won the league. Now they are going for the FA Cup. I think it's a change of baton. Maybe City extended their dominance in men's football and English football to the ladies' football.
3: They have been turning in recent times, because if you also see, they pumping a lot of money to sign some of the best players around Europe, and it just shows that they can do the needful by winning the league. And maybe, hopefully, if we will support our own Shamaka, at least she has done very well this season. If she can just get the FA Cup, that would be. But no doubt, Man City, they are the favorite to win this.
2: All right, Shamaka is definitely the face behind the Brighton. Since she joined Brighton has been able to stand toe-to-toe with all of these top teams: Manchester United, Liverpool, Arsenal, Chelsea, and the only name after they face each other that is ringing is Shamaka, because she will make many numerous saves. Fearless performance from the lady just after a season. I have this feeling that she went to a wrong club in England. She deserved to be among these top four.
1: Well, she deserved to be among the top four, but at least getting yourself into England is the first approach. Everybody have seen what is done there this season. The first choice of Arsenal the goalkeeper will be leaving at the end of this season. Who says Arsenal cannot approach Chiamaka to come man the post? At least the exposure she's gotten at Brighton this season is enough for any of the big team: Chelsea, Manchester United, Arsenal, and Man City to come pick her up. So I think getting to England was the best approach. She couldn't continue to be wallowing in the mid team in France, because we wouldn't get enough exposure for her. But she's in England now, and outside of England, Spain is the mecca of female football in Europe at this moment.
2: Mm. All right, we'll see how it goes. Great work for Shamaka. She was a Ballon d'Or nomination. She has a Ballon d'Or nomination, and it wasn't a total surprise that she is taking England by storm. Anyways, let's take more stories from England. Borough against Southampton, the championship playoff ended goalless. All City Millwall also ended goalless. The second leg will be played later tonight. Millwall, All City, Southampton, Borough. And we cannot afford to see any draw anymore. If it ends in draw, penalty shootout, we decide the match, and the winners will go into the final playoff, where the eventual winner will collect £200 million and also a premiership ticket. Let's see how it goes. Let's take this short break. When we come back, we'll take these stories from Nigeria. The MPFL hit the final boiling point yesterday with match day 37, as Rivers United also traveled away to get their own 3 points, and Rangers also winning at home, still holding to their 1 point lead, but they have to come to Lagos next Sunday and see if they can beat Ikorodu City, who lost 4-1 away yesterday and needed to win that game to be sure of a CAF continental slot, because it's been decided already. Rivers United and Rangers have qualified for the CAF Champions League. And will Rangers win the title in Lagos, or Rivers will just stay in Port Harcourt and win their game? Let's take this break, and we'll come back. We'll talk about all of that. And if time permits us, we'll take your calls and also quickly dash into the NBA, where the Conference League are really shaping up into the finals. We'll talk about all of that after this break.

0: a difficult match to come back from 1-0, then 2-1. We had to come back, and the boys gave their all the last 6 minutes, you know, to get that third goal. You know, it was not an easy one. I must commend my boys coming to Bauchi. I think this was their first match here, you know, so they had the home support wanting them to win. But at the end of the day, we clinched 3 points, you know, which makes it we going home. We'll see how we can win our home match, and we leave the rest to God. You know? Whatever result that happens in other centres, we don't bother off that much, you know, despite the fact that Rangers is ahead of us. We know Ikorodu also is looking for something, you know, to clinch that third place. So it's going to be a difficult game for them as well. But we, on the other hand, we have to win our home match, and we'll
1: All right, and that sets the tone for our next discussion on the show. But meanwhile, you can also join the show, 0906000335207051697912. Lincoln, let's quickly rush through this. Back-to-back qualifications for Rangers and Rivers United for the Champions League. This story remains the same. They will not play in their regular home stadium. They have to go to Uyo. And we know the results since we'll be playing all of these matches in Uyo. The last time Iba won it, they played in Aba. And the last time we played in the semifinals, Atlant, Sunshines, they all played in their respective home turf. But this is so difficult to have turf being approved by CAF, because the standard is so different. It must be very top notch, and only Uyo meet that standard. What should we expect, or can they still serve something between now and October?
2: October is not that far, but it's still far away. If Kwara United could do magic to their stadium to get it ready for CAF approval before the beginning of this season, I think if possibly Teslim can be ready, I would have preferred both teams even playing in Lagos. They will get more crowd support, more patronage, more exposure in Lagos, but unfortunately, Teslim is not ready. And Uyo is just like the backwater of the country. It takes the pull of the Super Eagles to get people into the stadium. But for Rivers United and from Rangers, I think they are to do. Nnamdi Azikiwe Stadium, any day, anytime, should be that kind of stadium that is getting approval from CAF, even from FIFA, a stadium that has hosted 2 World Cup in this country. And I'm amazed that we couldn't do anything to salvage it. But for them, they just had to continue knowing how to galvanize fans to come to you to support them.
1: Okay, let's get to the calls. Hello, good morning.
3: Yeah, good morning.
1: Good morning, sir.
3: Yeah. Balogun from Agbado.
1: Balogun, let's have you.
3: Yes, I want to comment on the foul yesterday on David Raya.
1: Go ahead.
3: Yes, I've heard a lot about people trying to say Atla initiated that kind of chaotic corner kick scenario. They are correct. But I don't know whether they watched the video or the replay of that thing. Somebody put her on the throat of the goalkeeper. The goalkeeper could not reach the ball to punch or to hold it. Then another person was struggling his set behind. How many of such fouls have been overlooked in Premiership? There has not been one. So why are people so sentimental and
1: Najelosi, you know my name.
2: Baba Balogun, Kawolarani.
1: All right, thanks so much for that one. I think you made your point. The network actually stops you anyways, but you can call back if you have the time. You can also call in as well if you are listening, 0906000335. Lincoln, now the final games. The season goes to the wrap. Anyways, we need to say that two teams confirmed relegated yesterday. Wiki Tourist, they lost. They lost to to Rivers United. They needed to win that game to stay up, but Rivers beat them 3-2, as well as Bayelsa United, they lost to Remo Stars 2-1 in Remo, and Remo, they still need one more point to be sure, as we have 8 more teams needing points to be sure of safety. One of them will drop next Sunday. That's our final day in the NPFL. A quick rush through the result. Ecuador City lost 4-1 to Kastina United. Kwara United beat Enyimba 2-0 here in Lagos. That's their last game in Lagos. Fantastic way to say bye-bye to Lagosians. Nasarawa beat Plateau United 1-0. Nothing at stake in that game. Shooting Stars defeated Barao FC 1-0, and Shooting Stars are still hoping to play out the continent next weekend if they get a result away from them. While Air Academy Warriors and Niger Tornadoes play goalless. Kun Khalifa, the team that has failed to lose in the last four, defeated Abia Warriors 2-0. Now, yeah, they are still in the game. They still need to win at home for them to see if they will remain in the league. What a season we have on our hands.
2: Of Khalifa!
1: And Remo is going away, and many other teams are also traveling away until the final game is played. You can never say never, but expect lots of away victories next weekend. I can predict that for you.
2: I think by virtue of Remo playing away, they will need a miracle for the other teams contending that last two places with them to do them a favor. They've not been good at home this season, let alone being good away. So Remo qualifying would be a miracle. And maybe if we're using VAR, maybe VAR will have stopped Remo from getting relegated. But I think as at today, they are the favorite to go down.
1: Okay, we'll see how it goes. They just need one more point, and result elsewhere might just be for them. For 6 might just be enough for them to stay up. Anyways, Nigeria under 20 also qualified. They lost 2-1 against Malawi, but qualified 3-2 on aggregate. And we saw Ghana also qualified 2-1 on aggregate, and Cameroon also qualified in Tanzania 3-1 on aggregate. Benin Republic and Africa will play later today. Daniel Dubois defeated Fabio Wardley in the 11th round to be the new WBO heavyweight champion, and Sean Strickland defeated Kumza Kamenev in UFC 328 to regain middleweight title, one of the biggest upsets in UFC this day. That's all we have time for. It's a loaded edition of the show. Tomorrow is another time. You know how it is on Monday. Always, always loaded. Olushola Adebayo, replays my name. Let's do it tomorrow. Rest of your day. We are out of here.
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0: Welcome back to the Breakfast Show on Jordan 105.5 FM. Today is a beautiful, beautiful, beautiful Monday morning, and I'm super excited to be in the studio with you. My name is Rookie Kareem. I'm not usually alone. My co-host is going to be joining me shortly, but for now, let us roll. It's about time for the financial solution. This is that show or the segment of the Breakfast Show where we talk about everything that involves making money, spending money, and investing your money. So if you are just joining us for the first time, welcome, welcome, welcome. And if you are a regular listener, welcome as well. Today is usually for our listeners. Like, if you've been listening to the Financial Solution, you know Mondays are for you. 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It is called Advertise Your Business Monday, where you bring your business to our ears, to the listeners' ears. And mind you, we've got listeners from all over the world. I'm so happy to say that, because you can listen to us within Lagos, outside Lagos, outside Nigeria. Even last week, we got someone from Paris listening to us on an application, a radio app. So they tuned in to Jordan 105.5 FM Lagos, and they got to listen to us. So when you call us to advertise your business, guess what? 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So you do not want to, like, miss this opportunity. It only comes every Monday from 8:40 to 9:30. So that is for you. Advertise Your Business Monday. I'm really, like, super excited to be in the studio. Like I said earlier, the weather is fantastic. Everything is moving smoothly. This is the first day of the week, and it's already May 11. I honestly do not know where May is running to. I thought April was fast, but come to think about it, it is seeming like April was slow for me, because April was more intentional. Every day of April, there were so many goals. There was a lot of boss moves I made in the month of April. May has been more of, would I say, healing into
1: every day,
0: internally, and understand what it is. So it is more peaceful. And getting into the middle of May, and by the time we go halfway, just know the month is coming to an end.
2: Your favorite tunes are just a click away.
0: And so whatever it is that you need to do, please do it. Time waits for nobody. Time is not going to wait for you. So you have to gather your to-do list, organize yourself, make your timetable, your schedule, whatever you need to do, put it all together and do what you need to do. And if you need to rest so you can have your energy at 100, like me, because I feel like the first week of May was so full, like I said, relaxing and a bit calming. And now we've picked it up at the second week of May. It's more now of work. And I like to do my work in batches so I can focus on other things. So I can batch do my work or whatever it is that I need to plan and organize myself for the next 2 weeks, 3 weeks, so that when I'm able to go on my 1 week break, it will not be so obvious that I'm actually taking a break. It's still working, but it's like soft work, if that makes any sense. I'm giving people gems already, because when it comes to making money, investing your money, you have to plan ahead. You have to make plans. If you're waiting to do things on the go, time is just going to pass you by. You'd most likely not be able to track or record your growth or see how far you have come. And that is why it is super essential to continuously track your goals. So yeah, back to our topic of discussion. Today is the segment of the show where we talk about you, your business. You will call us, you tell us your name, what you do, how you do it, and you can give us your social media handles. No phone numbers, remember, just social media handles. If you have a store, you can tell us where your store is at. So I'm gonna go on a short break, and when I get back, we're gonna continue to take off your calls.

0: 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Monday is for you and only you. So you should be very overjoyed right now. And the number to send a message on is 0906000-3352-0906000-3352. 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And my name is Ricky Kareem, and usually I already told you I'm not alone. Finally, my beautiful lady finally joined me.
1: I'm here now.
0: Yeah.
1: Good morning once again, and welcome to the Financial Solution Show. As you know, like I mean, this is one of my favorite segments of the Breakfast Show, because it has to do with making money. It has to do with business owners. It has to do with evolving as a business owner, as an entrepreneur, you know, getting to put yourself out there, getting to learn more things to do, because again, nobody is an island of knowledge. Mm-hmm. Even for we that we are here, we learn as we share, as we also educate you.
0: Yeah.
1: So there's some things that not until we want to educate you, we also get to get educated. So it's not only you listening that is learning, even we ourselves here in the studio, we are also getting to learn, relearn, unlearn a whole lot of things, because it is very important that you are open minded and you realize that there's nowhere you cannot get to learn something. Maybe the old conversation might be something you already know, but it might just be one tiny detail that you get to learn newly, like, oh, maybe this is the missing piece I've been looking for to make sense of this thing the whole time. So it's possible, and I will always encourage everybody to always keep an open mind, even when it is something that you are so knowledgeable about. It is still important to keep an open mind, because again, there is no way you cannot learn something new.
0: Okay.
1: And so like Kruka said, today's your day as entrepreneurs, because you know that for Jordan FM here, entrepreneurship is our core, okay? Because we are the station that promotes entrepreneurship and value, and we show this through our shows from morning all the way till night. You would always see an element of entrepreneurship across all of our shows, even when we're talking about politics, even when it is, you know, development, even when it is entertainment, anything we discuss or any segment at all, any belt at all, you always see an element of entrepreneurship right here on the show, because that's the reason why we're here. That's the reason why we're created.
0: And you know, I specifically like the fact that we have Financial Solution on a Monday morning.
1: Yeah.
0: And it's even like Advertise Your Business Monday. So like she said, we are always learning, unlearning, relearning. It's not just about you. It's also about us. It's about everybody. As long as you belong to the Jordan family, you're listening to Jordan, you are working with Jordan, you have to have that entrepreneurial spirit in your blood. You have to, like, make it work. Mm-hmm. And then us having this show by 8:40 in the morning to 9:30, that's like the early hours of the morning. So it gingers you. It makes you to know that, okay, this week, we are going to make money. And when you call us to advertise your business, you are setting yourself up for victory.
1: Mm-hmm.
0: Aside from the fact that people from all over the world are listening to you, whether through the app, whether through their radio

0: and whatever, people are listening to you everywhere. You are also rehearsing your elevator pitch.
1: Absolutely.
0: Let me tell you what elevator pitch means shortly. Elevator pitch is you being able to pitch yourself in just 7 seconds or just 10 seconds, as short as possible. Even when you're sleeping, if they tap you, you should be able to open your eyes and be like, my name is Ricky Karim. I am a life coach and I do this.
1: I'm a bread seller.
0: Do you get it? I'm a bread seller. I'm a engineer. I'm whatever it is that you do, it should come to you very effortlessly.
1: Absolutely.
0: And you calling us on Jordan, some people have cold feet. They can't really talk or they don't know how to
1: pitch their business.
0: Yeah, they don't know how to pitch their business very short. If they ask you, what do you do?
1: So that is how I now around. Summary altogether. This is what they now call. Honestly, this is actually a very, very true, you know, statement, because there are times that even when somebody will call in and you would ask them, you know, go ahead and share the details, and they are just, you know, going everywhere, just trying to, you know, put a balance or put it all together.
0: Yeah.
1: And honestly, it is not as hard as you think it is. Okay, it is. Is it hard? Maybe it is.
0: No, it can be actually. If you're not practiced,
1: hard is relative to everybody. Yeah. But again, let's even say it is hard. But again, it is not as hard as you think it is.
0: Yeah.
1: Okay, because when you know what templates to follow, when you know what information you want to particularly share, it makes it very easy and very effortless for you. For example, you're calling to advertise your business on this segment. Now, what with the time that you are given, what are the key information you want to pass across? What are the important things you want someone who has never heard about your business to know? Okay, so off the top of my head, I'm thinking my business name, what I do. Is there anything specific about my business that makes it stand out from every other person doing the same thing that I do? Then my details, how can you reach me? You know, these are the punchlines of information you should be able to have at the top of your head. Believe me, that is the English. There are business owners who do not know their social media handle off the top of their head. So when you ask them, what's your handle on Instagram? They will not start going, beauty. Because as someone who is a business owner, I think there is a lot of internality that goes into you running your business. And the funny thing about this thing is, this is the way you carry your business. It reflects, it shows when you are talking about that business, because there is no way you are telling me you are a serious business owner and I'm asking you key details on how to patronize you, and you're not able to tell me that information off the top of your head. How can you not know your address of your store? How can you not know your handle on Instagram, know your handle on Facebook, know your handle on TikTok, know your handle on any other platform where you're active?
0: And let your handle correlate with what you're doing.
1: Yeah, exactly.
0: You can't tell me that, I sell shoes and bag. What's your handle? DJ Snake.
1: Testing. So, you know, all of these things are just, you know, little details that you might not be paying attention to, but are really, really important for your business growth and for, you know, you to communicate better and fluently with your customers. Because again, you might be communicating, but the English
2: day. Hey everybody, this is The Sweet and it's about to get all funky today. Great music.
1: You are speaking. Now, English not in literary terms, right? But the language you are speaking, customers or your prospects understanding that language. Because now you, they sell bag. Now you, your username be horse paper MP1. Do you get? So there's a lot of little details that you again might think is irrelevant, but it is. Because for example, there are times where we've had people calling on the show to advertise their business, and then in the course of sharing their details, they are sharing wrong details. There are several times, Ricky, I cannot count, that somebody will call into advertise their business, and I'm like, oh, this is nice, let me check if I can get something from this person, and I type the username they said funky. I say funky. I'm so sorry. You know, my funky baby girl. I've been years with her on the shows. I'm so sorry for that. Ricky. Yeah. Your name is also similar. So, Ricky baby. I will impute that name on in the search bar of that app, of that platform rather, and it's nowhere to be found. Maybe just means to say Oreluwa _. All these things matter.
0: Yeah.
1: If your username is Oreluwa _, and somebody's asking you, what is your handle? And you say just Oreluwa, it is not the same thing. It is exactly as you have put your business name should be how you communicate.
0: It needs to be uniformity.
1: Yeah, absolutely.
0: They see your Instagram, TikTok, real life. The name needs to, if it is just Oriola, let it be just Oriola.
1: Even if it's different on different platform, are you able to remember those different names on different platform?
0: Yeah, true.
1: Because again, sometimes maybe you already opened on Instagram for a very long time and you've been using Oriola, for example, and then you want to move to TikTok and somebody else is using Oriola. You get me? Now you have to use like a different username. The important thing is for you to remember that username that you have used, because again, you never just know where you meet customers.
0: But you know that there's a username and then there's like a name, right?
1: Yeah.
0: So even if you know you have to use different usernames on different platforms, there should be a uniform name on every platform, that even if they go and search for you on TikTok, they'll be like, oh yeah, this is they can distinguish between just another Ore and you, because it will also allow your followers to be aligned, like the number of followers you have on each platform, or else there'll be imbalance because they might not know if you're the same person on the other platform. So there has to be like something on the bio or something that there's that name that is the same thing on every, if you go on, for me now, if you go on TikTok, you go on Instagram, you go on YouTube, you go on Snap, anywhere, Ruki Karim. There are places where I have to change my username to probably R Karim or whatever, but you will still see that Ruki Karim. You will see everywhere. And I think that is why I've maintained the same name as well here, like Ruki Karim. So there's that uniformity. But if you ask me here when I say what's my full name, I'll tell you, Shukaya Abdul Karim, this, that. But that uniformity is maintained because of the brand.
1: Yeah.
0: So that anywhere anybody see you, they always remember that, okay, this is you. That's super important. And I think when it comes to language as well, you need to be so fluent at pitching yourself that you can pitch in any language and it will still take the same message.
1: Yeah.
0: Because you never can tell where you will see your customer or where you will see your investors. And you need to be able to pitch to them the same thing in the way that they would understand. So if you meet someone that speaks Pidgin English, you can easily tell them, I do this, but still in Pidgin English, maintaining the same message within a short period of time. If you meet them in a bus, if you meet them in an elevator, because the concept of elevator pitch is that, oh, you're on an elevator, you're going
1: there's
0: to
1: not
0: like,
1: enough time.
0: Yeah, there's not enough time. And you just met this person. Within how many seconds before it gets to the next floor,
1: can they get
0: you need to be able
1: business,
0: to quickly tell them a correct number as well. It's not that you tell them if it's contacts you want to share, you can easily share, okay, check my Instagram, we'll talk later, but this is what absolutely I do and this is if it's your buyer speaking, enjoy, hey, monshekini, we'll number me, we'll your Instagram, if it's Hausa you want to speak, if it's, but you need to be very fluent at it, because if you're not, I don't know where you want to see customers.
1: And again, let me just add to that a little bit. I think one of the restrictions for a lot of businesses is because they never see their business growing, and a lot of business owners, if there's anything that I realize, is they always don't see past where they are. So, for example, you are a student, right? And you started selling key holders in school. And let's say you started with about 10 key holders, you know, selling in school. Most times, their mind cannot see past selling just 10 key holders. They're not saying that, okay, maybe in the next 2 to 3 years, I want to begin to sell 50. I want to begin to sell 100. And you know, as these numbers grow, there are a lot of other things that needs to be tweaked and changed with your about your business. But because again, a lot of them are now, like, they don't see past where they are at the moment. So there is no preparation for, oh, maybe at a point in my life or at a point in my business, I will begin to need investors. Maybe at a point in my business, I'll begin to cater to 500 people. Maybe at a point in my business, I'll begin to have to talk to people, you know, a large audience about
2: fantastic teams in making you the best entrepreneur you can possibly be.
3: Yes, so my people, this is not Jordan Drive.
1: About my business. So there is no preparation for the next level that we take, because again, you have this is where B, this is the way, it cannot get better than this. And that is why there are a lot of businesses that don't prepare for the next level, and if by chance or by mistake they eventually arrive at the next level, most times they end up fumbling that level, because again, there was no preparation for that elevation. So maybe just by chance or by luck or by something great, they got to grow past what they've always been. They don't know how to handle that new stage or handle that new level that they found themselves, because again, most business owners do not see past exactly where they are. And this is not only just entrepreneurs, right? Even as human beings, sometimes our mind cannot see us beyond where we currently are. You're not seeing that, okay, maybe in the next 5 years, I would have elevated, I would not be in the same position, I would not be in the same place that I am, I would have wanted a better place or a bigger place or a bigger platform or a bigger level. So you are not preparing for that level. You are all your mind, all your doings, all your set.
3: Now they listen to, so get better information, won't give you no move on it.
1: Since everything is just catering to exactly where you are and nothing beyond where you are. So you don't know that, or you've not even noticed that about yourself or your business. I think it's high time you sit down and begin to think, is there any plan that I'm putting in place for me to embrace growth, for me to, you know, be able to grow? Because sometimes, again, it might not be that growth cannot happen for you, but you do not give growth the chance, because there was no opening for growth to happen, because you've stiffened, you've tightened the belt, you have tied it, you have threatened the river, that this is only what I'm catering to and this is the level that I can, and not go beyond that. If that is your goal, it's just so okay. But if your goal is to grow and to elevate and to be better, you need to start also, as much as you're maintaining where you are, also preparing for the next level for your business.
0: All right.
1: Amen.
0: I preach.
1: Amen.
0: All right. The number to call to join the show this morning is 090-6000-3352. 090-6000-3352. Or you can send us a message on WhatsApp at 080-722-14389. It is Advertise Your Business Monday. So when you call us, you let us know what your name is, what you do, your business name, how you do it. Share your social media handles. Do not forget, we don't take phone numbers. So yeah, let me take a message here that we have. Good morning everyone in the studio. My name is Janet. My business is Hola Catering Services, Hola Small Chops and Amala. 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Thank you so much for sharing. Love how everything, can you notice the uniformity, right?
1: It's the key points. From that information, you know what they do, you know their business name, and you know where to reach them and the handle to reach them on. So by the way, to clarify, the Hola is not spelled O-L-A, because the normal spelling of Hola is O-L-A.
0: Yeah.
1: This Hola has a H, so it is H-O-L-A-R.
0: Yeah.
1: So Hola Catering Services. If I'm spelling Hola, it is H-O-L-A-R. So if you need Amala, you need small chops, you want to eat money bag, you want to eat what are that in small chops, pop off.
0: Yeah.
1: You want to eat what's that other long one?
0: Samosa.
1: That's it. Again, Eid is coming. So if you want to prepare for Eid
0: or
1: any occasion, carry up the ceremony, wedding, ikomo, all of that.
0: Hola, you're not going to take classes on how to make small chores.
1: How to make money bag.
0: Or we're talking about this off air that we're not buying food outside the game.
1: Let's get to make them our house. So please,
0: maybe you should do classes as well, so that we can let, because truly Eid is actually coming.
1: Yeah.
0: And for us that we have like a large family,
1: we might need to,
0: how many small chops do we want to order? Like, hey Joe, you should show us how to make the spring roll and everything.
1: Yeah.
0: So we can make it, and yeah, the family, everybody will eat at home.
1: Yeah, and first of all, we'll just outsource. You know, you don't want to put yourself through that hours of cooking and dinamala. You can outsource to Hola Catering, okay? Again, the Hola is spelled H-O-L-A-R, then Catering, C-A-T-E-R-I-N-G. On Facebook, Hola Catering Services on Facebook. Now we have another message with us.
0: Yeah, but before I read the message, I just want to call the numbers again. The number to call is 090-6000-3352. Or you can send us a message on WhatsApp at 080-722-14389. 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The Akim on the email is Aro Akim, is R-A-R-O-K-Y-M. ARoKym at gmail.com. And his phone number is 080. Oh, sorry. No numbers. Please, no numbers, I beg. And the person said, good morning, beautiful moms in the studio. Have a favorable week.
1: All right.
0: Thank you so much, Engineer Aruakin. Please do not forget, no phone numbers. I think he's used to the phone number thingy. Like, he just sends it everywhere. But, like, on this radio station, right now, we don't need your phone numbers. Yeah.
1: So if you want
0: the phone numbers to be read, you can just contact us. Let us have like a special advertisement for you. In fact, we'll put your name.
1: Special person.
0: No, we'll put your picture. It's a radio station, but we'll put your picture. Our listeners will see your face.
1: What you look like. So again, you can contact Arakim. Arakim at gmail.com. ARoAkym at gmail.com.
0: And he said on his social media is Engineer Akim Adekunle Aro. So
1: that's on Facebook,
0: Engineer Akim Adekunle Aro. Yeah, Facebook, TikTok, right. And the rest.
1: All right.
0: Yeah.
1: So while watch for other details to come in, I will also say that as business owners, you're doing absolutely good. Okay. As much as we are here to also, you know, educate you and let you know some things you might be missing in your business, it's not to say maybe you are doing woefully bad. Is that how they say it? Hey, maybe you are doing really, really bad. No, because again, it's a learning, it's a platform for us to learn, for us to all get to, you know something, educate ourselves and know better. Because again, some mistakes you make is just only, it's only because you never knew better or you didn't know better. So when you know better, it's important you begin to implement it and do it little by little. Nobody's asking you to take everything we say and chuck it in your business. No, you know, apply at your own pace. But the most important thing is for you to realize it, because again, change can only come when you've accepted that something is wrong somewhere. But if you never even see something is wrong, how can you then accept the change or accept the information? So when you've noticed or you've been able to realize that, okay, there is something missing here, and you've realized it, then you can begin to work towards, you know, tightening the boat and doing things better and making it better for yourself as a whole. But again, generally, I want to tell you as a business owner, you are doing great. You are doing absolutely great, because again, to wake up every single day to run a business, it is not an easy job. Because again, you're about to call something, they make a statement, bogata bogata wala ruakpe, which means whether you sell or you did not sell, bills must be paid. That's because again, bills don't care whether you've made sales or you don't make sales. Or bills do not care, okay? They will always be there for you to pay. So it is important that we try as much as possible for over to pay, for money to be complete, for profits to be made, for money to come into the business. Because again, bills are there for you to pay. As is that, it is extra curricular extra when you now have staff that you need to, you know, pay their salaries. Because again, staff don't really care that you made profit or not. They're only, they've worked the month, they need to get paid. So it is you as the owner of the business and I need to put things in place to ensure that profit is made. Because again, the staff responsibilities to deliver for them to do the work that you've asked us to come and do. Now, in terms of profit making and doing everything to make sure there is profit in the business or the is running very smoothly, lays in the hands of you, the owner of your business. And again, I also want to add that do not leave the faith of your business in somebody else's hand. Make sure you are 10 toes active, you are on the ground, up and running.
0: You see, that's super important. Even when you have an assistant or you have somebody working for you, it does not remove the fact that you have to be 10 toes ahead of your business. You have to monitor what they are doing, and you have to, like, because when you even have an assistant, I think that a lot of these assistants is one of two things. It's either they really just don't know what to do and they just, like, you keep paying for nonsense because they don't know what to do.
1: Even when they don't know what to do, Seth.
0: Or they take advantage of the fact that you are not paying attention. You know, when we talk about those employees stealing from you and all of that, It's because a lot of times these people that are managing, if you're managing your business well and you truly know how much you are making for real every day, mm-hmm. and you are calculating, it's going to be a little bit more difficult for somebody to steal from you. You would notice very early. But some people will work for them, build house under their heads. I mean,
1: they will never know.
0: And they won't know because they are not monitoring the business properly. So, like, you have to be so involved in your business. It doesn't even matter if you have people that are working. In fact, when you have people that are working under you, that is when you need to even be more involved in your business, or yeah. else you'll be paying them and they'll still be robbing.
1: two-factor, what they call it, authentication. That's it. Anyway, let's go on a very
0: quick... Can you play two-factor authentication for us? Now that you've talked about it, that's the talk I want to listen to.
1: Let's go on this quick music break. We'll be back to wrap up the show. And of course, as your messages come in, take them as well. Remember, it is still the Advertise Your Business segment right here on The Breakfast Show. You can call in on 090-6000-3352 or send a WhatsApp message to 0807-221-4389. My name is Orelua Ogunshulu.
0: And my name is Rookie Kareem.
1: Because it's not easy to run a business, especially when you stay in Nigeria, this is P Square with Inoizi.

Welcome, welcome back to the Financial Solution. This is still Advertise Your Business Monday. And my name is Ruki Kareem. And yeah, today, you know what we do? We always advertise your business. You tell us your name, what you do, and where you do it. Just basically, it's all for you. So yeah, the message here, we have a message right here. It says, good morning to you, Jordan FM. I am into the sale of solar inverter systems, solar freezers, solar fans, solar streets and compound lights, laptops, power banks, printers, projectors, CCTV cameras, tracking systems for vehicles and insurance. 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On his email address, that's how you can reach him. It is otegbeye2002@gmail.com. It was a fantastic show today. We gave you a lot of gems. I learned a lot. And I'm glad that a lot of our listeners sent messages and they called in to advertise their business. And yeah, we do this every Mondays from 8:30 to 9:30. So if you see what the time is, you know it's about time for me to actually wrap up and leave the studio. And I promise you, I don't want to go. I miss you already. I am happy that we were doing this together. And I want you to join me again by 7 a.m. tomorrow for the newspaper review. Then we have a beautiful segment of Financial Solution for you. We'll be having a special guest on the Financial Segment show tomorrow by 8:30. So you make sure that you join us so that you can be a part of the segment of the show. And yeah, that's pretty much it. Thank you so much. My name is Ruki Kareem, and bye.

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1: Yeah. Really nice. I take it one.

Good morning once again, and welcome to the Healthline on Radio Show right here on Jordan 105.5 FM Lagos. My name is Orelua Ogushiru. Of course, the show comes your way Mondays and Thursdays from 9:30 a.m. all the way to 10 a.m. And just like the name implies, we get to discuss all things concerning your health. Once again, my name is Orelua Ogushiru, and I'll be standing in for a bit for Mr. Chris. He'll be here shortly to join you on the show. Now, starting up with the news bits for the show from Punch Health-wise, the Sokoto State Government has confirmed the death of 33 children following a fresh outbreak of cerebrospinal meningitis in some parts as health authorities battle a growing number of infection. Still from Punchline, from Punch Health-wise, according to the United Nations Children Fund, UNICEF, the state of Jigawa, Kano, and Katsina have been identified as states with the highest number of out-of-school children. UNICEF stressed that urgent investment in early childhood education remains critical to turning the table. Now, join hands and say no to fake medicines. Our health in the economy comes first.

0: Yeah, that was the news beat right here on the Healthline on Radio Show. My name is Orenluwa Ogunshu. I had mentioned earlier that the host, original host of the show, is coming to join us very shortly, is now here in the studio. Good morning, Mr. Chris.
1: Thank you very much. Good morning. Thank you so much for being there. Now it's time for Health Hazard Zones. And then Rehoi to my producer says, Manguru Canal at Ikeja under threat as residents warn Ikeja Local Government Council bridge is a security risk to lives and properties. The ASO Residents Association under the Onikbetesi Community Development Association, Manguru Ikeja, is appealing to the Honorable Commission for Environment and Water Resources

0: resources, Lagos State, to urgently intervene and stop the ongoing construction of a motorable bridge on the Mangoro Canal by Ikeja Local Government Council. Now, residents say the project poses serious security and environmental risks to lives and property, especially after the slight rainfall of April 5th, 2026, which led to flooding in parts of Onikpetesi and Onilekere. Season time saves and our health and economy comes first. And that was the Health Hazard Zone for today. And quickly, my guest today is Emanuela Akinola. She's a vision rehabilitation and digital accessibility professional and also the chief operations officer at Access Tech Innovation and Research Center, Lagos. And we'll be talking about assistive technology for the blind in today's world. You're welcome to the program. My name is Chris Akwara, and don't go away.
1: Yeah. Really nice. I take it one.

0: What we're trying to get across to Emmanuel Akiola, and for those of you who are regular listeners to Headline on Radio, I had interviewed her and her husband a couple of months ago. And then the interesting thing is that her husband is visually impaired and she's not. And then they have been able to help others who are visually impaired to get over the problem. Now, if you are having such a problem and you need assistive technology for yourself or for someone related to you, do join us on this program. You know what to do. You call. And then, of course, it's 0906-000-3352. 0906-000-3352 or 0705-169-7912. 0705-169-7912. You can send us a message on WhatsApp on 0807-221-4389. And then, Emanuela, how are you doing? Good morning.
1: I'm fine. Good morning. How are you doing?
0: Is it raining where you are? Because I'm hearing poto poto poto poto.
1: No, I think it's the headset I'm using.
0: Okay, because it's raining in Sulu where I'm coming from. It's actually raining so heavily there. All right, we're talking about assistive technology. The world has come a long way, and the world has gone beyond, living things to chance now, isn't it?
1: Yes, definitely. Good.
0: So, and then we know that a lot of people are also coming down with visual impairment. And then it's not very easy. I remember when I interviewed your husband on this program, and then I was trying to find out from him how he felt the first time he noticed that he was actually going blind. And he explained to me, and you've played a very important role in his life. So can we look at assistive technology and then how it can help those who are visually impaired or those who are becoming visually impaired?
1: Yes. Thank you very much for hosting this conversation, because it's something very, very important. Mm-hmm. You know, for visually impaired persons, technology is non-negotiable. Mm-hmm. And as we always say, there's a popular quote that technology makes life easier for non-disabled persons. But for persons with disabilities, mm-hmm. technology makes life makes work possible. Mm. So it's non-negotiable. It's a lifeline for a visually impaired person. So assistive technologies are technology tools that enable persons with disabilities access the environment. Mm-hmm. So now, for example, a visually impaired person who uses a white mobility cane, mm-hmm. that white mobility cane enables him to be able to find stability and to be able to detect objects. On a computer, he uses a screen reader. With the screen reader, it covers off for the screen, which is the output device. So the screen reader becomes the output device and be able to access digital platforms effectively and independently. Mm. So this is how great assistive technology is. And unfortunately, right now in Nigeria, we are having what we call the assistive technology famine. That means the lack of access to assistive technology. This is because of high rates of poverty and also the fact that the assistive technology tools are coming in very expensive because of no production of any of the simplest assistive technology tools here in Nigeria.
0: Mm. Now, you're talking about low production. Have we started producing at all?
1: No, I actually meant no, like zero production. We've produced
0: nothing.
1: So
0: we import everything?
1: Yes. We import everything.
0: Now, let me play the devil's advocate here. Have you formed an association, sort of, that could, reach out to government or government agencies to see how government can assist? Because I know it's expensive. And, in fact, not just expensive, but very expensive. And a lot of people may not be able to afford that. So there is a need for some sort of assistance to reduce the cost. Have you thought about that, or is there something like that in progress?
1: Yeah, so I know that through the Nigeria Association of the Blind, we've tried to reach out to the government, especially to the Nigerian Customs Service, to take away import duties from assistive technology tools, because they're actually a health product and it's used for rehabilitation, and persons who use them should not be charged extra for having to buy them, since none of it is being produced here. But here, because we have poor regulatory compliance issues here in Nigeria, till today, as until this morning, we still pay for import duties for on assistive technology. So that has not been effectively implemented. And we also expect that through the National Council of Commission for Persons with Disabilities, the NCPWD, we will be able to have better conversations, although we have not yet succeeded. But as an organization, we keep putting out this message out for government not to forget to remove import duties on assistive technology. And thank you for this platform.
0: But Emmanuel, the government has recently, the government waived a lot of all these duties on health products, you know, coming into this country.
1: Yes.
0: So why is it not being implemented?
1: I don't know. As I said, we play in the intersection of providing assistive technology here in Nigeria, and we still pay, even when from the manufacturer we indicate that articles for the blind or products for the blind on the packages, you still get invoices on custom duties to pay for these assistive technology tools, and you go back and they will tell you we don't have that memo, we don't. So as I said, it's not like on paper there's a few things that we could have leveraged on, but implementation, the regulation is so shabby that there is nobody you can hold on to say you said this is this and can we implement this. That is why we are still paying for this.
0: Now this is a federal minister of health concerned, and then
1: yes.
0: There's actually a department in the Federal Ministry of Health that's in charge of technology, whether it's old or new technology. Have we approached that department?
1: No, so far as an organization, we know that we've been in meetings where this department they listed among essential things as essential products that should have import duties exemptions.
0: Zero and, import duty.
1: Yes,
0: that's what the government says.
1: Yes, even in those tables. But as I said, practically, in practice, it is not happening.
0: Okay.
1: So I'm not going to, when I have a product to import and the customer is ready to pick up and the customer is charging me and they are seizing my goods because I'm not paid import duties, then I have to start the process of going to Abuja, meeting one woman in the ministry. And Ministry of Health and the Customs, they are not the same thing. So you need to now bring those into. So at the end of the day, you find out that you just have to pay to move on with your life.
0: Okay. With this program, I know government is listening.
1: I'm happy for this platform to talk about this.
0: Government is listening because this is a serious issue. Assistive technology is so, so important because we need the input of the visually impaired, you know, to grow our economy, to develop the country itself.
1: Yes.
0: So because if you consign them to the dung heap, you still have to make sure that they are alive. You're not going to kill them. You're not going to kill them.
1: Definitely not.
0: All right. So
1: definitely
0: not. Let,

0: that people can actually use to read text documents and all that. They just need to learn to use them. There's so many things, there's so many development going on in the tech space that persons with disabilities, especially visually impaired persons, can actually take advantage of. And we don't want people to stay back in their homes, locked in the door, locked in the rooms, thinking that life is gone because they lost their sight, a part of their body. They can actually keep moving on. And the people that are actually very, very important for us, our major target also, are optometrists and ophthalmologists, because they're the first people who meet persons when they lose their sight. And they're the first persons who tell them, oh, sorry, you cannot see anymore, go to your house and whatever you can do to yourself and find something to do with your life. But if the optometrists themselves are also more aware, are also very aware of assistive technology tools that can be used, and we're trying to build partnership with them to form a referral pathway so that they just don't let the person, oh, this is the diagnosis, whatever the case is, you know, take care of yourself. But they can actually encourage the person to keep moving on, introduce the person through a referral pathway.
1: System, referral system, right?
0: Yes, through a referral system. So that's basically what we are doing, because that's very, very important. The optometrists and ophthalmologists are very, very important in this regard, because they are the very first people that and a person trusts with their eyes. And they need to be able to know that, okay, we can give you that, there is still hope. So we want to continue to have these conversations to increase awareness among these various stakeholders.
1: Absolutely. I mean, I don't quite have a lot of time now. Okay, just a minute for you to basically tell me how far you've gone now in getting in these products into the country. And because it's expensive, are you working with banks or any of these financial organizations to see how you can make it a little bit cheaper for a lot of people? Because there are a lot of people who are visually impaired who might need this. I just have a couple of minutes now.
0: So in just in short, what we are doing is to also now provide, connect people who cannot afford assistive technology tools with donors who can definitely afford. Okay. You know, we have a product called Give Tech to the Blind that blind persons can register on the platform and get connected to persons who wants to buy assistive technology tools for them. Okay. So that's one of the things that we are doing to reduce the cost of assistive technology to blind persons who cannot afford them. And we also established an experience center where blind persons can come and use these tools themselves before actually even buying. Because before now, a lot of blind persons have to pay for these tools before it gets imported and before they now find out that whether it's useful
1: that
0: to them or not. But
1: that,
0: now in this case, they can now find, they can now use it and get trained in it before even buying it. So way they know what they're actually investing into.
1: Okay, there are some questions for you here. Just quickly too, because I really don't have time now. Soleil says, with so many new inventions today, what are the most affordable assistive technologies available for blind people in Nigeria, especially for students, low-income earners, and rural areas? We just have a couple
0: of
1: seconds.
0: Thank you very much.
1: Yes.
0: Thank you for that question. So, for low-income earners, for a blind person, first of all, the person loses their sight. First thing the person needs is a white mobility cane. It doesn't cost more than 14,000 naira. Then we have the basic braille writing, the slate and stylus. Doesn't also cost more than 14,000 naira. So then you have the computer with screen reader. It's a normal computer that a sighted person uses, just to add the screen reader to it. So we have screen readers that can be paid for and screen readers that are free and as efficient as the paid versions. So all this, just contact us and let us know what you're doing.
1: Okay,
0: and we can
1: great.
0: Prescribe the best tools for you.
1: Great. Finally, Oyedeji says, can assistive technology completely replace human assistance for blind persons? Or is there still need for caregivers?
0: So, assistive technology in itself, I would say from experience, a lot of things that assistive technology can do that you won't be needing caregivers for. But when it comes to interaction and social bonding, definitely
1: you need a human being.
0: Okay. Yes, you need a human being for a lot of things.
1: I'm so grateful for you, Emmanuel Akiola. I mean, she's a vision rehabilitation and digital accessibility professional. She's also the Chief Operations Officer at Access Tech Innovation and Research Center, Lagos. If you are visually impaired, please reach out to them so that you can have your life renewed. It's a pleasure talking to you, Emanuela, and greet your husband for
0: us. Thank you.
1: All right.
0: It's a pleasure being with you again today.
1: All
0: thank
1: right.
0: you very much. Thank you.
1: Okay, then. And then, of course, we thank our listeners for being part of this program today, and those who sent in questions, thank you so much. And then, of course, Ridwan Fabi has been in the studio here. And Peter Olani has been on the console.

0: and then my producer Ireho Aito, and I'm Chris Akwarando. Let's do this again on Thursday for another edition of the program. Until then, I see someone beside you today. All right, bye for now.
1: Your favorite tunes are just a click away.
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2: The notion of education is in this country. What is education? From my experience, I think that the Nigerian government and education is the ability to read and write. But there's an assumption to read and write in what language? I think the Nigerian answer is that read and write in English. So if you can read and write in English and cannot read and write in Yoruba, you are educated. But I think the fact is very plain. If you can read and write in English, yes. If you cannot read and write in Yoruba, you are illiterate. I tell my professor friends, you are educated in English, but you are illiterate. They will tell me, no, they are not illiterate. Then I give them a topic. Biro and paper, write me a whole page of Yoruba paper. He cannot do it, then he's not educated. So writing and reading may be relevant to education, but not necessarily. The Japanese who does not write and read in English, is he educated? The German who does not speak English, is he educated? So you have to know that education is not just about writing. You may write in the language, but your language is important. But let's go back to education. What is education? Education, from my little knowledge, is making a child grow through a process of learning. So she will acquire knowledge and wisdom. And what is that knowledge and wisdom supposed to make you do? To cope with the problems of life. It's not just to have a certificate. An education person is somebody who has enough knowledge of technology principles and so. Now, the person wants to educate you. What is he giving to you? The knowledge he or she has. School was a latecomer. Education is from parents to children, from society. Yoruba, won ni oju merin lo momo waye. Egberun oju o to to. Education is to be given by everybody, not just your parents. And your parents will speak their language to you. I was reading a research in Kenya by a white woman. She studied black children and white children and came up with the conclusion that white children are more brilliant than black children. But unfortunately for her, she started by saying that before these two children go to school at the age of 6, the African child is more knowledgeable than the white. Where did that child get the knowledge from? The education the mother gave her. When you have a child, from the day you have your child, you are supposed to educate them. It's not in the school. Education does not start in the school. It starts from the home. So, a child that is born, you cannot leave him without anything until he becomes 6. It will be an idiot. But this lady who said that the black child was more brilliant than the white child, I have evidence for it. I was driving from Ibadan, stopped at a village, Ibafo. I wanted to buy a bottle of Coca-Cola. There was a very small girl there. And I asked her, I want a bottle of Coca-Cola, how much? She gave me a price higher than the normal price. Ah, so le ni eniko only can only my your wedding now, only can no. That girl at last, based on my fetaja. We have a wussy, and in your hand now. The opportunity to make more money from you. Moloke, Mofolo, Monico, Lushen, Jewa. Oh, no, no, only a jam of my money to issue. Kilo de, only tell about you to me by any change, you can't get a catamo sell. Muadro, oh, debe could change. And the combo, peculiar share, only change in Loke. Yenny, oh, I go lobby, move only batting bad, but I know my man your jew and batting bad boy. I was forced to ask her. Money class is lower. Oh, no, see, but school. I'm out of my loan, no more than my father. But one cousin of Bam is already at a Connelly. That is an educated child. But to test the white researcher in Kenya, to let her know that she made a conclusion. She said immediately the two children come to class, the child of the black will go down. Do you know why? Because the medium of education is English. So and I said, okay, let us put a white child and I mean some white children and black children and teach them Yoruba. And the boy will start getting zero. He doesn't know anything. The girl knows every word they say, but when I got to standard one, I started to look for the English of a book, a table. I know that in my congregation. One of the tragedies of Africa today is that when you put a child in the school, if that child starts school at 6, she has learned some things in her language. But she goes to school, she has to start learning ABC. She will drop. The time she should be building on education, she will start learning English. I'm not saying that I said that you should not learn English. But if you allow her to continue, a boy gave me a story in the north. He came for UCO in the secondary school and discovered that the Hausa boys were always failing. They don't. The medium of education was English. Though the boy discovered that there's a problem. It was an Hausa boy. He started teaching them in Hausa. After the first exam, they came first. The problem is that they didn't understand what they were being told in English. Now, there's one thing we have not declared. Learning English and teaching in English. Is it the same thing? English is a subject. But the language your teacher uses. The late Professor Fafunwa, may he rest in peace. He started the secondary school in Ife. And the means of instruction from 1 to from 5 or 6 was Yoruba. I said, when they took WAEC, they score A1 in English. English is just one subject. The children will go to class when there's English and study English. But when they do geography, mathematics, and they use Yoruba to teach them, they score highly in all the subjects. They wrote the exam. But the difference I'm making is this. You go to school, English is a subject. You learn it, Abi. But the medium of teaching you is your native language. Will you understand it? The question I want to ask you, do you know any, I think I've raised that question. Tell me any nation in Europe that uses English to teach their children. The Germans, do they teach in English? The German children take English in school. But the medium of teaching, of explanation, of letting the children know what they know is their native language. So what I am saying is this. You go to English, you have mathematics, the teacher will teach you and go. You have geography, you have biology, chemistry. What we are saying is the teacher must use Yoruba to teach you all those disciplines. But you go to English, you must speak English and take the exam in English. So the difference is that asking you to have English as a subject is different from saying using English to teach you all subjects. Because the explanations in your language will make you understand more. So, let us go back. To educate a child is to make her have knowledge and wisdom. knowledge and wisdom given to you in your language sticks better. You understand? That does not mean you should not take exam in English as a discipline. The question I'm asking you, more than me, girls school.
0: Ben, je mo lero pe ngbo nti iya wa Professor Sophie Oluwole to so. 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
2: Some and capacity. Now, that's a fundamental question. Now, you have gone to the University of Lagos, BA Honors Philosophy. Please, what does it qualify you to do?

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1: bsc engineering what does it qualify you to do bsc accounting let me tell you when you do accounting at the University of Lagos bsc you are a clerk when you go to Yaba College of Education and do BSc accounting, you are an accountant. The universities are for learning theories, no practical. So when you go to the university and you have a certificate you are holding, the question is, what does it qualify you to do? So if I want to employ you, I want you to do something for me, what can you do? I have a friend, we were in the US together. He did the MSc political science. He wanted to wait and do PhD, so he went to the factory to work. They said he can come tomorrow. He came the next day. They gave him envelopes to fold. After one day, he went back. He said, I cannot do that job. They said, why? He said, I have MSc political science. What does it qualify you to do?
0: 09063352. Hello, Peter wa ngbe oke. Hello.
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0: I mean,
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1: 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E wa doctor sin. And then doctor by doctor Lee, ani doctor Lee, doctor Lee. And different area ni la ni won. 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We do e ri ni Africa mo so general location and go to city wow and go to develop to AI mo awo to tin mo go ni adasera
0: ben
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0: Mama ni ore won kan to lo keko nipa politics kini awon nkankan won ni o lo sise ni company won fun ni paper pe ko se kinan pe kini ohun won ni ko se envelope ko le fold envelope ko le fold envelope o de kawe o de ni ami eye repete. 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
1: Everybody, this is The Sweet, and it's about to get all funky today. Great music and fantastic teams in making you the best entrepreneur you can possibly be. 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
1: Standing while you rock, I know that you love. 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

So this is a brand new week, and you need to think, you need to plan towards how you can make money, how to leverage the internet. You need to plan towards it by how you can leverage the internet to start making money. So on the show this morning, I'm going to be taking you through what you can do differently to earn digitally and how you can make money by simply using your smartphone, by putting your smartphone to proper use. All of that you're going to be learning on this very show this morning. And you will have the privilege to call in on the show and ask questions via 0906000 3352. So if you have any previous, you've been listening to the EDS program and you have a question you want to ask, then you're free. You're free to actually call in. I will give you time to call on the show this morning to engage me with whatever questions you have as regards the digital space. So on the show this morning, I'm going to be teaching you something very unique, something that can put food on your table. And before I go into that, you need to understand that decision of the country right now, the economy is not very encouraging to someone that is living on one source of income. So you need multiple sources of income. You need to activate them as quick as possible. You need to have things that you are doing. You need to have active businesses. You need to have passive income, you know, passive income in investments that you must have done that would just be generating income for you. But I'm going to be talking about how you can convert active income into passive income. And I'm going to be educating you or sharing a digital business opportunity with you that have to do with how you, how anyone can begin to make money from video content creation or creating of video content. How you can begin to make money from simply creating video content and monetizing it on the internet. And before now, we are only used to the manual process, but I'm going to teach you how you can automate it, how you can use AI, or you can use AI to create those videos, you know, and eventually make money from them.

guys, so making money from simply creating video is doable, is very possible. It's not just by you just creating any random video and posting it online. You need a monetization structure. And what do I mean by monetization structure? I'm talking about you having audience, an audience plus value equal to a revenue stream. So you have audience and plus value, you are going to definitely convert, you know, those two things into money. The audience and value is what give you money. Now, what are the steps to take before I go into ways in which you can integrate artificial intelligence, you know, to automate it in terms of video creation for content purposes? The first step you need to take is that you need to choose a profitable content direction. You need to choose a profitable content direction. So you need to know that not all content convert to money equally. All right. So, and looking at what are those high earning niches? What are the high earning niches? So you're looking at finance, money making is number one when it comes to high earning niches, like what I'm doing right now. And the second is business and entrepreneurship. The third one is tech and gadgets. You have the health and fitness. You have education and tutorials. Then you have lifestyle with strong personal brand. Now, these are the high earning niches that if you venture into any of these that I've mentioned, you are going to be earning very good. You're going to earn very, very good income via content, video content creation. So, and any content that is tied to income, opportunity, or problem solving tends to monetize faster. So when you create content around income, around opportunities, or problem solving, anything that solves people's problem in Nigeria, you are going to make a lot of money. So the first step is you need to choose your direction. The second step you need to take is to pick platforms that pay or convert. You need to pick platforms that pay or convert. So you can focus on 2 to 3 platforms maximum. It can be YouTube. YouTube is best for long-term income from hard search traffic. And you have TikTok. You can also consider TikTok, which is TikTok is actually the fast growth plus brand deals. You know, you want to grow very fast, you want to be seen very quickly, then you need to put your content, video content, on TikTok. And Instagram is also there, Facebook is also there, you know. So these are popular platforms that you can leverage to start making money, of course, from your video content.

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1: You need at work all day, every day, till payday.
0: There is have that method. What are the monetization methods, and how will you begin to make the money? So there are different types, there are numerous.
2: Listen now,
0: and monetization method from the ad revenue, which of course comes from either YouTube pays, YouTube pays per views when you are monetized, and also Facebook also pays for eligible creators. If you are eligible, you get paid. You know, that is the first one. The second one is brand deals and influencer marketing. So here you can earn fast money once you have even 5,000 to 20,000 followers. Brand will start paying you. Once they see this figure, they will start paying you, so you can promote products, review services, you can do a sponsored videos, and you can begin to earn from 20,000 naira to 200,000 naira per post, depending on the niche that you are focusing on. You can earn between 20,000 to 200,000. And the third one is for you to sell your own products. You sell your own products. So you see some people that are producing their own products, and they selling it, influencing it. They are influencers, so they attempt to influence their own product instead of marketing or promoting other people's products. So selling your own products will give you a lot of money. Now, what are those things that you can sell? You can sell ebooks, you can sell online courses, you can sell coaching, consulting, you can sell digital products. You know, you can sell all of these things, and you can create videos about how to make money online. You sell for 5,000 to 20,000 naira. That is example of what you can do under the option of selling your own products. And another amazing easy way that you can also make money.
1: Radio has never been this excited. This is Jordan.
0: Product and earn commission per se. So you can promote e-commerce products, you can promote digital tools, you can promote investment platforms. Of course, at this stage, you have to be careful and be more credible when you are promoting. So these are the available options. There are still very more that you can actually apply or maybe monetization structures that you can activate to monetize your video content and start making money. But I know that there's a little challenge in creating content manually by using CapCut and some of these tools, but there is a latest technology that allow you to use AI to generate this video content, and easily in few minutes, maybe about less than 2-3 minutes, you are done with the video. And I'm going to just put you through that. I'm going to put you
1: 05. Get on the train. Follow us on
0: through that process of using AI to start creating video content. I love

People are doing that now. In fact, you can they are using AI for faceless YouTube channel. You know, people are using AI to do a lot of to create amazing content, and monetizing this content is so easy right now. I'm going to just put you through one or two tools that you can activate, you can use to start creating your video content using artificial intelligence when I'm back from this music break. And if you want to call in, I'll be attending to your calls right from now. 0906 000 3352, 0906 000 3352. That is the number for you to call in. I'm here in the studio with Razak Adejare. Razak,

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All right, so you're still listening to your show, EDS Show, Exploring Digital Space with James Adesina. If you are looking forward to using artificial intelligence tools to automate the creating of and editing of your video content, they are available tools that you can use. One of those tools is Syllabi. Create, you type it inside, and the Syllabi will quickly create it for you. Again, if you do not get it, if you want make a ginger, .io, that is the first tool that you can use. So you don't need to stress yourself about content ideas. Syllabi will help you discover trending topics and automatically generate video scripts for you, right? So it is perfect for planning and creating content.

consistent video content very, very fast. And the second one is Heygen, that is H-E-Y-G-E-N, Heygen, H-E-Y-G-E-N. So you don't need to record videos manually, of course, with this. So you can just use Heygen to create what we call the AI avatar. You can use to create AI avatar that you know, you have a talking videos, you have avatar talking in the video. So there are some other ones like InVideo.ai or InVideo.ai is another amazing one that you just have to type, just, you know, choose a topic, type a keyword, and you know, the AI tools automatically generates. Now, some of these tools are free, why you have to maybe pay or buy credits for you to use, you know, for you to use other ones. So but with this, it will save you from the stress of having to create videos manually yourself. So that is on that. That is on the video content creation, leveraging artificial intelligence. Now, if you are able to create videos, you know, those platforms I have mentioned are very good platforms that you that can begin to pay you in dollar. It's so important now that we have businesses, we have things we do that pay us in dollars. Not only that, we need to also earn a living on daily basis. So other things that you can do from the comfort of your home is what we call the micro tax work. You can do that on the internet. There are platforms that you watch videos and earn money on daily basis from simply watching video. And you don't have to watch video for a whole day. I just maybe watched video for about 30 to 6 minutes, as the case may be, and you get to earn every day and make withdrawal, of course, on a weekly basis. So that is currently working, and you can learn. You can learn how to do it with less than 100,000 or 26,000 naira. You can start with this very business and start making money. There's also the e-commerce business, which is a business of buying and selling. You shop on the internet, and for shopping you are making money. So that is also a brand new business that is also very good for you if you are looking forward to have a business or have a system that you can leverage to start making money from. And if you're also looking forward to engaging AI, artificial intelligence, to trade the financial market for you and give you profits, right? So that is also working, and all of this you're going to be learning via online and physical training this week. And for those that will be interested in the online and the physical training this week, where of course you get to be mentored by me, James Adesina. So all you have to do is to send interested to 070-88-306-422. 070-88

about cybersecurity and high-paying IT skills. You want to learn them. So feel free. Let's talk after the show. You can call, send a message to 070-8830-6422. So that is the number for you to reach me. And for those that are looking forward to also advertise, you want to advertise your products and services on this program. 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You can as well just call this number 08064 09 55 98 08064 09 55 98. And I wouldn't have it more than that on this very edition of the EDS show, Exploring Digital Space with James Adesina. Razak Adejare has been with me in the studio, making it possible for you to hear my voice, and of course our engineer is also, you know, making it possible, the Jordan FM engineer Peter. Greetings to you and the entire management of the Jordan FM brand. So follow me on Facebook. James Adesina is my name on Facebook, The Unselfish CEO. On TikTok, The Unselfish CEO. On YouTube, James Adesina. Let's do this again next week, Monday, 11:30 to 12 noon, for another experience of the digital space of the EDS show. Bye for now.

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5: 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I am Aurel Lua Ogunshulu. In the highlight, federal government warns telcos over poor service quality. Nigerian pilot warns jet fuel shortage threatens flight safety. FEC approves major PPP projects for transport data and port power. On the foreign scene,
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5: Empowered to enforce standards and hold operators accountable. Going forward, we expect clear and measurable improvement in core quality, data performance and coverage, Jani said. Where operators deliver, it will be recognized. Where they do not, the commission will take appropriate regulatory action. The warning comes amid growing public complaints over frequent dropped calls, slow internet speed and poor network coverage from major providers. The minister noted that the government has already stabilized the sector through reforms enabling operators to return to profitability and said it is now their responsibility to fix network challenges and deliver better services. The National Association of Aircraft Pilots and Engineers, NAPI, has warned that the ongoing shortage of Jet A1 fuel is endangering aviation safety in Nigeria. In a statement on Sunday, NAPI President Bumi Ginde called on the federal government, NCAA, and petroleum regulators to treat the crisis as a national priority. He said persistent fuel shortages are causing flight delays, route cancellation, and extended crew duty hours, resulting in dangerous fatigue among pilots and engineers. The union noted that the situation is worsening financial pressures on airlines, leading to delayed salaries and potential job losses if unresolved. Recent route cuts by Rano Air highlights the growing crisis. The Federal Executive Council has approved three strategic public-private partnership projects to strengthen Nigeria's infrastructure. They include a smart national transport data bank and two independent power projects, a 50-megawatt plant at Oneport, River State, and a 36-megawatt hybrid plant at Apapa Port, Lagos. ICRC Director General Jobson Ewalefor said the data bank will create a digital backbone for real-time transport intelligence, better planning and enforcement, while the power plant will provide reliable electricity to boost port operations and industrial productivity. The approval reflects President Bola Tinubu's push for private sector-driven infrastructure development. As Iran delivered its response to a U.S. proposal aimed at halting the war. Iranian state media said Tehran's reply, relayed through mediator Pakistan, calls for ending hostilities on all fronts, particularly in Lebanon, and ensure safe passage through the strategic

waterway. The U.S. has not yet publicly reacted. The crossing includes the first Qatari LNG carrier to transit the strait since the conflict began on February 28th, as well as Panama-flagged bulk carriers bound for Brazil. Iran reportedly approved the Qatari shipment to help ease Pakistan's energy crisis and build confidence with mediating nations. You have been listening to the business news at 12 on Jordan 105.5 FM. To any business news, here are the highlights. Federal government warns telcos over poor service quality. Nigerian pilots warns jet fuel shortage threatens flight safety. FEC approves major PPP projects for transport data and port power. On the foreign scene, two vessels transit Hormuz as Iran replies to US peace proposal. That's the business news as 12 as produced by the news team. Just before we go, consider this African proverb. Every day is a new opportunity to change your life. 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If you have news for us or you'd like us to cover your event, you can call us on this number, 0802-826-8974. Thanks for listening. I am Oreo Lua Ugumsholu. Join us again at 4 for more news bulletin. Good afternoon.

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2: 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More than 80% of accidents are due to poor maintenance of the vehicle and car neglect. Regular servicing of your car is to secure you, your family, and others who are traveling on the road with you. Faulty steering, poor or faulty braking system, worn-out wipers, etc. are related causes of serious accident. Regular visits to Rock Foundation will help you in ensuring everything is working properly. The maximum performance of your car for your peace of mind is our business. It will prolong your car's life. Cars and vehicles in advanced countries have a culture of regular maintenance. This is the more reason when they are brought into the country after 15 years of lifespan, they perform as brand new vehicles. At Rock Foundation, we will help you to prolong the lifespan of your car so that it can serve you better and you can invest the money to buy a new car or vehicle in a business that will double your money. It will increase resale value. A buyer usually looks for the condition of your vehicle to place value on it, which is the result of your maintenance records. At Rock Foundation, we always add value to your automobile at every visit that will help you sell higher and easily whenever you desire to sell. It will give you peace of mind. A regular visit to Rock Foundation will give you peace of mind that there is no major problems waiting to happen in your car. 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

0: Hello, Lagos. 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
3: Hello?
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3: 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Iki Yani. 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

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She the criminal is. 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

Good evening. Here's the news update at 4 on Jordan 105.5 FM Lagos. I'm Michael Irumaka. In the highlights, Nigeria launches €4.2 million EU WHO project to boost disease outbreak response. JAMB exempts education and agriculture candidate from UTME. In business, federal government warns telcos over poor service quality. On the foreign scene, Aramaco CEO, world's largest energy shock to disrupt market in 2027. Now the news in detail. The federal government, European Union and World Health Organization on Monday unveiled the €4.2 million, 6.7 billion naira four-year initiative to strengthen Nigeria's capacity to detect and respond to disease outbreak. The EU support to public health institutions in Nigeria, EU SPIN program aims to enhance early detection, improve data sharing, strengthen workspace and workforce skills, and integrate public health services, particularly at primary care and community level. Speaking at the launch, Minister of State for Health, Dr. Isiaka Salako, described the project

0: project as a timely boost for Nigeria's healthcare system, especially for vulnerable populations, and aligned with the Renewed Hope agenda. The initiative seeks to close gaps in surveillance, coordination, and emergency preparedness. The Minister of Education, Tunji Alausa, has announced that candidates seeking admission into the National Certificate in Education NCE program and certain national diploma and agricultural courses are now exempted from sitting for the Unified Tertiary Matriculation Examination, UTME. According to Alausa, candidates with a minimum of 4 credit passes for NCE programs will no longer be required to take the UTME. The exemption also covers national diploma programs in non-technology agriculture and agriculture related fields. Candidates must still register with JAMB and their credentials will undergo screening, verification, and certification through the Central Administration Process System for official admission letter. This marks a notable change in Nigeria's admission process, where UTME has no longer been the standard entry requirement for universities, polytechnics, and college of educations. In business, the federal government has issued a stern warning to telecommunications operators, threatening regulation sanctions if they fail to urgently improve service quality across Nigeria. Communications Minister Dr. Bosun Tijani said on Sunday that Nigeria deserves value for money spent on telecom services, stressing that the Nigerian Communications Commission, NCC, is now empowered to enforce standards and hold operators accountable. Going forward, we expect clear and measurable improvement in call qualities, data performance, and coverage, Tijani said. Where operators deliver, it will be recognized. Where they don't, the Commission will take appropriate regulatory action. On the foreign scene, Saudi Aramco CEO Amin H. Nasser warned Monday that the Middle East war has triggered the largest energy supply shock in history, with full market recovery likely to stretch in 2027, even if the Strait of Hormuz blockade ends soon. The closure has caused unprecedented loss for roughly 880 million to 1 billion barrels of oil, with price surging from the mid-$60 per barrel in early February to over $100 in March. Ongoing disruptions are draining about 100 million barrel weekly, Aramco said. High oil price helped Aramco report a more than 25% rise in the first quarter of 2026 net profit. Nasser noted that resumed normal shipping would trigger very robust demand growth, exceeding earlier 2026 forecast. However, U.S.-Iran talks remained stalled after President Trump rejected Tehran's latest response as totally unacceptable. You have been listening to the news update at 4 on Jordan 105.5 FM. To end the news update, here are the highlights. Nigeria launches €4.2 million EU project to boost the disease outbreak response. JAMB exempt education and agriculture candidates from UTME. In business, federal government warns telcos over poor service quality. On the foreign scene, Aramco CEO, world's largest energy shock to disrupt market in 2027. And that's the news update for us produced by the news team. Just before we go, consider this African proverb. Every day is a new opportunity to change your life. 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
3: 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It will prolong your car's life. Cars and vehicles in advanced countries have a culture of regular maintenance. This is the more reason when they are brought into the country after 15 years of lifespan, they perform as brand new vehicles. At Rock Foundation, we will help you to prolong the lifespan of your car so that it can serve you better and you can invest the money to buy a new car or vehicle in a business that will double your money. It will increase resale value. 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
1: I mean, how do you know that this is Jordan FM? If we did not give it to you at
2: your favorite
1: art, because it's a very beautiful art Monday evening, and I trust that you are doing absolutely great. Happy new week. How has your week been? I hope your week started great for you. I hope that you're getting your to-do list ticked. And see, let me tell you something. If you are like me, that the only thing that you've done today is to maybe do something around work related and sleep, I tell you, we are on the same table. There is nothing absolutely wrong with you. Your body and your head just need to relax, because the only thing I've done today is to search out gist, topics for discussion for today. What's going on right there that we discussed right here on the show? And let me tell you something. This weather, as hot as it is, it's a definition of what the weekend looks like, because it was a very, very hot weekend. When I say hot weekend, I'm never talking about the weekend weather. I knew it rained at some point. Yeah, but it was really, really smoky.
3: The internet was on fire.
1: The internet was on fire. I mean, the whole, Nollywood was on fire. Nigerian designers, they were on fire.
3: 10 of the 10, man.
2: Tunes are just a click away.
4: You feel it?
2: Jordan F.
1: So you want to sit right here for it. And,
5: this is
1: the ugly turns of things right there. Relationship, it was really, really, really, really, really a long weekend, and I hope that you were here for it. My name is Oluga Funke Obishesa. Tishesa yoba somewhere, it's my dear. So for me, go. Lobby here. I'm not alone in the studio. You can hear the, one of the voices by now. Another banger is sitting opposite, directly looking at me. But Amma, I mean, what's going on? Why are you on? Your red bandana is scaring me.
3: I guess this week is for the energy. Yes.
1: Oh God.
3: Red with energy.
1: Red with hotness.
3: Exactly. The hotness.
1: The hotness of the week.
3: Exactly. During the weekend, it has been
1: you
3: so
1: felt
3: hot.
1: It
3: has been so hot on social media, on everywhere, even the world entirely. It has been so hot. So I just decided that this week, me too,
6: you want to be hot.
3: Exactly. Mm. I want to engage.
1: Auntie, what happened? You left your own hotness behind, or you came to the studio with it?
3: Well, what? The hotness. No, I guess.
6: Do I have to be physically on fire before you know that?
3: I don't know.
1: More like lines, yeah.
5: This is Jordan.
1: She's been giving me the gist behind the scenes, and like I always say, I wish that sometimes you can walk through the studio, everything that we do right here with us, because is it those ones that you think that they're actually gentle? We on sorrow. We have a spunker that used to put word in their mouth. You get to actually see the in-depth of their character. They are actually the one that makes me talk.
3: Don't mind them.
1: Those terrible people, speaking as I'm talking.
3: I don't understand those people.
1: Well, by the way, how was your weekend?
3: They are very wicked people. My weekend, Friday, it started on Friday. My Friday was cool. Then my Saturday, I think I rested a bit. Then Sunday, went to church, came back. I think I was even here yesterday with Mr. Chelsea there on his show. But it was cool yesterday. Everything was just... Mm. It was how a typical weekend should be. Stressless, calm. But on the online space, everything won't come, but not big. It was just sparking fire.
1: Before you move to one side, you've seen a lot. It was a lot.
3: You can't
1: scroll
3: two times without seeing drama.
1: Yeah.

0: How was yours?
1: Okay, so my name is Amma Black. Good evening, Jordan family. Good evening to you all. I'm quite a bit late, but I'm not late anyhow. So my weekend was eventful, yes. Saturday.
0: Always eventful.
1: Yes, yes.
0: Eventful.
1: Exactly.
0: So at the end of the day, nothing.
1: She feel they wash clothes be that too. It's still an event be that.
0: No, I mean Amma really goes to events.
1: Yeah.
0: She really, yeah, really
1: she eventfully washed her clothes this weekend.
0: Girls in the studio.
1: She eventfully slept. I didn't actually. I went for my elder sister had an introduction on Saturday.
0: So happy Monday,
1: Auntie Amma. Experience with the Igbo cultures and
2: whole. That's so nice.
1: Yeah.
0: Oh, I love it.
1: So that's it.
0: I love it.
1: It was good. And Sunday service and still the merriment season. So we still had to celebrate a little bit on Sunday, Thanksgiving and every other thing. Yeah.
0: Wow. So that's it. So cute. I mean, that was really a longer weekend for you.
1: Yeah.
0: I mean, I think for me, my weekend, I'm trying to remember how Saturday was for me, but yesterday was, I was quite under the weather, till now. So it was just there. But we give glory to God up and doing for this week, because this week up is going to be very much beautiful. I mean, I can feel it already. I really, really, really can feel it. And by the way, if you got married over the weekend, happy married life to you and yours. We love it. I don't know. It's high time that people start inviting us for your wedding. Let us come and eat rice with you. Don't worry, we'll not come here, come and tell you everything that
1: happened. You did not give us rice.
0: No, we'll not. But we'll be so glad to, come and sit and see our own Jordan driver collecting redeem. Did I just hear? We'll be so glad to witness that. Once again, you're welcome to the Jordan Drive Show. This show comes your way every weekday from Monday to Friday from 4:15 p.m. all the way till 8 o'clock. And you can tell that we give you great energy, great vibe, and absolutely great conversation. We begin with the first segment, which is the Inno Continue segment, where we talk about trending things happening right there on social media. I mean, it could be political, it could be relationship, family, friendship, the society, entertainment.
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4: Hey, everybody, this is The Sweet, and it's about to get all funky today. Great music and fantastic...
0: Anything at all that is trending right there about it. You know, the way you just want to call in to X your or whatever. You do it in an evil manner. So we go on this quick break. When we come back, we take the G's flying right there on social media. You do not want to change this down for anything, because no other place can be better than this. Don't forget, if you don't bad pass this way, you don't spoil with that. And our own no go spoil in Jesus' name.
1: Amen.
0: Once again, I am Oluwafunke Odishesan.
1: And I am Oreoluwa Fatogun.
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1: no, it can possibly be. Yes, so my people, this is not Jordan Drive. Now they listen to, so get better information. We won't give you no move and intro, but if you don't say one,
0: Bali, just in case you're just joining us, welcome.
1: Move your radio too.
2: Hello, Lagos. Welcome to
0: the welcome to you. This is the best site. A lot and a lot for you to.
3: It's Olu. It's all right. Call me. Yeah. Oh, don't please.
2: Okay. Sorry for that.
3: Sorry. Today you can call me DJ Rezi. I'm still getting in touch with my nickname spirit. And since my listeners just want to give me one, so DJ Rezi is it for today.
0: Yeah. DJ Rezi, okay. It is. Okay. Okay.
3: And my name is Ama Black in short.
0: Ama Black in short. So the three of us are here to give you a very fantastic, fantastic evening. We begin with the In No Contain You segment, where we talk about trending things happening right there on social media. And the very first one, of course, we've given you the hint already, the AMVCA award that made the entire social media art, everywhere exploded over the weekend. It was really, really a long weekend. And you see, I at some point I just thought to myself and said, I really, really want to tap into the brain of Nigerian designers, because gosh, they served us art.
3: Yeah.
0: They gave us a show, literally, from the cultural night to the actual night, the dinner night, the award, and it was really, really, really, really a very long night. And we saw amazing and amazing outfits. It's so beautiful that, you know, we don't get to see what we saw last year in the next year.
3: Yes.
0: That's how intentional.
3: Improving, yeah.
0: They keep improving. They keep raising the bar. Mm-hmm. See, Rachel, if the celebrities say that they actually spend millions of naira on their outfit, did you see the manner of work?
3: Of course. It's worth it. Do you know that? What I like something about Nigerians, when they want to copy, they'll copy and they'll pass it. Because when AMVCA started, it was just, let's go for dinner, wear normal dinner dress, go, come back. But when the Met trend Gala. Of Met Gala started coming in and we started seeing a lot of fashion in Met Gala, Nigerians said, no, let's
0: no longer doing small things.
3: And then they stepped it up and they overbid. Because Met Gala was like last week or last two weeks, and you see that there is no comparison. Nigerians in Africa ate and left. If you see, there's this American person that was reacting to the comparison between Met Gala and AMVCA. It was like, we have this and they have this. We have this and they have this.
0: Come on now.
3: How are you guys not even stepping? I was talking to these American folks that, how are you guys not seeing what AMVC is doing and trying to the dresses?
0: The men.
3: I saw that video
0: and they killed it.
3: Yeah.
0: Really, really killed it. I was so impressed with their outfits. Like, what? What, you guys are not giving the women any chance at all? Because oftentimes it's always the women that the attention is on. But this year, I think that the men did it more for me.
3: Yeah,
0: because it was just really, really beautiful. Like, beauty. There was a particular outfit that I saw was made from woven baskets. For a man, that's so beautiful. It was even the elderly ones. You men, we love it. These are the things that we love to see. And speaking of Met Gala and AMVC, I think one of the things that I see the Met Gala does differently is that their red carpet is wide enough. There's enough space for people to take pictures, for their outfits to be well laid on the floor.
3: Let it train,
0: please. Yeah. Let us flow. See it.
3: Because see Osa Sigadaro's iron sponge dress.
2: That was Jordan Knight show.
3: It was creativity.
0: I mean,
3: the creativity was massive.
0: Then the dress as well.
3: Yeah, the cathedral, it's just that she couldn't walk well, but for the pictures, stunning.
0: Stunning! Of course, how were you expecting her
3: to put on that and
0: work better than that? I mean, it's more about the fashion,
3: the comfortability.
0: So maybe the
2: today will be discussing
4: the voices you need at work all day
0: and begin to, you know, prioritize
4: every day till payday.
0: Cool, because it's to act so that these some people sit down. Let's even take, for example, Eniola Ojo,
3: yeah.
0: The Ojora that the
3: balloon dress.
0: She called it a trigonometry dress. That's what she called it. Yeah,
3: yeah.
0: Because I saw her post. Trigonometry. That's what she called it.
3: It's a lot of secular, man.
0: I mean, that dress was made from balloons. Obviously, like, how do you see to something like that? Like,
3: and talking about their creativity this year was really, really top notch.
0: Let me ask you, what did it for you, best dressed, and then the dress that you felt like, I think this can be better. Amma, what did it for you, best dressed?
3: Yeah, for me, it's the
5: and Jordan 1

0: cathedral dress, the one with the church design. Church design. That one, oh. Secret, like it's that one, a cathedral dress. Fix on your outfit, yeah. Like I mean,
1: it's like the designer and wash it.
0: The designer. And I'm always wondering, are these people, will they wear it once and trash it? Well, I did well. I feel even though the men, like the men were
2: gay. Okay, right. Love yeah. The men. Oh, the men.
1: Who did it for you, Ma?
2: The men did it.
1: Which of the outfits?
2: The outfits for women, for the women. Let me even start. What they call the cultural. Mm. I'll say Bisola's dress was so nice, so heavenly. Mm. There even a lot, even Shine's dress. Shine. What's that? Her son name now. Her name is Shine. She wore this blue dress. Uche Monta. I don't think I have one favorite. Uche Montana for the English.
0: Yeah.
2: Shine for the English. Bisola for the cultural. This guy Bucci Franklin for the cultural. Man, that To Kill a Monkey interpretation on his outfit, it was really giving.
3: Music advice.
4: Awesome talk every day, all day.
2: Because normally you guys, you were so nice.
1: I saw his suit and I was going on here, but it looked really good though. I mean, it looked quite much different from, we've seen something like that before.
0: Yeah.
5: If you want make a ginger, give me kikokoro.
6: I don't lie when I say
1: But I was not expecting that at the AMVC. That's Latif. I love the fact that the upper part of his suit was quite, not so dramatic. It was quite

0: simple,
1: it was simple.
0: It was
1: cool.
0: Just yeah, very cool, yeah. Very classy. And then the trouser part, the down part was really, really sleek. I'm like,
1: bye, better.
0: Come on, yeah. Come on, yeah. It really came like a daddy's boy,
1: a daddy of three.
0: I'm telling so you, that's what it came to do. And for the best dress for me, cultural, of course, Bisola did a thing with that outfit, and then the dinner and wear Osas. That was giving what it should give. To even think that was made from, you know, sponge, iron sponge, he made that outfit out of town. Like, what are you saying? And then it was beaded on top. It's something that if she decides that she wants to wear the dress again, she can wear it to another dinner.
1: Mm-hmm.
0: It was giving everything. I mean, when I say everything, everything that it should give. I like to see dresses that it doesn't just fit into one occasion. It can fit into
1: any. Can she wear it again
0: if she wants to?
1: Do you think celebrities are allowed to wear clothes again?
0: You see that part that's left for them to personally
2: decide.
0: And if they want to abolish that mentality and impression that their fans has kept on them. Mm-hmm. And I think one of the person that sometimes try to just cut off all those things is really not an influencer. It's not a celebrity, but it's an influencer. And I'm trying to remember his name. I mean, just, it wasn't about 2 weeks ago, he went to the airport, and for some reason, I think said there was traffic at the entrance, and they were asked to pay 50K for bike.
1: White money.
0: No, why money? This guy that talks, he does a lot of on TikTok.
3: Good music and vibes.
4: Awesome talk.
5: Every day.
1: Video.
0: That's a makeup studio as well. How am I forgetting his name? I remember. And it was about 50K. If Baba flew bike, he rode on his bike. But yeah. Are you people joking at all? So it's left for them to decide if they want to, continue that practice. But by the way, absolutely, they all looked really, really good. And let's talk about the O's. I mean, this is the first time we are seeing Bovi.
1: Yeah.
0: This is the first time we're seeing Bovi and, his partner. The South African lady, they looked absolutely great as well. But what do you think about that joke? Because some people have been reacting to the Antifunke joke that the both of them tried to, crack when they were on stage.
1: relating to
0: Daddy Boy,
1: Toy Abraham
0: and Funke Akindele.
1: I think they're allowed to do what.
0: He's a comedian, by the
1: Movie is a comedian.
0: Not only so that, I think sparked a lot of controversy online. Do you
1: I'm not surprised that he used it because, of course, he's a comedian. So
0: he went
1: take as when, but
0: emphasis on we're not offended. If you know. Amma, what you
4: get on the train? Follow us on social media.
2: About that. For me, because of his title, that's what he does as a comedian. I don't think it is, but at the same time, that word too. Is also like it's stuff that people have been talking about online. Funke, this and that and that and that and that. So I don't think it is, yeah. It's a comedian, so he can, but there are some things that we are not meant to say, or there are some private things, especially when it comes to celebrities, those people that are icons. Not like private, public. But like because she's an icon, there are some certain things that you're not meant to talk about. But to me, it's a comedian, so people really even joke about it and laugh about it while he said it on the stage. Yeah,
0: I mean, cool. Yeah, let's not lie. When I saw that clip, I'm like, Uncle Bovi, now express you, they go. Now really express me, this year. But I mean, just like Ore said, if the parties involved did not pick any offense to it, good, great to them. But I mean, you said you're already, there are some things that should be off limits to comedians, even though a lot of them do not try to like practice that a lot of things are off limits for them. But for me, the first, when if you really follow that trend, we also spoke about it here. It was a Gbasgbos moment between the both of them. So trying to bring that off stage where you have the both of them present and other actresses.

0: icon celebrities. It was,
1: but do you think that? See, there's there was a conversation that I was listening to that someone was complaining that why is it that some people tend to use like comedians, influencers as hosts, people that are professional hosts, right? People that, let's say, either took a course or are certified. This, for instance, someone like Mojibade or Gloria, they can't make that kind of joke.
0: Yeah,
1: because they will come from a place of it's a professional event. It's something that they will have to take with high priority. So, what do you say about when people's when events use either comedians, influencers, because of the face or the name, to host events instead of using professional hosts?
2: Okay, I want to talk about this as an event host as well, because you're absolutely correct, but I think they kind of like strike a balance with that, because it wasn't just Bovi that hosted. And again, there's been Ike Osakedua, who's one of the biggest MC. He has hosted the MVC for 11 years. So I think it's okay that we saw the switch.
1: Okay.
2: Right? And Bovi and the South African actress, which is Nomzamo Mbatha. I think that was like a great balance for me. Okay. Bovi as well. He has hosted some sort of, you know, stand-up comedy shows. And for this particular kind of show, they...
3: On social media. Facebook, Jordan105.5 FM. Twitter.
2: They are expected to also see comedy, entertainment.
3: Laughter.
2: But they have been really great too. There's a way they can... They have the moments for comedians
1: to come and do their shows.
2: That's okay. But I think it was not entirely bad setting. Also with the fact that they had other people. I mean, the only thing that I have that they need to do better is the presentation of the award. Like somebody said, why is one of the actress that was nominated, I think they mentioned Tony Abraham to present an award to the person who won in a category. So I think there could be a balance in there. And even though some people are just trying to like cross an opera line to say that same category, Funke was in that category, and you are calling Toyi to come and present an award to a category that Funke did not win. That what are they trying to stage? That's how far Nigerians, reacted.
1: How are they thinking so far?
2: You people really is a thing, girl. So I think that as organizers as well, they might just really want to like have in-depth, thought process to what they are putting out there as the face. How would people like brand perception generally?
1: But
2: overall, I think it was a great event. It was really, really great. Hama, final words on this?
0: Yeah, for me, it's really great. And I want to even talk about this icon as a celebrity, the engagement they did with these dresses. These dresses are not something that you just wake up and I want to go and sew a particular dress. The creativity, the sleepless night, and they'll be like, think, okay, what different thing would I push out there for this award? And I give kudos to these celebrities. Like, I really want to appreciate each and every one of them for their consistency and always putting out the good things that, okay, the Nigerians, we are seeing their work, and I really want to appreciate them. That's one thing I would just say about that.
2: Okay, thank you. If you'd like to make contributions to this, you have anything to say about the AMVC award that we just discussed, you can either call or send a WhatsApp message
1: to 0906000352, or you can send us a message on 0807221438 WhatsApp only, please. 0807221438 I would say my last stuff on this is my last one on this is, some people say that there should be a different category for lead actor for movies and lead actor for series, lead actress for movies and lead actress for series, because of movie is like 1 hour, 2 hours max, they are done. 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
2: 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This is Jordan Drive right here on Jordan 105.5 FM, the station promoting entrepreneurship and value. Once again, this is the No Contain You segment right here on Jordan Drive, the station promoting entrepreneurship and value. And in case you're just joining us, welcome to the best side of radio, because it can never ever be better than this. Over here, you are short of great music, great vibe, and absolutely great conversation. Oluwafunke Obisason. I'm not alone in the studio.
1: My name is Orelua Fatongu. You can call me DJ Orezi for the entirety of the show. Yeah, we are here to bring you great music. And also, welcome back to the show if you have been with us since 4:15. And good evening to you that is just joining us. I hope you are having a great time or a great day.
0: Yeah, and my name is Ama Black in short.
2: Okay, so the three of us are together to give you a fantastic evening. And to the next story that has caused a lot of booze online is this particular one by a popular tech bro on X, formerly known as Twitter. Now this guy came online to share his bitter experience at the turn of his marriage to his wife. Now he came online to say, oh, he just wrote a post, and this is somebody that a lot of people has reacted whenever he drops. He is known to speak so highly of his wife, being intentional with his marriage. And then he came to say, I am in the Obodo Oyinbo, I want to make this really, I don't want to make it a sad story, because it took a very funny turn online. And then he said, I am in the Obodo Oyinbo, I'm working so hard, making sure that I pay your school fees in pounds, and you are back home, you were sleeping with another man on our matrimonial bed. I mean, the bed that two of us, we used to do lock or liar. That's the same bed that you are bringing another person.

0: anyway, crazy things are happening, you know. Yeah. Mm-hmm. It's so sad. I mean, but one of the things, I mean, as sad as this was, it really, really took another turn online. How can somebody, because this guy, by the way, it's also important that we say that when his wife was pregnant, he built a pregnancy app. I mean, it's exciting.
1: Video has never been this excited.
0: Bro, he went all out for his bride.
2: Nikini.
0: When he lost love before.
1: This is...
0: Why are you such an
2: I'm
0: hater?
2: Not sure now. I'm not sure.
0: Why are you such an
2: I'm not before.
0: After this After this, our dear tech bro came online to express his you know, his sad feeling. But she relocated. How sad he is that. How did you do this to me?
1: This is Jordan.
0: Best. You will not believe what Nigerians started saying. One more sorry, okay. What ceremony, right? Yeah, telling us online. What do you want online people to do? In fact, as a husband, what have you done? Why are you even in the Obodoyinbo when your wife is back home?
2: No, she wasn't back home. She was with him in the UK.
0: They relocated
2: together.
0: I think the whole incident was happened
2: in Nigeria.
0: From a story, right?
2: Okay.
0: I think the whole thing happened right here. But he's saying, why are you everybody's like, you are in view over don't you uncle, you will carry your cross, so you will really, really carry your cross.
2: Yeah.
0: And I mean, when I saw this thing, I'm like, gender war. This is where gender war really, really led us.
2: I don't think we should carry gender war and like put it.
0: No, but no.
3: It can possibly be.
0: But wait, how do you say we should carry gender war when obviously it's the fact?
3: Yes, so my people.
0: The fact, you know, anyway, we cannot take away the fact that women were the ones saying this thing is bride, is wife. It's the work of the devil.
2: Yes,
0: the handwork of the devil.
2: What work of the devil?
0: Me,
2: do you know why you're saying
0: me?
2: That? Because that's the same thing men say to women.
0: Women.
2: When the men cheat,
3: now Jordan Drive, now they listen to, so we get better information. Won't give you no move an inch, but if you don't say one move your radio.
4: Hello, Lagos. Welcome to the Jordan Knight Show, and today we'll be discussing
2: that. See, my own word is a cheater will always be a cheater. You guys officially married her, then she cheat again during the marriage. So, a cheater will always be a cheater.
0: Are you taking notes?
2: Yeah, so that's for me because. How can you tell me that this guy did a lot with the video, with everything? Because I went through their pages.
0: Did you see
2: and
0: their proposal? It was a lot of money.
2: A lot of money, proposal, the photo shoot, the wedding itself. Now, I'm not saying marriage is all about all these flashy things, the photo shoot, the proposal. Mm. No, marriage is not about that. But at least the guy did a lot. He sacrificed a lot. He traveled, and when he did that, he went to the abroad. He tried as much as possible to bring his wife too. And I feel like, okay, that's enough for a man's and the family. That's enough. So what else are you looking for? What else is the lady looking for out there? You can just tell, okay, this is it. You're not communicate with him if there's a lot of problem.
0: Communication is
2: not satisfied. That is it. If she's not, she should have communicated with
0: that guy. Why. You don't bring me there bad enough. You don't carry me a rich there. Okay.
2: I would say that. Hey, God, Abego. First of all, people should normalize communication in marriage.
0: Mm.
2: Don't talk to your wife on X. Don't talk to your wife on Instagram. Talk to your wife in your house.
0: In your house.
2: I understand that this is an issue that we should all learn from. But please, the people that have good marriages, please, can you start posting online? Because every time I swipe online, I see one bad news after another. One woman is cheated. One man is cheating. One domestic violence after another. One woman saying that she wants to do CS. The man is saying she should not do CS. One woman wants to carry her child off. The man is saying, there's so many bad news coming on. Like, good people that have good marriages. That's my own take on this, because I told Funke, it's a pity that it's good men that suffer for what bad men do.
0: I've done to women.
2: Not all men. They'll say not all men, right? Not all men are
0: but
2: the same.
0: But always a man.
2: But
0: it's not, always a man.
2: Not all men are the same. Like this one, we see an exemplary man. We see an intentional man. A man that speaks good about his wife. We can honor also say that we know what goes on inside their house. The wife has not also come out to give her part.
0: Yeah. But speaking about that, right, I saw a comment, not from the wife. I mean, the lady had to like cut out some part to say, oh, this guy also deleted some part of the tweet. He's been cheating as well when they were in Nigeria. But we've not heard from the wife. But trust us, when we hear from the wife, we will bring it here.
2: The wife should actually also speak about it if he's so open about.
0: Do you think that's necessary, by the way?
2: They've started. They should finish
0: They should finish
2: it. Yes, it's a developing story. We need to know the rest of it. If you can say, okay, I built a pregnancy app. I did this. I bought her push gift.
0: I
2: bought
0: her a car. I
2: paid your school fees. She should come and say all the things that made her also do what she did. Because we that we are looking at the situation from his end is a good person, and it's unfortunate that if he's truly a good person, if it's not iService he's doing, he is a pity that he's the one that has to suffer, because a lot of men are troubling women in different marriages and different relationships, and they don't really get the consequences of their actions. Yeah, the consequence. They don't really get the consequences of their actions. So it's unfortunate that it's a good man that is actually getting this sort of treatment from a woman. Mm. Women, please do better, please.
0: You can do better, by the way.
2: But you can still pray for her, yeah.
0: For the fact that there are reports that she's cheated before and she's cheating again, I think he needs to visit the mountain on her behalf. And you know, when you're praying for your partner, it's differently. Right. When you yourself you are praying for your partner, I'm not supporting bad sin.
5: I guess to cheat is a choice, right?
2: Yeah.
5: You can choose to and you cannot choose to. Mm-hmm. So if she's choosing to cheat, that means there's something she's not getting.
2: I think that's not a justification.
0: That's
2: if you are not getting something, talk to
0: communicate.
2: You
0: or communicate.
5: You leave. You should communicate. No, that's what I actually said at first. You should communicate, right? So that's it.
0: And I mean, it's also important to say that when you have seen signs and you stay there, you are no longer a victim, you are now a volunteer. So now you want to decide, you tell yourself,
2: this is
0: do I actually just want to take the reality that I'm a victim, I walk away, or you want to be a volunteer? You know that this man is cheating, this woman is cheating, you are there, you are tolerating it, and when it becomes worse, she leaves you stranded. Mm-hmm. You're coming online to come and experience those, because and this is to women majorly now. This is to women. They come online, they talk, and you are like, you saw the signs. Why are you coming out now to not even take we need to start taking responsibility for our actions, for our decision. Mm-hmm. You decided that you were going to stay, you were going to pray, to say it will change. It did not change. You were a volunteer auntie. You were no longer a victim. After I did it the first time, I can even still give you grace of the second time. But from the third time, if you allow it, you stay there, you are no longer a victim. You are now a volunteer. Mm-hmm. And you like to be part of, the good volunteers, you want to volunteer yourself to advise people in this situation, or just share your thoughts and your opinion. You can call
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0: All right, we go on this quick break. When we come back, or as your calls are coming in, we'll definitely take your calls, but let's go on this quick break because we have some of our listeners who might be in traffic or were at home, and I mean the weather has been a lot on them, so they really want to cool off their brain. So let's do that. Let's give them the opportunity to also do what they body. My name still remains Oluwa Funke Obishason.
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1: You can call me DJ Orezi for the entirety of this show, but my name that the government gave me, my daddy gave me, is the Ore Oluwafatogun.
2: And I'm a black and shot.
0: And it's been an amazing, wonderful time on the Continue segment. I mean, we've discussed the AMVCA award, the fashion that we saw, the those who were awarded, the loopholes, what we could contribute to it. Also, we spoke about the I don't even know. You see that particular story here? It is just well, I'm sure you must have come across it. The popular tech bro on X, formerly known as Twitter, who came online to, break to us and announce to us to say, oh, his wife that is working so hard to pay her school fees, to, show her all the love, actually brought in another man to sleep with her in their house on their matrimonial bed. And social media was not having it. Okay, and so why are you coming out to tell us? Oga, go inside. Go and observe 30 days fasting and prayer and pray for your wife. No man will cheat on a good husband. You must be a bad... No man will cheat on a good husband. You must be a bad husband by yourself. And, I mean, before we went on that break, we spoke about it. And personally, I said, this is where gender war led us to. Because, I mean, gone are the days whereby we now feel sympathy for somebody, because for this particular guy, their track records of how intentional he has been with this lady. And I mean, I'm going to take my stand that nothing, there's no excuse for cheating. It's a thought process. You decided that you wanted to do it, and you did it.
1: The choice.
0: I mean, there's
1: some people say, oh, it's a mistake.
0: It's not a mistake. There's no mistake. There's
1: not devil there. The way devil would deal is with people.
0: I mean,
1: when they say, oh, it's the devil's work, it's the devil that pushed me.
0: It's the devil
1: will not come to you and ask you, when did you see me?
0: When did you see me?
1: When did I put the work in your hand?
0: You know the funniest part? How come the devil does not to push them to put the hand inside transformer?
1: Ouch.
0: I mean, devil did not to push you to stand on the road when Trevor is coming.
1: Yes, now then maybe when you reach heaven, you tell God that, oh, it's the devil,
0: it's
1: that
0: the devil
1: you.
0: That pushed me. Send me back. Give me another opportunity. Let me go back. Let me wake up. Don't let them bury me. Jack and G, devil knows to push you for that one. But when it comes to cheating on somebody who has been very intentional with you, who loves you so much, who's giving you their word, that's when you remember that there's a devil. You did not remember that there's a devil on the altar where you're doing together forever. You're giving us, all of us are doing, at a teman wish, God when. And then, what's it called? There's a way to put the statement. I tap. Those of you that are always tapping.
1: I claim it.
0: You're tapping into.
1: I believe.
0: You better stop tapping and pray to God for your own.
1: Tap not.
0: Thank you so much. This is a very much that we can take right here on the Inner Consignee segment. We'll see you again for the Value Talk segment by 7:15 p.m. where we talk about real life scenarios. So you want to sit for that particular one. I mean, this one, you should be there. I mean, if you saw over the weekend as well, there was also the parental heartbreak, the harshness, the broker with Ile Baye, an ex-Big Brother Ninja housemate. We'll be discussing that by 7:15 p.m. on the Value Talk segment. Thank you so much for riding with us. We wish you safe journey to your respective houses. And in case you are home already, do not go anywhere. The Value brand comes up by 5:15 p.m. We got to talk about that one as well. My name is Oluwafunke Obisason.
1: My next word on this Ugo the Tech Bro case is, men are having good relationships and good marriages. Please start posting. Let us know.
0: I don't think I owe you that information. Anything you like, with your relationship.
1: Please start posting. I'm single. In case you people do not know, I'm very single and I need to see good examples.
3: No, there are laws.
1: I know there are laws, but you come online and you see a lot of bad news in relationship, and you're wondering. So I'm Oroluwa Fatogun. Bye for now.
3: Yeah, and my name is Ama Black and Shirt. My pattern shirt is, I guess we can do better. Both parties, so that's it.
0: Okay, I'll see you during the value. Before the Value Talk segment, I'm going to see you while I'm speaking with Marble Brand. Don't go anywhere. Stay with me.

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0: 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This is the Jordan Drive right here on Jordan 105.5 FM, the station promoting entrepreneurship and value. This is again incubator segment where we get to talk about everything agriculture. So I'm of course I'm not alone in the studio. I'm going to be doing this with Mr. Okpeyemi Adeyanju. Why is my Yoruba sounding, you know, British, Mr. Okpe? It's so good to see you. How are you doing?
1: I speak English every time,
0: so I could want to give you a British Yoruba name. How about that? Okay, once again, I'm here with Mr. Okpeyemi. Shall I keep here? A day or two.
1: Yes.
0: But I'm sorry, I don't roll that way. I just had to give you that honor, but I don't do that.
1: Okay. Thank you very much.
0: You're welcome.
1: Yeah, good evening to all our listeners out there. It's another wonderful evening. Yeah, and nice to be in the studio with you this evening, Funke.
0: Good evening, sir. It's my pleasure to be here with you. And today we are going to be discussing starting and growing a Greek business in Nigeria. What a starter needs to know. And you see, this particular one caught my interest a lot because I could hear that a lot of people saying, it's better we plant our fruits ourselves. You know what is going into your body. I just saw a post last week where somebody was talking about, is it hormone balance, the PCOS syndrome, a lot of things like that. And, you know, the person was saying, what you put in your body, what you eat is a reflection of what you see, who you are, and then all of that. And a lot of people
1: You can see me now. You can see how I'm looking nice, looking fresh.
0: I can, I really can see. It's just within talk with you.
1: It's just good.
0: That's unfair.
1: It will have been fair if you come to the farm too. So it will balance.
0: So you mean you want a broadcaster like me? I should come and be speaking my English with plants? Is that what you're telling me?
1: It's better if you want to eat good natural food from farm. You better come and speak it.
0: Okay, I'll think about that. So question one for you, Mr. Okpeyemi. Tell us about our Greek business in Nigeria at the moment and if there are opportunities for starters.
1: Okay, thank you very much. Yes, our Greek business is actually doing well in Nigeria. It's one industry that today we still have where the demand is still outpacing the supply, because currently Nigeria is still importing food despite we have about 40% or 45% arable lands in Nigeria. We are still importing food. That shows that there's still a lot of gap. The population is increasing every day. Nigeria is over 230 million people today, both in the local, in the city. Everybody will eat. The first thing everybody think of is food.
0: It's food, don't you meal.
1: When it comes to raw material that industries are using, it also comes from agriculture. Mm. So the opportunity is vast. And agriculture is actually doing well. Today, as of 2025, agriculture contributes about 32% to the GDP of Nigeria. So it contributes about 32%. First quarter of the year in 2025 was about 23% to 26% that it contributed to the GDP. Why 20 second quarter was going for about another 23 by third quarter of 2025 we have 26%, and overall total contribution of agriculture to Nigeria GDP as of 2025 end of 2025 was 32% of the GDP of Nigeria. Just imagine just one industry contributing about 32% of our GDP. That's huge. That's much. Yeah. Even greater than the crude oil the tech has put together. So that's a lot that agriculture is doing, despite that we are still even importing. As of 2025, Nigeria used almost $10 billion to import food into the country. That's to tell you the mass, the gap, the opportunity that is still available that people can take and make use of.
0: That's quite, really, really interesting. So what are the things a newbie or startup need to do when starting a business in this industry, in the agricultural industry, as a newbie? What are the things that they need to do?
1: Yeah, when it comes to agriculture, when it comes to newbies starting agric in Nigeria, there are so many factors, things that needs to be put into consideration. For a starter who wants to really build a business, for a starter who wants to build a business around agriculture, first of all, you need to start with knowledge acquisition.
0: Mm.
1: I mean, building capacity, because whatsoever you want to do in Nigeria or whatsoever business you want to do in the agricultural sector, you don't have to jump into it. You need to acquire knowledge. In fact, it's very, very important than any other thing.
0: Yeah.
1: Because the knowledge you acquire determines a lot of things in your business. It determines how you're going to scale your business, determines how you're going to grow it, determines how you're going to navigate risk, it determines how you're going to mitigate the risk, determines a lot of opportunity that comes that you can tap into.
0: Mm.
1: So you have to first of all acquire knowledge.
0: Yeah.
1: Go for it, pay for it. Don't just go for free knowledge on YouTube and social media. Yeah, they are good, they can help you, but pay for deep knowledge. Mm. In the agricultural space is very, very wide. Is very, very wide.
0: Yeah.
1: You can't know it all, because you have to know which sector you are going to subsection, what can, where the value chain you want to tap into.
0: Mm.
1: You have to know where you want to start from. You have to know the business model you want to build around it. You have to know how to mitigate your risk. A lot of things that is surrounding agribusiness, you have to know how to leverage and all of that. So first thing I would tell any starter or startup or newbies is go for knowledge, adequate knowledge. Then before you start anything, after acquiring knowledge, some of the things I also say you would have also learned in the process of acquiring knowledge, building your capacity, which is for anything, especially if you are going into the
2: awesome talk every day.
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1: Make sure that you have somebody who is going to offtake

0: from you before you even start cultivating. The same thing with almost every other value chain of the business.
1: Good morning, Lagos. Welcome to the Jordan Breakfast Show. And today,
2: hey everybody, this is the Sweet, and it's about to get all full
0: business. Before you aggregate, even if you want to do trading, you want to aggregate, make sure that you have people who are ready to offtake that produce from you. Because we have different kind of produce in the ag sector. We have the one that their lifestyle span is very, very short. You understand?
3: Exactly.
0: So as they are being harvested, there's somebody who is ready to take it off from you.
3: Mm.
0: If not, these goods are highly perishable. Before you know it, within the next 24 hours to 48 hours, their lifespan is expiring. So you have to make sure that you have an off-taker from you before you start. Then, moving forward, by the time you've been able to lock down your market, then you can begin to look into the challenges you're going to face and how to mitigate these challenges. And then you can begin to take every other step forward, moving forward from there.
3: I mean, that's quite interesting. I honestly, when we are leaving here, I'm following you to the farm.
0: Oh my
3: God. I've seen an opportunity for me.
0: Okay, now let's go.
3: Speaking about scaling and growing agri business, what does it take to scale and grow agri business in Nigeria? I mean, I can tell you, Mr. Okwe, that this is one of the, you know, the most asked question by a lot of people. Okay, you say, let us plant our own food by ourselves, let's grow our own crops by ourselves, but how do I do it? Some people even have the money and they don't have the right information. Like you said, you could go on YouTube, yes, but are you actually speaking with those who are experienced, who have done this, who truly, truly know what the market really entails? So I'd like you to tell us the scaling and the growing of agribusiness. What does it take to scale and grow agribusiness in Nigeria?
0: Yeah, what we talk about growing and scaling a great business in Nigeria, it takes a lot of things. You understand, as a business owner, number one thing I tell people is when you are starting a great business, come with the mindset of a business owner. You are not just farming. You are not just selling food. You are not just creating food. You are not coming into that sector because you just want to. Because you just want to cultivate food. You understand? You are coming with a mindset of filling a gap. There's a need. There's a problem. There are challenges. You see opportunity and you want to fill that gap. So you have to come in to the sector with a mindset of a business owner. And that is why it's very important for you to acquire knowledge, a lot of knowledge before you go into the business.
2: Today, great music and fantastic
0: of agriculture. Mm. That's why we call it agribusiness.
3: Mm.
0: Now, starting is even easier than growing and scaling the business. You can start small. You can start as small as a plot. You can start with aggregation. Like, I didn't remember to say something the other time. After you have gotten your market or anything, you must also know which value chain you want to start with. For a starter, it's easier for you to start with aggregation, trading, buying and selling, taking from the farmers and getting it to the market or to the hand of the users or buyers or consumers. So many people start from there because the risk is low and the capital that might be needed for that is also low. Then some people, if you are starting from there, you want to grow your business. Now we are looking at the growing aspect. Maybe you are aggregating at a point you want to cultivate yourself, or you want to start processing. You don't want to be selling the raw material just like that. Again, you want to
2: stick teams in making you the best entrepreneur you can possibly be. Yes, so my people, this is not Jordan Drive, and they listen to, so get better information. I won't give you no move an inch, but if you don't say one move, move your radio.
0: Add more value so that you can make more money. So,
1: hello, Lagos. Welcome to the Jordan Knight Show.
0: And to his need for me to do that, so grow knowledge, and it's required because you see, growing business requires generally. Agri business is capital.

0: intensive. And that's why you see most starters start with the trading and aggregation aspect of it, because you might just need to look
1: less
0: capital,
1: risky.
0: You understand? But you see, when you are talking about scaling and growing up the business,
2: they will be discussing
3: the voices you need at work all day, every day till payday.
0: Investing into your business. But any of this you want to look into, if you don't put proper structure in your business, nobody will look at your side. You might start without anybody structuring your business for you. You might start with the little you have with you from your savings. You understand?
1: Yeah.
0: But when it comes to growing it, you need more capital. You need investors to come in. You need bank to give you a loan, or you need grants from some people. But at this point, before anybody look at you to listen to you, you yourself must have put some things into place. For example, structuring your business. People want to look at your record keeping. People want to look at your finance, how you have you've been able to structure your finance. Have you been able to separate yourself from your business? At that point, if you have not registered your business with Corporate Affairs Commission, nobody wants to listen to you. Because at that point, they still see you as a business. You have not separated yourself from the business. So you need to register yourself with Corporate Affairs, separate yourself from the business, structure the finance of the business, let there be a separate account owned by the business from your own personal money. You understand? People don't want to see that it's from your account you are removing money and a customer is paying into your personal account. There's no difference between you and the business. It's not structured. So they want to see that the business is well structured. That's the first thing they want to see. Then people want to see how well you've been able to manage the business from the point of starting to wherever you are at the moment. Then you look at the value chain where you are tapping into. Let's say you start from aggregation and now you want to go into processing. You need machine, you need equipment, you look at the market, you look at the risk. How have you been able to manage risk? Then one thing again is, at that point, you need to go for more knowledge, because the knowledge, the capacity you use in starting a business is not the same knowledge or capacity you use in growing that business or scaling it. If you want to depend on the same knowledge you have in starting that business, you're going to run into a big problem along the line. So as an agropreneur, at the point of scaling your business or growing it, tapping into other value chain, you need to acquire more knowledge. Then you need to have a network of people or organization that are working with you, partners, organization of taking from you, cooperative society you belong to. These are the things you need to begin to look into properly before you can say you want to scale the business. But if you jump into the scaling or growing without putting this,
4: good music and vibes.
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4: all day.
0: You don't have the capacity and the knowledge, the structure to undo that growth. That growth can kill your business as well. So there are so many things. This is not a topic we can finish here.
1: I mean,
0: it's a seminar on its own.
1: Exactly. If you are still learning about agribusiness on YouTube, you are not on this show. Every Monday from 5:15 p.m. all the way to 5:50, you are definitely missing. And I'm sure that by now, a lot of people following would have questions as regard, okay, now that you have told us the opportunities, what is there for us, how we can scale, what are the major challenges? Because scaling, you would face one or two. It ain't really easy to climb up. Even it's like a child climbing up, right? So what are the major challenges that agropreneurs face in agribusiness?
0: There are so many challenges. But let's look at four major ones for the purpose of our time. First of all, like I said, if you don't have this knowledge of what I've said earlier, which is getting your market ready, it's going to be a big challenge for you. It's a very big challenge in the agro sector today.

0: see, there's what we call market segmentation. You have a target audience, you have a target market. If you don't understand your market yourself, you are going to undervalue your productivity. So one of the challenges that most agropreneurs face is market. People, you see, that industry is a bit chorus when it comes to market aspect. People take opportunity of you when they know you don't have the market knowledge. You understand? Especially when you are now dealing with perishable goods, or you are dealing with raw material, that's raw goods where you have not had any value, you've not had any process, you can't really store it for a very long time. For example, you cultivate pepper, tomato, or any kind of vegetable. In fact, vegetable as a whole, they are all perishable goods.
1: Mm.
0: So if you cultivate any vegetable, it might be pepper, it might be it can be okra, it can be tomato, it can be anyone. If you have not locked down a market that you have already made off-taker, you're going to be at the mercy of the middleman. Because I know that at that point you want to sell, your produce cannot stay longer. You cultivate a crop like maize, and you don't have any processing method to dry it. You want to sell it fresh. Once it is Ibeola, the value has dropped. If you don't have off-taker for those kind of goods, that before the crop is ready for harvest, there's off-taker, you are going to be at the mercy of middlemen, and you are going to run at loss. They will take advantage of you. I don't know who you want to be. These people will take advantage of you.
1: Because they know, they can see it.
0: They've been in the industry like 20 years before you are coming now. Mm. So they understand the market properly. They understand, they know when you are at their mercy.
1: Mm.
0: So they will take advantage of you. But if you understand, if you have that knowledge, you have the capacity, you've locked down your market, you don't have issue. Like as we are, we are just planting our maize. We already have off-takers that say, is your maize ready? As a okay, me she planting it now. I'm just planting.
1: Mm.
0: You understand? They are off-takers. I don't have issue. It's ready, you off-take, you buy, and we make our money. So I'm not at your mercy. If I don't have off-taker, I already have a process that I can dry that maize. So if you are not buying fresh, I won't be at your mercy. I have process on ground. You understand?
1: Mm.
0: So this is one big challenge you must have solved before you start. Second challenge is laborer, workers. Or more.
1: I mean, every business owner faces this issue.
0: Agric business is another level. You understand? This one. You see, these people, they work as if they are doing you favor. Have you seen where they brought workers for you today? You bought all this one. I'm saying somebody still make this complaint like two, three weeks ago. They brought, I connected her to somebody that will give her workers. They brought worker for her. She bought everything with this worker needs, give them extra money, make them comfortable. This woman just get to five the following week. Everything he bought for them, they left with it.
1: Ooh.
0: And the money, the cutlass, the shoe, in fact, down to the mattress, they roll it. They took everything. You understand? It's a big challenge in that industry. That for someone like us, it took us. I've also suffered.
1: Faced your own,
0: yes. But somehow, some today, we have been able to know how to undo it. And I still have so many people going through this. In fact, there is a guy, because of work, I couldn't farm this year. It's a big challenge in that industry. And when you want to go mechanize, it's actually capital intensive. You understand? It's capital intensive when it comes to you going mechanize, doing mechanization. So you can't really quickly do that until you have gotten to some stage. Even when you are mechanizing, you still need people to work with the machines. The machine will not work alone now. You still have some things that you need to people to do with you. The only thing is that for mechanization, it can reduce the numbers of laborer or workers you need, and you can increase their wages as well because of the machine and equipment. So you can do, you can go at larger scaling, you understand, like the rate in which you commercial level, at a larger commercial level. So that's for mechanization. But if not, that's a big problem. Another challenge we quickly need to talk about because of our time, with looking at logistics is another issue in the agri sector, because most of these farms are deep inside the forest. The roads are not good. You know, infrastructure, government is not helping when it comes to rural area. Even in the city, they've not finished doing the roads. We are still begging. You know, they should, government should come back to rural area development when it comes to infrastructural facility. All these farms need good roads. If government can help us, it will solve the issue of logistics. Many of these people don't want to come because of the road. It's bad, especially in the rainy season. And as a starter, you don't have the capacity to buy truck. Even some of us have been able to solve those problems by having our own truck, having means of our own logistics and all of that. One of the major challenges I first solve in our business is logistics. In fact, I took loan to buy the truck. Because, like, Omo, how will you have done all the whole effort? Everything is time for you to invest. And then it's a
1: problem for you to transport.
0: Now it's a problem for you to transport it to the city. You can imagine. So these are some of the challenges we are facing. We can't say everything, but because if you, the only thing is, like I said earlier, start small, learn in the process, grow, solve these challenges one after the other. One thing is that there's no seminar you want to go for, there's no business school in the whole world you want to go for. When it comes to agri business in Nigeria, you will have your share.
1: Thank you so much.
0: The solution, if you can link up with the right network of people, network with the right set of people, connect yourself, find yourself in the community of people who have gone through this process that can help you to shed light into how to go about it, you will definitely.
1: This is really, really a whole seminar on its own. And this is why you should keep listening to Jordan Drive, because, I mean, we give you value, great value, and what entrepreneurship. I'm currently speaking with Mr. Okpeyemi Adeniyanju, who is an agripreneur, and he's taking us on how you can start and grow agribusiness in Nigeria, telling you all that you need to know. In case you are just joining us, there's still a lot for you. By the way, we need to go on this quick music break. So, Mr. Okpeyemi, can at least you can breathe in and breathe out.
0: Yes, ma'am.
1: So he gets to answer your question and every information that he still has to provide you with. This is the Jordan Drive right here on Jordan 105.5 FM. And my name, Oluwafunke Obiseson.

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2: All right, welcome back. And of course, you are listening to Jordan Drive right here on Jordan 105.5 FM, the station promoting entrepreneurship and value. It's currently the Gain Incubator segment where we learn everything agriculture. I'm not alone in the studio. I have my guest, Mr. Okperemi Adeyanju, who is an agropreneur. And my name is Oluwafunke Obeseson. Good evening once again, Mr. Okperemi.
3: Yeah, thank you very much.
2: It's been an absolute, you know, honor having this seminar with you, because this is not just a topic, it's a whole seminar on its own. And in case you're wondering what we're talking about, we're currently discussing starting and growing agribusiness in Nigeria. What a starter needs to know. Mr. Okremi has explained a lot of things to us, the major challenges, how you can scale, how newbies can start, the opportunities that are there for everyone in agribusiness. And now I'm going to ask him, what are the risks associated with agribusiness and measures that can be taken and measures that need to be put in place for this business to succeed?
3: Yeah, thank you once again. There are so many risks associated with agribusiness. We can't mention everything, but let me just take one or two. Yeah, there are risks of theft, people stealing from your farm, especially if you don't have workers who are staying on the farm. And again, even when you have workers, if you don't have trustworthy workers or a means to tell them, because even your workers can become the thieves themselves. At the time of harvest, you realize that half of the crops are being harvested by workers and sold out because you are not always there. So theft is one aspect. It depends on security of the area and how trustworthy the community that you are farming could be. So you have to make your investigation, find out, and for your workers you have to put structure in place to ensure that that is curbed. Then we have the risk of pests and diseases. You know, sometimes we have had years like 2-3 years ago where a particular disease attack some crop that have never been in existence before. such thing, how do you control it? Something that has never been just come up. There's no remedy, there's no solution. You see, a lot of people lost money that year. There was a time there was this pig swamp that happened in Lagos State, yeah, even around some other states, Ogun State too, that killed a lot of pigs in Nigeria. So that's another risk that you can expect. So you can always find out and put prevention in place. You understand? Then government policies are another risk on its own. For government policy, you government can wake up tomorrow and just give up policy that will kill your farm. Like last year, which is currently still affecting a lot of farmers. Mm. And because of that one policy, a lot of people could not return back to farm this year.
2: Mm.
3: Which is government just along the line, because a lot of people are complaining food is too expensive. They opened border. That's a policy. A lot of food start coming in at very affordable price than what the farmer could have sold, because they have planted, cultivated with high cost of inputs and cost of cultivation, laborers and all of that. Till now, laborers are not reducing their price. These inputs are not coming down. Fertilizer is not dropping. All of these things are there. But cost of food is reducing in the market because there's importation that is allowed and supported by government. These are policies. There is a risk for farmers or for agribusiness owner. So you have to put your ears on ground, knows when government is changing policy, try to be in different association or society that can help you to get this information. Climate change is another one.
2: Mm.
3: So let's, because of our time.
2: Thank you so much. I mean, so I'd like you to tell us how the business opportunities that you have and people can partner with you, because I'm sure that a lot of our listeners do not want this conversation to end here.
3: There are so many business opportunities with Game Business Incubator. We've been in this industry for 6-7 years now. We've had our share, we've had our own contribution, we're imparting, we're adding value. We started from 5 acres. Right now we are cultivating in over 200 acres. We have our machineries, we have our equipment, we are mechanizing, we are processing as well. We are not just cultivating, we have created a community with our business. So you can join our community to live LD and to also create wealth from agribusiness. By joining us, you can buy a farmland within our farm estate. We have a farm estate going to over 200 acres of land. So you can buy a farmland at Obafemi Ode local government in a very secure area. The security, the access to market, the road network, everything perfect. It's a very good environment where you can even drive your Ferrari down to far, not others, you know. So I can give you 100% assurance of that. You can buy a farmland where you own a farmland within our farm estate. You don't have to worry yourself about the cultivation of that land or how to manage your farm. We are there for you. We have a team on ground that will help you to use your land to cultivate and manage it. We'll farm on your land, we'll manage it, we'll off-take. You don't have problem with off-taking. All those challenges will be taken care of by us. Yours is own the farmland, partner with us to cultivate, and you get your money. You are making profit from that same land when your land is still appreciating in value. And also, you can join us. We process. You can offtake different food from us, be a distributor of some of our food. You understand? So if you want to know more, either you want to partner to buy food and resell, or you want to buy a farmland and own a farmland, become a farmer without stressing yourself. You understand? So you can call this number 091-30-80-0572. I take that again, 091-30-80-0572. That number is available both for calling and on WhatsApp. You can reach us on that number at any time of the day. So call the number to get more information about what we do. 091-30-80-0572. Or you can also reach us on 070-6300-4528. I take that again, 070-6300-4528, strictly for calling. And also for WhatsApp, you can also reach us on 07-090-290-93005. 090-290-93005. 93005. Thank you very much.
2: Thank you so much. And thank you to all our listeners who joined us today. We'll see you again next week, same time, 5:15 p.m. all the way till 5:55. And we hope that you get to continue the conversation with Mr. Opeyemi. See you next week. Again, I remain Oluwafunke Obisesan.

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4: 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I am Oreoluwa Fatogun. In the highlights, INEC call members key to 2027 elections, plans 1.4 million ad hoc staff. JAMB exempts education and agriculture candidates from UTME. In business, Nigeria launches €4.2 million EU to WHO project to boost disease outbreak response. On the foreign scene, low risk as antivirus cruise passengers return to the United States. Now the news in detail. The Independent National Electoral Commission, INEC, has reaffirmed that National Youth Service Corps, NYC, members will remain central to the success of the 2027 general elections, describing them as indispensable to credible polls. INEC Chairman Professor Joash Amukpeton, SAN, stated this during a courtesy visit to NYC Director General Brigadier General Olakule Nafiu on Monday in Abuja. Amukpeton said core members have been pivotal in every election cycle since Nigeria's return to democracy in 1999, providing dedicated, educated, and neutral manpower at polling units. INEC cannot conduct elections in Nigeria without the NYSC, he said, adding that their discipline and patriotism brings irreplaceable public confidence. The commission plans to deploy no fewer than 1.4 million ad hoc staff for the 2027 elections. In 2023, INEC used about 1.2 million ad hoc personnel, with over 70%, nearly 850,000 drawn from core members and student volunteers. The Minister of Education, Sunji Alausa, has declared that candidates seeking admission into the National Certificate in Education, NCE, program and certain National Diploma, ND, agriculture courses are now exempted from sitting

for the Unified Tertiary Matriculation Examination, UTME. According to ALAUSA, candidates with a minimum of 4 credit passes for NCE programs will no longer be required to take the UTME. The exemption also covers national diploma programs in non-technological agricultural and agriculture-related fields. Candidates must still register with JAMB, and their credentials will undergo screening, verification, and certification through the Central Admission Processing System. For the official admission letters, the policy aims to expand access to tertiary institutions, reduce examination pressure, and boost enrollment in teacher education and agricultural sectors considered vital to national development while upholding admission standards. This marks a notable change in Nigeria's admission process, where UTME has long been standard entry requirements for universities, polytechnics, and College of Education. In business, the federal government, the European Union, and World Health Organization on Monday unveiled a €4.2 million, 6.7 billion naira, four-year initiative to strengthen Nigeria's capacity to detect and respond to disease outbreaks. The EU support to Public Health Institute in Nigeria, EU SPIN program, aims to enhance early detection, improve data sharing, strengthen workforce skills, and integrate public health services, particularly at primary care and community levels. Speaking at the launch, Minister of the State for Health, Dr. Isiaq Salako, described the project as a timely boost to Nigeria's healthcare system, especially for vulnerable populations, and aligned with the Renewed Hope agenda. Nigeria continues to face recurrent outbreaks of cholera, Lassa fever, meningitis, diphtheria, and mpox, while non-communicable diseases account for 27% of deaths. The initiative seeks to close gaps of surveillance, coordination, and emergency preparedness. On the foreign scene, United States health officials say the risk to public remain very, very low after 18 Americans returned from the MV cruise ship where a hantavirus outbreak has killed 3 passengers. On one of the returning Americans tested positive for the virus, while his second showed symptoms and was flown to Atlanta. Nebraska Governor Jim Phelan said a strong plan is in place to prevent any threat to public health in Omaha. More than 90 passengers are being repatriated from the ship currently docked in Spain, Canary Islands, with a French national also testing positive. 2 of the 3 deaths, a Dutch couple and a German woman, were linked to the virus. You have been listening to the Global News at 6 on Jordan 105.5 FM. To end the Global News, here are the highlights. INEC core members, key to 2027 elections, plans 1.4 million ad hoc staff. JAMB exempts education and agriculture candidates from UTME. In business, Nigeria launches €4.2 million EU WHO project to boost disease outbreak response. On the foreign scene, low risk as Hunter cruise ship passengers returns to the United States. That's the Global News at 6, as produced by the news team. Just before we go, consider this African proverb. 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I am Oreolua Fatogo. Join us again tomorrow for more news bulletin. 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
2: 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Regular servicing of your car is to secure you, your family, and others who are traveling on the road with you. Faulty steering, poor or faulty braking system, worn-out wipers, etc. are related causes of serious accidents. 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The maximum performance of your car for your peace of mind is our business. It will prolong your car's life. Cars and vehicles in advanced countries have a culture of regular maintenance. This is the more reason when they are brought into the country after 15 years of lifespan, they perform as brand new vehicles. At Rock Foundation, we will help you to prolong the lifespan of your car so that it can serve you better and you can invest the money to buy new car or vehicle in a business that will double your money. It will increase resale value. 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

0: Yeah, beautiful evening to you everywhere you are or anywhere you are as it stands right now. It's about 24 minutes after 6 p.m. And it's a good time to say welcome to the Real Estate Revolution Show on beautiful Monday like this on Jordan 105.5 FM. This is where we talk about the real estate sector as a whole. We touch light on all of the portfolios and every subsectors under the real estate sector, and on Mondays like this we call it the Monday Real Estate Investment Clinic, where we help you diagnose 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My name is Deji Bobare. I am so glad to be here once again. It's about the 11th day of the month of May, and I am glad to tell you that the month has started so well, and it brought a whole lot of promises. And for those who are willing to take advantage of opportunities, you know, at this time, it's the fifth month of the year. A whole lot of real estate companies take advantage of shooting out a whole lot of offers at this time before the mid-year, so that people can take advantage of discounted offers. But like I say every time, as much as you're looking at taking advantage of those discounted offers, before you make those buying decisions, take your time to understand what it takes to buy right. Take your time to understand whether those offers suit your purpose. You know, you have a purpose, you want to invest. Why am I buying? Where do I need to buy? Who do I need to buy from? All those factors are things you should consider before buying. On the show today, we'll be discussing something quite amazing. Some basic steps that a land investor must take in order to verify the status and authenticity of the land you want to buy before you make the buying decision. You want to buy land anywhere. What are the steps to take? Oh, I want to buy from a company. Oh, I want to buy from a family. Oh, I want to buy from an individual. I want to buy in a community. Anywhere, anyhow you're willing to buy or you want to buy, there are steps you need to take before saying I do, before you put down your money right there, which is very important. So welcome once again to the Monday Real Estate Investment Clinic on the Real Estate Revolution Show on Jordan 105.5 FM. I won't be doing this alone. As you know, I always have the best of people bring to you at different time. I'll be having the CEO of Admat Investment with us today, ESB Mutiu Adele.
1: This is
0: we'll be talking to us today. I'll go on this short break. When I come back, you'll be hearing the voice of the CEO of Admat Investment.

0: right, welcome back to the Real Estate Revolution Show on Jordan 105.5 FM. As you know, it's the Monday Real Estate Investment Clinic, where we help you diagnose every issues or challenges you're having with your real estate investment anywhere in any community or with any portfolio in the real estate market. Like I said earlier, I said I have an amazing guest with me in the studio today. We'll be speaking to us, we'll be helping us handle those issues about real estate investment. And what we're discussing, like I said earlier today, it's basic steps that a land investor must take in order to verify the status and the authenticity of land you want to buy before you buy them. There are steps you need to take. There are factors you need to consider before you even say, oh, I am making payment. You want to buy land anywhere, whether from a company, from an individual, from real estate company, from a family, from a community. There are things you need to do. There are things you must know. Oh, is it land charting? There are things you should do before you even say, I am buying and putting my money down, which is very important. That is why I have an amazing guest who will be doing us justice this beautiful evening. ESB Mutiu Adeleke, CEO Admat Investment, is who we have with us today. An amazing guest. Good evening to you, sir. Good evening, sir.
1: Good evening.
0: How are you doing today, sir?
1: Yeah, very well. I'm fine. I'm good.
0: So good to have you once again. Welcome on the show. Welcome to the show once again today. How is Admat as well?
1: Yeah, we're coping. At least we're in Nigeria, so we need to keep on struggling. We have to adjust to whatever, you know, we're trying.
0: Absolutely. Coping mechanism is already put in top gear right there. With the fact that you're coping, indeed, even as at yesterday, I saw you still working on a site, and I was wondering, this Ogago site on a Sunday, what's going on?
1: Of course, when you have a lot of cash on your desk, so you have no choice than just to look for the best way to you know, take them off. So, which is one of the reasons why you have to be on site on Sunday.
0: Well done, sir. Ekwishelu, very, very important. Like I said, I have ESVA. Some people might be wondering, what is ESVA? That is Estate Surveyor and Valuer. This is his job.

0: he help you confirm before you even make payment, before you even buy at all, about the land you want to buy. Oh, he can help you do valuation of the land. Oh, he can help you, he can tell you this and this about the land you want to buy. You need land information before you even buy the land. He gets all this for you. Oh, maybe I should do you the justice of explaining what your job is of yours, sir.
1: Well,
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1: Thank you very much once again. Yeah. So the main job of our next to have more venturing into real estate. So valuers have been in existence even before real estate gained this popularity. So, which means that it is vital for every individual to know the actual worth of your, you know, properties. There are other roles, there are other functions to do in society. So, for example, but the major core, you know, what's it called? Practice is valuation. So, whereby you get to value your property just to know what exactly
0: it was
1: worth for different purposes. You know, we have different reasons why we are owning real estate. So maybe for sales, for pleasure, traveling, insurance. So different reasons why you need to value your property for. Probably you needed to get a loan or secure a mortgage at bank. So it is right for you to get a valuer. Probably you want to get compensated. Your land is being revoked according to the Land Use Act, which gives the government to override your or take your interest and compensate you. So, even in terms of compensation, it is right for you to know this is what your property worth. So, you can't just come up and tell the government this is what you want. There will be the intervention of an estate valuer to carry out valuation, and that is a chartered and qualified one to be able to defend that and let them know this is the worth of such properties. In terms of sales, buying, compensation, and different reasons why you need value in every, you know, aspect
0: every step of the way. All right, beautiful, beautiful. All right, let's do this quickly. You just mentioned something very, very important in the real estate sector right there, that quite a whole lot of people do not understand how this plays or how this work. And you just mentioned it about this revocation of land revocation. And I've seen quite a number of people who are confused and felt, why would I buy a land and they gave me a document in the first place and later on the government revoked the land and they will say they will compensate me. Okay, let's open it up big time right now, like you just mentioned, before we even go deeply into the topic, because today it's all about engineering and touching on everything that has to do with real estate challenges. This is one of the challenges that people are facing, and they do not understand how this works. They felt the government or the state have been unfair. Oh, why would the state even issue a documentation, a title document on a land, and later come to say they are revoking that same document and that same land and compensating the people? So I want you to really open this up for us. Oh, I bought a land somewhere. Let's play the scenario out now. I do the land documentation at the time. I did the documentation. I got a title from the state government, whether in Ogun State or Lagos State or your anywhere I bought it. The government approved my land and gave me a title to it. And much later, they revoked the same title for one reason or the other. Maybe for a government reason, saying they want to do something there or they want to build an infrastructure there for the whole community. Now they are taking the land back. They are revoking the document and they will be compensating. Why do you think this happened, sir?
1: Well, number one, I did say, because whenever I'm talking about administration of land, I make reference to the Act. So, yes, governing every land in Nigeria, which is Land Use Act 1978.
0: Yes, sir.
1: So, and I used to tell people that every law governing land administration is stated there. So, from Land Use Act 1978, it shows that anything from 1978, all lands are now to be administered in the hands of the government or to the great state. So, on behalf of the governor of each state.
0: Yes, sir.
1: So, let me go straight down to the revocation of the thing.
0: Yes, sir.
1: If you have anyone who is listening to this show right now and they are part of those people who get shown a certificate of

0: occupancy. When you read through your certificate of occupancy very well, you will understand that there are several reasons and there are clauses why the government can revoke your land. And out of that clause is probably, as there are much, but let me just give you maybe like two or three there.
1: Okay,
0: out of those clauses means that if the use of why that land was actually allotted to you was not being used, the government has right to revoke it back. Example, you're granted a certificate of occupancy on an agricultural land.
1: Okay.
0: And you eventually went ahead to build an
1: residential.
0: So it means indirectly you have contradicted the breach, the contract, the agreement, the contract of agreement breached. So such rights could be revoked because some people will be like, we now have so many residential areas, let me convert it. Even if you're going to convert the use, it has to be with the consent of the government. They will not tell you if that area can still be converted for such use or not. So if you go ahead just to, you know, convert it and build residential, they have right to come at any time and overtake the property. And once, you can't fight it because it's already stated in the certificate of occupancy clause. It's there.
1: Yes,
0: so,
1: sir.
0: And part of the reasons again could be maybe in the case whereby you there is a government interest in a particular area. A particular area was designated for a particular purpose. For example, maybe pipelines or regional roads, for example, or any other usage. As far as it's going to be for the benefit of the community.
1: Yes,
0: so the government believes that they are acting on the interest of the public.
1: Yes,
0: so they have rights, according to the Land Use Act 1978, which states that they have rights to revoke or overriding public interest, not for the government's personal use,
1: but for the public interest.
0: So, and that is where compensation comes in, if you have a genuine title document to claim for
1: if
0: that
1: you
0: right.
1: Have
0: so,
1: a genuine
0: at the end of the day, and most people get something right. When government mentions the word compensation,
1: compensation is
0: a token amount of money. So give it to somebody whose rights have been taken. Some people will come and be like, my property is worth this social amount, I'm expected to get such amount. No.
1: Okay.
0: It's already stated that they will be compensated. So when they say they will be compensated, they don't mean that you get the exact value of that property.
1: Okay.
0: Because even the government as well believe that, fine, you've made several profits from your land for a long time, so you've been on it for a long time. So you are not expected to still get the exact value for such land again. And even when you look at the certificate of occupancy given, it's never a freehold, it's a leaseholder's interest.
1: That's
0: so
1: true.
0: Which means
1: that's
0: that
1: it expires.
0: The property is being leased for you for 99 years. So for such
1: are you there, sir?
0: That duration of which you are expected to develop that property. And if it's not developed within that period, they have the right to revoke it as well. So, and also under the act as well, there is a particular piece also, it tells you that you have to pay land use act, land use charge or ground rent yearly.
1: Ground rent.
0: Which means that even if you are granted the certificate of occupancy, it is still mandatory for you to pay ground rent or land use tax.
1: Yes.
0: Ground rents are paid on those who are sitting on a government allocated land. Those land that was sold directly to the government. You are expected to pay ground rent. So, and those who bought from family or monile, you are expected to pay land use tax, and they are paid annually.
1: Oh, that is
0: I need to make this
1: difference quickly. You just mentioned those who bought directly from the government are expected to pay ground rent, right?
0: Ground rent, yes.
1: And for those who bought from a family or community, are expected to pay a land use charge.
0: Land use charge, exactly.
1: That's clear.
0: So that is why it is always stated as land use charge slash ground rent.
1: Okay,
0: so you cannot pay to be two together. So if you are sitting on private government residential area, GRAs, and you are paying land use charge, I'm sorry, maybe the time has not come where they make reference to that. So by then everything will be different. So this is the right time for for them to get or to note the difference. So it's as well stated in the certificate of occupancy clause that it is mandatory for every person who is occupying any property, either government owned land or monument, you have to pay either land use tax or you pay ground rent. So if that payment has not been up to date, your property can be revoked because you breach the agreement and the reason why the certificate of occupancy was granted to you. So there are other clauses as well that I might not be able to mention here. So and that is why it's like giving the certificate of occupancy, it is mandatory for you to read every clause there to why that property can be revoked.
1: Wow, this is quite educating right there. Quite a whole lot of clarity you brought to this issue of land revocation, because quite a number of people will see, because somebody called not quite long on the show as well, and he was talking, they said they will compensate us, and at the end of the day they will give us a token. Why would you want to compensate me for a land I bought and I got title documentation, and because I heard that you're supposed to pay me the current value of the property I have in that location? But you just made it clearly right now that the government we won't tell you, for the passage of years you've been there, for the numbers of years you've enjoyed the privileges of staying in that place or making money or benefiting a whole lot in that location, and now they will compensate you not based on the current what of your or current value of your property or going rate there. Wow.
0: Yeah, it's just going to be a compensation. So the way even when you go through and you check what compensation means, you know it's not a full amount, it's a token amount. So it's just for appreciation.
1: Sorry for the stress. All right, let's open the call line right now to go into the topic of the day. You want to talk to us? You heard what ESV Mutiu Adeleke, the CEO of Admat Investment, just talked about right here, about quite a whole lot of things on revocation, how it works, and bringing clarity to this. I just understood something better right now about that topic as well myself. So you want to talk to us on the show, you have a question in mind, or you're going through the same thing and you need help as it stands right now, all you need to do is call 0906000 3352. I have a question in mind. I am going through this same thing. Oh, my land was revoked. My title was revoked. What do I need to do? Oh, what quarters do I need to go? All you need to do is call right now, as I have a professional, an expert in the building who can talk to you and tell you what to do or what not to do to get the best you need to get right there in this situation you have. 0906000 3352. 0906000 3352 is the number you can call. So right away, I just wanted to go straight as I await the calls coming in. Are there steps that land investor, anyone who want to buy land, I want to buy a building somewhere, what are the steps they should take before even saying I am buying, I'm putting my money down? Oh, they see a place, they see a community, or they see a spot they want to buy. What are those steps they need to first take before being very sure this place is safe and I can put my money down?
0: Well, yeah, thank you very much once again. The first thing we said is to carry out what is called due diligence. So, and there are several things that are attached to due diligence. So, due diligence in the aspect of getting your land surveyor to cross-check, pick the coordinate or request. Most time I tell clients to go to sites themselves, pick the coordinates only even if a property has a genuine title on it. Still do not base your opinion on just the title document. Engage your land surveyor, or you engage a professional who can work hand in hand with the land surveyor, with the lawyers, with estate surveyors and valuers, so they know the right personnel to call in case. Because talking about due diligence is not just going to pick the survey alone. The legal aspect is involved.
1: Yes, sir.
0: Who knows if the land has probably been mortgaged? Who knows that?
1: you want
0: to push the coordinate, and you see that the coordinate is, the land is free from government acquisition, no issue, no problem, no family, voila. And at the end of the day, you realize that probably at the point of registration in land registry, because some some mortgage might not even be registered. If it's not being carried out, if the step is not carried out by proper professionals, because we have some title document that has been in Alausa for decades, and probably at the doing one way or the other, they couldn't get the information on their system. And you want to carry out the step, they will tell you it's free. There is no issue. And at the end of the day, if you don't engage a relevant professional, that you might start a land and it's fine, and you still realize that there's a mortgage on it, which is a big problem. Wow. And once there's a mortgage, it means that the land has been used as collateral for a loan.
1: So who will pay for this?
0: Who will pay for it, which is a problem. And the bank can come at any time and they will tell you they are ready to sell off the property. Because they have rights on it. Wow. So the first thing I tell people is engage professionals. Not the fine. Part of the basic checks you need to do first is picking the coordinates, chatting at the land survey general office to check if there is any problem there. But it's always advisable to engage professionals. Professionals will not just pick coordinates alone and tell you to speak on government acquisition. They will carry out every other due diligence, the legal aspect, the family problem, the survey issue, the government's wahala. So they will carry out everything that is needed. As a matter of fact, we've actually, you know, carried out a search for a particular property before for a client. So the property is worth 50 million naira, and we have about 7.5 million naira debt that is to be paid to NEPA that is on that property.
1: To NEPA?
0: Yes. So, and, you know, at the end of the day, you have to pay because there's no way around it. You have to pay.
1: Well, if you
0: discover, so now the land is set to be okay. The land is okay.
1: Okay.
0: The family, they are fine with it. No government problem, but there is no power there. So if it's not being carried out by professionals, how do you get to realize that this is what you are supposed to do? Some might be a normal problem. You might have been paying, they are supposed to be paying normal bill, and at the end of the day, there are going to be interest accrued on it if you don't pay the necessary money right now. So if land search is quite one, and the basic for those who want to know is conducting search, carrying out your survey plan checks. But if you really want to go far beyond that, please, there are other things that are even hidden that are not even be mentioned that you have to, you know. So at the end of the day, we're able to save the clients that money because we sat down with the family and told them only we are willing to deduct this money from the land value. And they are not ready, and we said no deal. And we opt out.
1: So they were hiding that information before.
0: They were hiding the information. They didn't believe that we would even conduct that exercise.
1: Because you're a professional, you're able to uncover that.
0: So those ones, there are other problems that you can never imagine in that you are hidden in land transactions. So carry out call your surveyor, call your legal practitioner, call your FC surveyor and valuer. So those are all the things. So that's why I'm telling you, if you are engaging any professional that is in that line, they know the relevant people to call along and to disseminate. It's just like when you are building a project. It's not just your mechanical engineer that works. Your architect works, your structural engineer works, your mechanical engineer work, your service engineer work, your builder work. So we have different things, but it is just one professional that will take the project, which can be the contractor. But he knows the right people to disseminate every function for in terms of the project development, and that is what is entailed in land search as well.
1: Wow, this is quite a whole lot for people who need to understand. Before you make that buying decision, there are quite a number of steps you have to take, and everything is embedded in this due diligence. And beyond just getting a coordinate of the land, there are so many. Look at the scenario ESV Mutiu Adeleke just painted right here about a client who wished to buy a property, and they discovered much later that there was a debt of over 7.something million naira on that same property. Power issues right there that has piled up over the years, and the seller were not willing to deduct from the actual pay of the actual price of the property. They knew they were hiding that in the first place. So you will now inherit such bills at the end of the day, such debt at the end of the day. I've seen people as well who bought properties, and till tomorrow, some of them still have court cases on those properties because they didn't have the right professionals who would have uncovered most of these secrets or this issue of debt here or around those properties. Very important. We are, our time is really running. You want to talk to us quickly in the next 2 to 5 minutes? Let's see calls that we can pick right now. The call lines are open on 0906000 0906000 0906000 3352. ESV, you're talking about things to do, how to uncover these and some issues that I know you're a builder, you're a developer, you're not just you don't sell land like sell land, you develop estates in places. Okay, imagine someone who want to, you're not buying a land now, you want to buy a building, an apartment somewhere, or you want to buy to renovate, or whichever way you want to buy, or you want to buy to flip. How do you, what are the things you should do? You know, you're not just buying land now, you want to buy a building. Oh, if you, there are defects on that building and you can't see them with your natural eyes because it is not even your duty, what do you need to do, or who do you need to reach out to?
0: Well, I'll still refer you back to the first thing that was said, the first advice I gave, you are still going to engage a professional. As a matter of fact, you are buying a vacant plot or you are buying a developed plot. The fact remains that you still need to know the root. Because when the root is damaged, then there is nothing the top can do. So the first thing is for you to know the history of that land. Once you get it right, we are not talking about the building itself. Number one, we have several buildings. Probably they can be a newly built structures or old structures. So if you are talking about new buildings, the first thing you need to do is get a trusted developer, get a trusted company who has a good track record in development land, who has built properties in the back, and you can make reference and people can come out and say, no,
1: okay,
0: these are solid structure.
1: All right.
0: So that is part of what you needed. And even after that, there are professionals, there are people who are in charge of, you know, testing quality of the building, like the material testing laboratory. So you can invite them. I think Lagos State has some private individual that work and they have
1: people
0: with them.
1: Think these are not necessary.
0: You go there, you check the structural stability of the building. There is something they call NDT, that is non-destructive test.
1: Okay.
0: So that is to ascertain the structural stability of a project.
1: Okay.
0: So check the roof leakage, check the slabs, check the columns, check the beams, check the foundation.
1: Okay.
0: So there are so many things, just like when you are diagnosing human being himself.
1: Okay, sir.
0: We have different doctors that are in charge of different organs in the human body. So that is what we have in a project as well, in a building as well. So either you are buying the land or you are buying the structure itself.
1: All right, sir. All right, sir. That's quite beautiful right there. So beautiful. Before I let you go, sir, for someone who has a land already, whether acres of land, hectares of land, or just a plot of land, who heard you today and heard about the importance of title documentation, this survey as a document, having a registered survey is quite necessary for every property or every land you have anywhere, and wish to do a survey plan, a registered survey plan that is valid for their property. Anyway, whether they still a bare land or they already built on it, they know this survey is too important towards perfecting your documentation. How can they go about this? What do they need to do?
0: Yeah, well, the survey plan is a very crucial document that is needed for every property. So as is always the first thing you need to secure on your land, survey plan, because why? They identify your boundaries. It tells you this is where the boundary of my land extends to.
1: Okay.
0: The size of your land, what you are owning. The survey plan reveals to you this is the size, even the shape, because we have different lands that are not regular in sizes. So it tells you this is the shape of your land and gives you the exact location with the coordinates, with the help of the coordinates,
1: okay,
0: the locations, the dimensions.
1: Okay.
0: So They are mostly needed for every official document. For example, your governor's consent, your certificate of occupancy, whatever you need to present your land document for. Survey plan will always be the first thing that would stick ahead for you. That's so irrespective of whatever plot, it might not even be an acre, even though you are sitting on just 1 square meter of land, you need to know this is the size of your land.
1: Mm.
0: You need to be registered, because we have some provisional surveys that is just for you to know it.

0: on the real estate revolution show, and you have land in any state at all. You have land in Lagos, you have land in Ogun State, you have land in Oyo State, you have land in River State, you have land in Delta State, you have land in Abuja, Kaduna, and you do not have a survey plan. That means you don't have any documentation when it comes to your land, right there, because that document will help you perfect your documentation to the extent of having a governor's consent or even having a CFO, which is very important to you, saying you have an approval on the land you have. So you want to do your documentation, you want to start, because you have to even start with a registered survey. You need a survey plan. All you need to do anywhere you have the land, or whether you already built on it or not, send an SMS to this number, or you can call this number after the show, 081-3834-8845. You need a survey plan, a registered survey plan, which is valid. All you need to do is send an SMS or call 081-3834-8845. If the number is too busy, just send an SMS. Definitely someone will talk to you on it. As I let you go, CEO of Admat Investment, sir, this is very important. Let's give people are you there, sir?
1: Yeah.
0: Let's give some people are calling the number. Let's give some people the an opportunity to take advantage of this beautiful opportunity right there. I know Isimi Capital is doing very well right now. If some of the listener right now, or any of the listener, want to take advantage of Isimi Capital, what is Isimi Capital all about, and how do we go about this?
1: Yeah, Isimi Capital is an initiative designed by Admat Projects Limited, which is our company. So just to encourage different individuals who does not really believe in keeping cash at the bank. So we have a running project all around Lagos. So, but majorly this Isimi Capital is part of our ongoing project within the Heart of Abulegba.
0: Okay.
1: So that is our winner's estate. So we have a 4-bedroom semi-detached duplex that is developed there. So we have different investors that are willing to come along with us. So once your money is invested or pushed in the project, then you have a certain percentage return, that is ROI, for yourself at the end of 3 months, at the end of 6 months, and at the end of 1 year.
0: Okay.
1: So though we are rounding up to close the program for this month, so as you can likely have, yes, you can have 4% in 6 months and 25% in 1 year, or whatever amount
0: in
1: 6 months that is invested. Yes.
0: That's quite necessary right there. So what's the least someone can invest in a senior capital?
1: Yeah, the least is $1 million.
0: Okay, the maximum is endless.
1: The maximum is endless for now.
0: All right, beautiful. Anywhere you're listening to us today and you feel, I don't want to even do any of this stress right there of owning this or owning that, I want to invest in an investment opportunity in the real estate market. This is a portfolio right there that you can invest in and get about 12% of whatever you invest in 6 months and 25% in a year. You can reach out to this number or send an SMS to this number. Can someone go to your site to check what you have right there, sir?
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0: All right, beautiful, beautiful. 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
0: 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And anyway,
1: yeah, the social media page is Admat Estate. Facebook, Instagram, and TikTok. Yeah. 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
0: Admat Estate.
1: Admat Estate, yeah.
0: Beautiful. Thank you so much for bringing information to our listeners again today, to Lagos and Nigeria at large, where everybody is listening to you today. Bringing clarity to people is one thing you do every time. You love to teach, and today you've been able to teach quite a whole lot of people about land revocation, issues around it, as well as steps to take to buy property or buy land right. Thank you so much, ESB Motio Adeleke, the CEO.

0: of ADMAT Project Limited. We appreciate you so much, sir.
1: Yeah, maybe, I don't know, maybe we see after, I think some people are willing to put up a courtroom, or maybe probably after the show, there is no time.
0: Definitely, yeah. Because of the time, because I was trying to pick some, but because of the time, my producer said we have to round up, I said, it's past 7 already. So, so definitely, immediately people call to talk about anything that I cannot answer, I'll reach out to you definitely, and let them talk to you, because it's quite necessary that they get clarity where they need clarity.
1: All right, you're most welcome.
0: Thank you so much. You're welcome, sir. Lagos, appreciate you. God bless you. Enjoy the rest of the day, sir. All right, beautiful, beautiful. That was the voice of the ESV, Mutiu Adeleke, the CEO of ADMAT Project Limited, the real estate developer right there. They do a whole lot of developing, has estates across Lagos and outside Lagos. So, and he is a valuer and a surveyor. He has teams of surveyors that can help you do valuation on that, your property, or you have a land you do not have a survey from, or on rather, you want to do a survey documentation that is valid. Okay, beautiful. Any state you have the property, all you need to do is send an SMS or call 081-38-34-8845. Thank you so much for being a part of the show today. And those who sent messages already, it will be treated as urgent, definitely. And if you're calling, like I said earlier, that same number and it's becoming quite busy, maybe there are other calls on it, just send an SMS or a WhatsApp. You can even go to the WhatsApp and do a voice note there. Someone will definitely respond to you on 081-38-34-8845. Maybe you want to buy a property, you want to buy land anywhere, or you want to buy land and pay at installment. You're looking for land that is not expensive on different locations, whether in Lagos or Ogun State or any other location. All you need to do is call that number or send an SMS to the number, and we'll guide you definitely on properties that has no issues of real estate that has good reputation. Thank you so much for joining us today. God bless you. We'll see you again tomorrow, same time.

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0: All right, welcome back. This is Jordan Drive right here on Jordan 105.5 FM, the station promoting entrepreneurship and value. Welcome, welcome once again. In case you just stumbled on the station while we were on the music break and you're wondering where you are, this is Jordan FM, the best and absolute place to be on radio. Good evening to you once again. And this is a Value Talk segment where we talk about real life situations. I mean, people going through different things, write to us, send us the stories online, or sometimes we take real life scenarios, legit sources going on social media, and we come together as a family to talk about. So this is our family meeting, because over here we sit to talk to ourselves. Oh, we can do better, we learn, relearn, and basically become better people for ourselves and for the society. My name is Oluwafunke Odeshasan, and I am not doing this alone.
1: What up, people? Welcome back to the Jordan Drive show on Jordan 105.5 FM. And this is the Value Talk segment, as Funke rightly said. My name is Oroluwa Fatongo, but you can call me for this show, DJ Orezi. Yes,
0: DJ Orezi.
1: That is me. I turn it up, I turn it low, I turn it higher than however you want to say. So as you're driving back from work or you're already at home, just make sure to stay tuned, because we are bringing you another banger story, and we want you to say your beats. Tell us what you think

0: what you would have done if you were in that position.
1: Okay, so that's it. That's basically what we do right here on the show. And this evening, we are going to be talking about, we are looking at parenting in full, in actual detail. I mean, if you paid so much attention to social media over the weekend, you could see that there was a cry for help by an ex-Big Brother Naija housemate known as Ile Baye, who came online. She was on a social media live, and then she called for help to say, oh, save me. Apparently, this video was showing her with somebody a black eye. You must be a very unserious human being. You must be very unserious right now. She had a black eye, a swollen eye, and in the video we could see her father eating ash. In fact, she has been battered. In fact, and you know, that went on. After a while, she was out of reach. Other Big Brother Naija housemate came online saying, oh, you know, we can no longer reach her. Some people said, oh, she's now in safe hands. There was a TikTok live where we saw where a person that had known them was narrating to say, it was really, really tough. A lot of back and forth here and there. Our father came online and said, oh, there was a voice note that was sent. And the voice note, we could hear him saying, eat out of provocation. Mm-hmm. She's been doing a lot. Yada, yada, yada.
0: She's doing too much.
1: She's doing really too much. As a father, he had to put her in her place. Ile Baye had not reacted to that story, to the voice note that father sent, by the way. But we are going to keep this conversation just within the limit of the provocation, the eating up, and the fact that, okay, this lady in question, by the way, for context, Ile Baye is 25. This is a 25 years old lady. So we are keeping the conversation just within the provocation, the eating, and the fact that as a child, she was rude to her father. Now we are asking you, how far is too far when it comes to eating your children? Also, what do you think as a parent, where do you draw the line? At what age do you draw the line to say, oh no, you know what, you are being really, really rude, really, really silly, but nah, I'm not going to touch you. This is what I would rather do to you, because I mean, it is just by God's grace that girl by now is not living with one eye, because it was really a terrible,
0: just, you know, brutal.
1: I mean, it was so brutal that what could have happened that her father would eat her so much like this? So we are asking you, how far is too far when it comes to eating your children? And what are the other suggestive method that you would suggest to parents out there to say, see, instead of beating your children? Because we are even in the age of gentle parenting. And let me also say, because I know that there are some people that would call in to say, that's what gentle parenting does now. It is important that we understand that gentle parenting is not permissive parenting. Gentle parenting is, I correct you, but I do it in love and with love. It is not permissive parenting to say, you now come on my yodin, like you are rude, you are annoying, you don't have control. That's not what gentle, because there's a lot of misconception out there about gentle parenting. Now, how far is too far when it comes to eating your children? The number for you to call is
0: 0906003352 0906003352, or you can send us a WhatsApp message on 0807221438. We are discussing Ile Baye and her father, who was beaten up by her father because of different issues. One, he said she was being disrespectful, and he said he ate out of provocation to scold her. He also accused her of eating him twice without him saying anything, because he loves her so much and she means a lot to him because she's his favorite child. He also told her that, he also said he was disappointed because of her face reconstruction, her face fillers. So it's probably a lot of things that would combine and say, okay, it's the Yeah, you know, there's this thing my mom says, usually says. I'm sure if she's listening, she'll laugh at me. She said that, Ore, magbaileti, that ijo komawa, ti mako gbaileti, to nishin koko. Like, I will not do anything. I will not offend her. She will just slap me. Meaning that she will slap me for all the times that I've been offending her. I've been just misbehaving anyway. Even if that day, she just feels like, I want to wake up today and slap her. She will just slap me.
1: Mommy, why beg?
0: So, no, not because it's actually just an inside joke with her. And I'll say, Mommy, you can start now or something. But I think that's what happened in the case of Daddy Lebayo. Yes. He was probably frustrated, and a lot of things that he was getting from her, probably disrespect, like he said, that she has even hit him. Allegedly, we don't know how true that is, but according to him, he has faced some disrespect in the hands of Ilibai. And in as much as I would not agree to you disrespecting your parents at all in any way, shape or form, as a parent, I think there should be the height where you say, okay, I'm not going to beat you, I'm not going to do anything to you, just leave my house. All you have done, or you can beat the child, or give the child, or I look at the age of Ilebayi, she's 25. So no matter what, our opinions are already formed. There's nothing she want to do to her, that even if you beat her, you are either affirming all the things that she already thinks about you in her head. Oh, this man is wicked, so annoying. You are just affirming it, or you are driving the child farther and farther away from you. So there's a lot to it if you want to contribute on how far is too far when beating your child, and at what age do you want to stop beating your child. 090-6000-335. So, or you can send us a message
1: on 0807-221-4389. 0807-221-4389. For me, okay, let me start with my own opinion first. Let us go back to the olden days, whereby if a parent want to punishes your own kids, or punish anyone for their offense, they try to beat them with cane, with all this stuff,
0: koboko.
1: That is how we punish our children back in those days.
2: That's how our parents punish their children. Awako.
1: That is how our parents punish their children back then. And I feel now in the modern days, when things are already developed, where we have most Gen Z parent and everything, I think at that age, one thing I will not support is violence. It went too extreme. When I watched the video really well, I saw her face. Her dad was beating her while she was even making a video, and sort of I don't buy the idea of, no matter what the child did, no matter what, yes, I respect the fact that children are meant to respect or honor their parents. It's even written in the Bible, honor your parents so your day shall be long. It's legit. I really love that fact. I support that fact. But going extreme to beat, not, this is not even beat again, to punch, because this was even looking like her face was swollen, like you are stinging, you are using manpower on your daughter. It's, to me, I'm not in support of that, and I feel so bad, because this girl, she's an icon, she's a celebrity, a lot of people know her, and this has really spoiled her image out there. Your dad beating you up as a the winner of, I guess, last year, Big Brother Nigeria,
2: 3 years
1: ago, the winner of Big Brother Nigeria 3 years ago, and coming out here and saying my dad did. So for me, I'm not supporting that. And for the age whereby parents are meant to stop eating your children, I guess beating is not a way we can correct children nowadays. Beating them up, throwing punch at them, it's not a way we correct children nowadays. If they are doing things that are wrong, there are ways we can. Either we talk to them. If we cannot, even though
0: the little one, a 10, a 15, a 18. From that 18, you don't beat up child. There's how we can bring them together, talk to them about this thing. And if not, you can just call them, take something that is precious to them, like their phones. Just see something that's
1: privilege from them.
0: Exactly, that is precious to them. Take it off from them. Instead of, because this beating can cost us so many things. Death, pain, chest pain. We cannot even tell, you get. So that, for me, age 18, you don't even need to lay your hand on your child from 18 and above. What you just need to do is, this is it though. Call them together, call her together, or he or she. This is, talk to them appropriately. Then if for that age of 25 that she is, you can, like you said, you can just tell her to go, send her out, go and live in your house. And this age 25 that she is, I don't know why she's still in her parents' house actually, because for me, age 25, you're already out there hustling for stuff. I feel when things are happening like that, you leave that home, leave it. Your peace matters than all this. So please, parent out there, there are ways we can actually punish our children, not just by beating them. And the children out there too, let's try as much as possible to like the Bible says, honor your parents. Let's try as much as possible, honor them, respect them, appreciate them. That's the most important thing, because I feel the reason why the man was pinned was because of the man was not feeling the love anymore from the girl. Yeah, exactly, from her to her father. He was not feeling the love. He was not being appreciated. You know, probably he sponsored her to the Big Brother Nigeria when she wanted to.
1: He said he contributed about 75%.
0: And I believe the girl has been doing a lot. We cannot even tell because we didn't even hear from her side.
1: Exactly.
0: So from the day she won, she won the BBL stuff, I think she has been doing things. That's three years back. She has been doing things, she has been supporting, even though we are not seeing it or we didn't see it on social media. But I believe you cannot tell me a winner of BBL Nigeria of 3 years will not drop something for a parent or something. So I feel maybe because he was not feeling that love again. So that's why he's doing this kind of thing. And please, parents, we need to do better. Yeah, that's it.
1: I mean, that was a whole TED Talk, by the way, because you can really tell.
3: My name
1: tell
3: is Ama Black in short, and welcome to my TED Talk.
1: I mean, you can really tell from the energy that even we are suffering. Also, children to parents out there, and this conversation is one that, if you give a lot of, you know, children, even those who are married, the opportunity to speak, you get to hear that there are a lot of children out there that use marriage as an escape plan from the toxicity
0: of parent,
1: of living
0: parent.
1: With their parents.
0: Yeah,
1: there are lot, especially female children. There are lots out there that they could not just wait to get married. Some even had to chapa, and that's why when they leave, they don't care about.
3: They don't want to come back
1: at all.
0: Yeah,
1: I mean, they really, really don't care about.
3: They don't look back.
1: They don't look back. They don't want to. You know, even identify, acknowledge that, okay, this is my father. And you see a lot of time when it comes to this toxic, you know, nature, as much as they say, oh, that parent are always, is it that parent? And maybe when it comes to father-in-law, they don't have problem. But when it comes to nurturing the children, these issues are all most times with the fathers. And you see, they'll tell you, oh, father and daughter relationship is secure, it's a this.
3: Like,
1: I feel like that's when we're.
4: Follow us on social media. Facebook, Jordan.
1: We are growing up. The moment you've left that toddler stage, moment, I understand that they want to protect because they're like, oh,
3: my daughter.
1: Yeah, they see it as you are so much at a disadvantage if anything happens.
3: Yes, so.
1: Because, if man and woman enter house as young as the both of you may be, it's you that will be at the receiving end of the pregnancy. You have to stay back at home. That boy can continue with his life, continue with his education.
3: Right.
1: So I get that closeness. I get, you know, that
3: protectiveness.
1: That protectiveness, that rigidness. I understand it. However, there is a difference between, you know, protection and hatred towards your child. And this is what I think that a lot of fathers are not paying attention to. You
2: what you are doing, you are in your mind, you are being protective. What she's seeing is hatred. That's what you are communicating. Because you cannot tell me that, oh, you cannot tell me. That's how a lot of us lived. Any small thing, what are you doing there? Who are you talking to? We. Imagine if you say you love your wife so much, and because you misbehave, in fact, there was a write-up like that that I saw where that lady was saying, oh, a lot of you would tolerate an abusive partner, but you cannot tolerate your rude child. I mean, you say, oh, your partner is abusive to you, but you will tolerate them. You will tolerate that abusive partner. But when your child tries to, like, speak up to say, oh, daddy, what you did to me, I mean, I think that we can sit down and have this discussion. How dare you? I'm your father.
0: Well, let's even come back home and ask this conversation thing you just mentioned. Why is it that some, like, African parents, Nigerian parents, the parents to Gen Z's, not Gen Z parents right now, the parents that parented Gen Z's, those ones, why is conversation a bit hard for some of them? Because, like, she just introduced, let's sit down and talk about it. It's almost like they see it as coming down to your level, or no, they see them, for me, they see themselves as this high, and they are up there. There's nothing that they can say that they are ever wrong. There's nothing they can say that they are always right. But okay, let's come down and sit down and have a discussion. It is almost like taboo. Like, they don't want to hear, let's talk. It's almost like we are giving room for disrespect. In as much as it could, because too much openness too, some children used to take it overboard, right?
5: But take it for granted.
0: Yes, take it for granted. But coming to your children's level to have a conversation with them, to understand them, shouldn't be a taboo. Should be one of the things you enjoy.
5: Yeah.
0: Because when they are older, they tend to find their own means. They tend to, okay, if you have a parent that you don't talk to your child, you don't want to reason with them, it's almost like, oh, you are coming down to your level and they are too small for you to, like, reason with. So some parents will ask you, what do you know? That I was in this world before you before you came here, so what can you even know to say you want to talk to me about that kind of thing? So parents should start, or the parents that parented Gen Z's, please, I don't know where you want to start, though, because the oldest Gen Z is now 29. So, but a 29-year-old now doesn't want to talk to you anymore.
5: Yeah.
0: Doesn't want to. She's just, hi, hello, good morning, good afternoon, except you have built that relationship since the child was a little child. But if you're someone that didn't build that good relationship, that communicative relationship, the child doesn't want to talk to you anymore. Even if you think that, this thing that is happening in your life, why am I not aware of it? The child doesn't want to tell you because you are not, there's no room to I would only tell you what you need to hear. Anything that I know, that, okay, if you hear outside, that's one I'll just tell you and let you rest. But things that I know that is not necessary, you wouldn't get, and those are the fun parts. The adventures your child are having, the fun memories that they are creating. You see them chatting with their friends and you're wondering, what are you talking about? Why not talk to me?
5: The protective part.
0: But they can't talk to you anymore.
5: Yeah.
0: Because the time has passed.
5: Yeah, that is it.
2: I mean, we can go on and on with this conversation. And we are not even trying to judge parents, right? We understand. You see, there's something that our parents say when we're much younger, that, don't worry, when two are not bad, they be.
0: You understand.
2: Yes, we get it. I mean, adulthood is already adulting on us. You see that adulthood? You don't be adult. However, we have seen things from your own side, and now we have seen that it's a way that you were also
1: parented, mm-hmm. if that's the word.
0: Yeah.
1: That's the kind of parenting skill, nurturing that you experience. But there's a work that they did not do on themselves, which is decluttering. Those
0: yeah.
1: parts that they saw that this thing was toxic. Mm. I don't want to pass this down to my child. Mm-hmm. And that's where the whole conversation around trauma comes in. Now, what our generation is now doing is we are identifying it that I cannot talk to daddy. I cannot talk to mom, but I don't want to be like that for my child. So we are now re-parenting ourselves.
0: Mm.
1: And that's how and that's just the honest truth. Like you said, the oldest Gen Z is 29. And at 29 years old, there's some 29 years old that has 3 children, mm-hmm. 2 children, mm-hmm. they are married. You have to re-parent yourself.
0: These are not the gentle parents.
1: Exactly. These are not the gentle parents. And you see, else that recycling of toxic parents, angry parents will come up. I think, please, you can keep calling 0906000 3352, 0906000 3352, or send a WhatsApp message to 0807-2214-389. If you cannot get across to us with the call, because I can see that the call keeps dropping, you can send a WhatsApp message to 0807-2214-389. Let's go on this music break. When we come back, we continue the conversation and take your calls. However, if you keep calling while we're on the break, we'll take it down and receive your calls. My name is Oluwafunke Obisheso.
2: And I am Ama Black and Shot.
0: My name is Oluwafatogun. 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

0: Good evening and welcome back to Jordan Drive right here on Jordan 105.5 FM, the station promoting entrepreneurship and value. This is the Value Talk segment. Currently, we also call it our family meeting. But before I give you what we're talking about, my name is Oluwa Funke Obishason.
1: And I am Ama Black and Shirt.
2: My name is Oreoluwa Fatogun.
0: And this evening, we are discussing parents, or we were discussing, because time is no longer by our side and we need to sign out. I'm just going to be asking my ladies what their final parting shot on this discussion is. I mean, we literally asked ourselves, how far is too far when it comes to eating your child? Because of course we understand that, you know, children would always want to be treated, especially when you are dealing with a grown adult. I mean, a child of 25 years old and above, even way more than a child who has graduated, who has started working, who is literally making money for themselves. Alpha, we have a text message.
2: Yes,
0: okay.
2: Yeah, we have a message just saying, when it comes to discipline, you can't completely rule out cane, because the Bible lay emphasis that it is only the rod that can drive out the foolish out of a child. So, Federal Republic, nobody understand discipline more than God. But wisdom is required that you should apply it, or you should apply the cane appropriately. Iford Osage, let's not use cane. Let us not hurt these children. They have started stoning and beating teachers and principal in school. Imagine how many of una beat teachers in school. I beg you, leave the matter. Then we have, train up a child in a way it should go. When I was 18 years, I told my dad I had become an adult. He told me, no problems, I should start paying bills, e.g. power, water, feeding, etc. Guys, I became humble fast. Once my children are done with university, Omo, you are your own. No, I will support in every way I can. Pray, advise you on the right way, but beating, Abba, it's too much. Train up a child in the way it should go, and when they are old, they will not depart from it. Angel from Ota.
0: Thank you so much, Angel. Thank you to everyone who called. I mean, Angel is a regular caller, so definitely, I think it's an issue we're trying to get in. We truly, truly appreciate each and every one of us. I mean, those messages were long. They were already the party shot.
2: Yes.
0: Okay. So join us again tomorrow for another edition of the Jordan Drive Show, which comes your way every weekday from 4:15 p.m. all the way till 8 o'clock. My name is Oluwa Funke Obishason. You can follow me across social media and on Instagram, obisef360. OBISEF360. Again, OBISEF360.
2: My name is Oreoluwa Fatogu. You can follow me on Instagram, _OreSpeaks. You can say OreSpeaks or _OreSpeaks. Anyone, you would find me there.
1: And my name is Ama Black, and sure to do well to follow me on Instagram, Ama_Black27. Ama_Black27.
0: Yeah, so those are the three musketeers that comes your way every evening on the show. Do not forget, do not drink and drive. Use your seatbelt while driving. And please, for the love of God, stay away from drugs and cultism, because it has absolutely nothing to offer you than to destroy your life. We leave you in the hands of great music. Till we see you again tomorrow. Ciao, ciao, my drivers.

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0: Good morning, Lagos. Welcome to the Jordan Breakfast Show. And today...
1: Hey, everybody, this is The Sweets, and it's about to get all funky today. 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
2: 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I won't give you no move, I need you. But if you don't say one move, move your radio.
0: Hello, Lagos. Welcome to the Jordan Night Show. And today we'll be discussing...
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1: Wherever you are privileged to be under the sound of my voice tonight.
0: Ṣe tẹ ọwọ́ yín méjèèjì síwájú.
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1: I want you to call me.
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1: And I will pray for you.
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1: The numbers that will be called to you after this broadcast.
0: Òun náà ni kó o pè.
1: These are the numbers you can reach out to.
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1: If God wants to show a man mercy.
0: Ó ti Olorun ma nse ni pe
1: the very first thing he does is
0: yo gba idawale re laaye lati dide
1: he will allow your endeavors to experience elevation
0: Oluwa so fun awon ma Israel
1: Lord told the Israelites
0: oni emi o bukun ise owo
1: says I will bless the works of your hand
0: Olorun o so pe ma bukun ori
1: the Lord never said he will bless their head
0: oni ise owo
1: he says the works of your hands
0: so bi aye e ba ma dide
1: if your life want to experience progress
0: owo akoko ti akoko dide ni ise owo re
1: very first thing that we experience elevation is the works of your hands
0: nigba ti Olorun da oro ati aye
1: God created the heavens and the earth
0: ise owo re lo ja ka mo pe Olorun ni
1: by his handiwork we can attribute to him that he is God
0: a pe Olorun ni eleda
1: we call God the creator
0: kilo data fi pe ni eleda
1: why do we call him a creator
0: nitori ise owo re
1: because of the works of his creation
0: he
1: is the one that creates
0: ise re lo sa loruko
1: by his virtue of his word that gives a name
0: yato si omo to bi
1: aside from the children that you birth
0: o keji ta fi ma pe o di ise re
1: the second thing people regard to you is by virtue of your
0: name one iya oni kerosene
1: they will call you the woman that sells kerosene
0: iya elero
1: they will call you that this woman that grinds pepper
0: iya lata
1: this woman that sells pepper
0: iya ologi
1: this woman that sells pap
0: iya elelubo
1: this woman that sells flour
0: baba carpenter
1: a carpenter
0: baba battery charger
1: this man that charges battery
0: one month ise re na fi ma pe o
1: by your work they will describe you
0: so be ise re o ba dide
1: if your work does not experience elevation
0: what too much pe aye re wa ni igbe kokan
1: it means your life is in a particular captivity
0: aro lai
1: tomorrow morning
0: oluwa we pe
1: God says
0: ka si se lori ise owo awon
1: you work on the handiwork of men
0: ni gbogbo bi te ti gbo gbo mi lele
1: wherever you are listening to my voice tonight why not shout
0: he shall warn me
2: he shall warn me
1: the works of my hand the captivity of delay
0: he walk on the one that do
1: you are not the one who is stopped
0: he said another
1: it is your work that is stopped
0: one man baby said
1: they know that once your work is not progressing
0: oh,
1: you cannot progress
0: yes sir
1: if your work is not progressing
0: oh, le lo.
1: You cannot get money
0: oh, ba de
1: lo. If you don't get money
0: oh, le gbe aye to
1: you cannot live the life you desire
0: he said
1: your work is automatically that is the reason why they are targeting that your work
0: when it is
1: everyone that their work is not experiencing progress.
0: You get mirror.
1: You get mirror.
0: God, they get the powder.
1: And get a white powder.
0: I don't like
1: that. Money.
0: My first is at all.
1: I want to do a vampire.
0: And it don't die. It down,
1: that person that has covered your work. That people were unable to locate you. Some person will find himself in trouble. Myself and you will have a prophetic work to do.
0: You won't get the mirror.
1: You just get the mirror
0: and the white powder.
1: And the white powder. Get me tomorrow morning. You are coming to Ogbayo.
0: Ogbayo.
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2: What is that the angel has come to do? God said, I'm the one that sent you. Because if that fire did not
1: come to
2: you, that money you are expecting, you are going to spend it.
1: For certain things.
2: For those of you that are saving money for certain things.
1: And then
2: you are saving money for those important things that you want to
1: achieve.
2: Never joke with the words of my mouth for you not to remember.
1: Oh,
2: God said those people
1: should
2: face this sort of structure today. I'm sure that it's up in your voice. Any money that you try to sell.
1: Tabe ti mo kojo
2: lowo. All that I'm saving right now.
1: Ma jaye ogba na lowo mi. Oh yeah! Yeah, your son. Oh, Dad, do I mean it? It's all my God, I'm not your Lord,
2: my son. The
1: one my children are
2: saying,
1: he let the baby any copy around. Travel any bossy. Benny, le poor man. Yes, Oluwawa. Irani ki sadua.
2: It is a vision, it's not a prayer point.
1: Irani sa.
2: It is a vision.
1: Monti wola wa me. Moria wa kambi.
2: I could say some people here.
1: Ire doko de won lati July or December.
2: Goodness is waiting for them from July to December.
1: Hey, you know, I'm not, I'm not
2: ministers never joke with this one.
1: That can be.
2: I could say some of the others. I can testify, I can even call you
1: more. Son,
2: I can even tell you what you are doing presently.
1: Son,
2: I can even tell you where you have money. God
1: might
2: not show me the particular amount. And I will be very happy if you can use that money to do whatever you want to do. I can even pin people off from that are saving money.
1: Tabi ten de tin kankan pe omo aburo egbon ma fun mi ni nkan bayi ti ma fi sere.
2: No, you are expecting your siblings the other ones to give you something that you want.
1: Ti Oluwa de ni so fun pe ki satani mo gba na lowo yi.
2: And the God says that I should tell you to tell you that Satan should not exist.
1: Eyin te gboran e gbe owo soke.
2: For those of you that will be obedient, lift up your hands.
1: Egbo bi mo ti gbo iyo mo yele ohun Oluwa re e gboro ma gba
2: agbara to nmura lati ba mi nawo lodun e so be
1: e ma yo soro
2: that power that is
1: eyin kwala yo mura e soro agbara ti emi to mura ti ba mi nawo ju aye mi na oya e soro eyin to wa leyin ere la nse I pray
2: with me in my life in the name of Jesus.
1: I got to more at me now. I got to be king nana danu. E joye mi la.
2: Monkilo, oh Oluwari, Monkilo, oh Oluwari, Monkilo. 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I'm warning you now, and it is the voice of the Lord when it is that time for you to execute that golden.
1: Monkilo.
2: I'm warning.
1: Oluwa leyin kan wa mi.
2: God said there are some people here.
1: Ki se pe lowo.
2: It's not if you have money.
1: E reti ni.
2: You are expecting.
1: Ti pe tin ba bossi.
2: This thing should be possible. This is what I'm going to use it for.
1: Tikini ba boss.
2: If this thing should be possible.
1: Intima
2: fi ra re. This is what I'm going to use it to buy.
1: Tikini ba boss.
2: If this thing should be possible.
1: Intima fi se re.
2: And this one.
1: Eyin kan wa mi.
2: There are some people here.
1: E fi ni ra pa ebi monu.
2: You are suffering yourself.
1: E kojo.
2: You are saving it.
1: Tori e fe fi se nkan bayi.
2: Because you want to use it for good things.
1: E fi targeting nkan bayi.
2: You are using it to.
1: Oluwa
2: igba.
1: Ke gbadua.
2: You should pray.
1: Kina la le yin koja.
2: For fire of God to
1: kina la ra o ma re koja. 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
2: Fire!
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2: the fire of the Lord
1: passed
2: through
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1: hey man break through your pressure
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0: inu ore lowo
1: you enter into goodness
0: atinu iran lowo
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1: pe do you know sir
0: agbara kan be lorun
1: there's a power in heaven
0: ti mo n gbe yan ko lele
1: that picks people from the garden
0: o ma gbe soke
1: and put them at the top
0: agbara yen mo yonda fun
1: I release that power unto you
0: o ya ma go
1: hey man go to the top
0: loni ojo aje
1: today be Monday
0: e je gbanu ope wole
1: let enter to praise please
0: see eni to ga to tu gaga gaga
1: higher and higher than
0: olorun ti o se rolu
1: yi god that cannot be dethroned
0: olorun ti o se baja
1: god that cannot be put
0: to arugo lala
1: the ancient of days
0: arugo goleyan asu
1: e mi mo
0: asoro tenu baba baba
1: eni o ka bless you
0: ariran juran
1: lo eni o
0: bembe ojo ona ti o se
1: Olorun
0: o
1: mi Olorun
0: ya gboya ju oba awon oba
1: eni mi mo
0: oni lojo monday
1: today's monday
2: lojo kokola
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2: ojo wednesday
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2: wednesday
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2: thursday
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2: friday
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2: solution night
1: solution night
2: special edition
1: akose
2: oga
1: my brother
2: bi oro dedu
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2: ogbodo bo
1: you need to be free
2: bae ni sir Baba se se pade
1: as the program is going
2: ni kurodu lale
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2: gbo eniyan
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1: oni
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2: alai ni mo ma pe an kasi fun
1: tonight I'll give out the mantle
2: ojojo agbara
1: is a day of power
2: awon ti won ti ni iriri
1: don't that have experience
2: bi okunkun se fin kan se
1: how that bless our first people
2: baba mi wi pe
1: father says
2: o fe tu won le
1: you want to deliver them
2: mo gbadura fun
1: I pray for you
2: atu ele
1: amen
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1: and environment
2: e pe awon eniyan
1: in fact people
2: ni olorun
1: prophet of god
2: o nbo
1: is turning
2: ni akure
1: akure
2: lojo west
1: on wednesday
2: yanu ode se aro la
1: tomorrow
2: ni lonlo ojo kejila
1: oni
2: tuesday keta
1: that the third tuesday
2: ipade wa to nlo ah isoji la ni lola
1: it's going to be
2: lagbara
1: it's going to be
2: era nugba
1: Amen.
2: In the name of Jesus.
1: Amen.
2: Baba ti po nbe.
1: From there.
2: I'm on the show.
1: We are going straight from
2: Ijebode.
1: At Ijebode.
2: Ibi ti Abasade lana.
1: Where we walked up to yesterday.
2: Ijebode.
1: At Ijebode.
2: I'm going to continue.
1: We'll continue.
2: Era anugba.
1: Amen.
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0: just come. Ko si gba teyan ba n dupe.
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0: Ti ri o kin yale e.
1: Good things will come your way.
0: Ori bi ta kala.
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0: yes
1: emi o si mu won bisi
0: eni to ba wa dupe yi o ni mama mu bisi
1: won ki o si je die
0: won de ni kerede we are not going to be small
1: emi o se won ni ogo pelu
0: aya gabo se tale
1: aga won ki o si kere
0: oni em ba dupe
1: the lord don want that appreciate
0: him won se logo
1: he will glorify them
0: o baba mi ka oyinbo e
1: mo
0: ni interest inu oyinbo e
1: and out of them shall proceed thanksgiving and the voice of them that make men
0: voice of those that make merry
1: and I will multiply them
0: when they give thanks to me I will multiply them
1: and they shall not be few I will also glorify them and they shall not be small
0: okay to ba je pe gbogbo to nse lo ni jakule
1: if you are failing in everything you are doing
0: so ti ya ba lo pe wo
1: have you kept your praise
0: so man dupe
1: do you appreciate God
0: to ba je pe gbogbo to nse
1: if everything you are doing
0: oku oloju kan
1: you are still in the spot
0: so man jo
1: do you dance
0: Corey.
1: Do you see?
0: Soran ti ori ana.
1: Do you remember yesterday goodness?
0: Soran ti toni.
1: You remember today's
0: song? O le se ibi te ti bere.

0: ibi te bade adupe o jesu yebe te mo wa lo
1: opolopo omo
0: so many don know
1: gbogbo ojo Monday
0: by every Monday like this
1: amon hallelujah meje
0: now just seven hallelujah
1: ope ni
0: is appreciation
1: ogo meje
0: glory is seven times is appreciation
1: hosanna
0: seven times appreciation
1: gbogbo ta mo se ni
0: Monday everything we do on Monday
1: lo jojumo lo
0: every day of this program
1: ope ni
0: is appreciate God
1: ore ta Monday
0: even the offering we give
1: anybody lo ndore
0: those are how that can give now
1: it is a symbol of thanksgiving
0: and dupe na ni
1: pe oluwa ose
0: o lord thank you
1: o tun ni leni
0: that I still have here today thank you Jesus
1: iye ni owo won o fi gbe
0: that's what the moon
1: only won ma po si
0: there will increase
1: there will be increase
0: won ma po si
1: the more the thanks me
0: more jentu balawa mi
1: more I must
0: the more so the kupo si
1: the more the thanks
0: more jentu balawa mi
1: more increase
0: the more so the kupo si
1: the more the offer
0: more jentu olojo
1: more I bless
0: the more babuku won si
1: lo fi so nipa won ni da mewa
0: na that talk about those giving
1: that but ti le so
0: that was they give it
1: iyan ni pe to ma ti le pada wa dupe
0: that is when they come back to
1: Oluwa se pe
0: se mi lo
1: only my wash for us
0: then we like open the windows of heaven
1: so di pepe
0: go straight to your altar
1: hallelujah
0: meje
1: ogo meje ati osana
0: osana se
1: wa besinu adua
0: then we enter to prayers
1: ojo aje
0: on the Monday
1: a man gbadua
0: we do pray lord
1: lori se
0: wa on our work
1: lori on gbogbo ta ma da wa
0: everything we are going to
1: do say
0: this week
1: for them our favor
0: amen shall favor
1: in the name of Jesus
0: amen
2: meje lo ma ke
0: hallelujah we going to
2: share riwo re gudo mi le
0: lo pe se ke bi we
2: Ogo meje, Osana meje, Iye meje, Hallelujah meje,
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2: Ogo meje,
0: Ogo,
2: Ogo,
0: Ogo,
2: Ogo,
0: Ogo,
2: Ogo,
0: Ogo,
2: Osana meje,
0: Osana. Hosanna!
3: Hosanna!
0: Hosanna!
3: Hosanna!
0: Hosanna!
3: Hosanna!
2: Iye la meje!
0: Iye!
3: Iye!
0: Iye!
3: Iye!
0: Iye!
3: Iye!
0: Iye!
2: Bayi ni Oluwa Jehova wi.
0: God says to Lord Jehova.
2: Mo du onu eru Jacob.
0: I stand the day of Jacob.
2: Nitori ariwo hallelujah.
0: God that shout of hallelujah.
2: Ogun jija re
0: to. Your battle is over.
2: Ogun jija re
0: to. Your battle is over.
2: Ogun jija re
0: to. Your battle
2: is over. Isegude.
0: Your heart victory.
2: Isegude.
0: Your heart victory.
2: Gbogbo eyin ti ade.
0: All of it at about.
2: Sikoro.
0: Into corner.
2: Atun sile.
0: You are loose.
2: Gbe omi ya sile o.
0: Get out already.
2: Nitori pe.
0: Because.
2: Nigba ti ase ba jade.
0: When I tell the gospel.
2: A lot of miracle happen.
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2: Without any delay.
0: Like see that.
2: Wa omi.
0: Get out already.
2: Fororo sinu e.
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0: 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That sickness is always excuse
1: me. Agbara Olorun ka.
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1: Ko ma gbina. Se omi re ti ready.
0: You want that ready sir.
1: Ati ororo.
0: And your oil.
1: Mo fe missi.
0: I want to breathe on it.
1: I want come back.
0: There are some.
1: Mo gbudo pray for
0: them. I need to pray for.
1: Number 1.
0: Akoko.
1: Won gbo ileri oke.
0: Don't die here from the
1: spirit. Won gbo iran o.
0: They hear vision of God.
1: Ati ni won jeyan.
0: They have been told that they will be
1: great. Sugba agbara kan de won.
0: What the power bind them
1: now. O le doke.
0: They cannot get to.
1: Mo so tell
0: I professor.
1: Loni.
0: Today.
1: Gbogbo agbara.
0: Every power.
1: Ti ojo doke. Gbogbo iran de ro. Eyin ti aye block
0: yin. You are demon block.
1: Ti won so mole. Focus, Sammy. Atuala. Oh, Nito,
0: you never before.
1: Baba, me we pray.
0: What I say?
1: Any Monday,
0: today Monday.
1: If you tell me by press,
0: that's what that you pray on.
1: By law, when
0: your money needs,
1: by me cause
0: it get it ready.
1: Atomi atororo.
0: You want your loss?
1: I do a metai.
0: This three prayer points.
1: Ekba,
0: pray them.
1: Bogbu Nito fi aye, Mr. Practical Ogun.
0: Anyone making my life a practical for battle?
1: Eja de la ye.
0: Die.
1: Nito de Ogun la.
0: My testing battle upon me.
1: Ekulo jiji.
0: Yes, Daniele.
1: Only the Monday. Oh yeah. Baba,
2: Hallelujah. Oruko mi ni Akadiri Dirisu. I was born and bred as a Muslim before I changed to Christian. So from Adokasa, Nasarawa State. So ni 2022 ni mo tune si radio, mo tune si program daddy. So and I started listening to the program and life begin to change gradually. Because I don't hardly that you see me, I can see maybe money, maybe 1,000 naira or 2,000 naira as a man. So but life my better doesn't change. Money over the Easter on the program more money. This program that I'm listening to and my life is changing. I have to go to that place. So, wow.
3: 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So, get better information. I won't give you no move an intro, but if you don't say one move, move your radio.
4: 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And today we'll be discussing
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2: Everyone said, that in the cash, she and was see, Irene, pe Ibukuloma Jassi, Tabama Pada Dele. So, my mama Pada De Pada was in Nazareth State. Woman, she lets me find a white student in it. I'm tired of doing this inside one shop. I want God to promote me. So what's of move but more like how much you work though? Then God now said, I should go and start my own. I will give you your student. Okay. If you want to work and yellow feta, so one me lower at Vera, let me rent it. So nobody move our rent here. No, because so long me only gives her 200,000. I don't have. So already me control it back me for 15 years. We are at the quarrel for more than 15 years. So I have moved about the number. I shall sorrow. So I'm to my wow. Ni mutin she lesson for past 3-4 years. Then I want to turn it to school, but I don't have money.
1: Kilo pari oro.
2: Kama farogun.
1: Ati fagun.
2: Praise the Lord. So mo bere school yen. Olorun bless me. Because that demands of one is 105 and 107. I always use it, and God is blessing it. But to my January this year, Anthony Bayen, but the population is so, only can go, okay. Then February, I was to be that if one or Shemaru, that five soup. So, I buy no one car that extension, it be. I pay 10,000 naira that time, I remember. So, mo aju paper I see be. Then, Oshie yen, mo we first day, second day, third day, ni dream, mo aripe eni, kope mpe go ara ile. 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I bought the land in April. 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
1: ewe.
2: Mo di ewe, rifu a wara adubo. I want to bring out to that disole kon. I want to di mommy len wile. We didn't have any month to rile, to the coil. I don't save 1 naira anywhere. But most especially every Monday, no man bad so fuwa. Imagine low. I move out and God always bless me. I give glory to God.
1: Hallelujah.
2: Yes. Okay, the most balance 18,000.
6: 18,000?
2: 18. As a principal, self.
1: Principal.
2: 18,000.
1: Losukan.
2: Losukan.
1: Ha.
2: 18,000.
1: Ewa wabi olon establish school team for you. Pura ni ni eloni kema lo.
2: Be.
1: Principal. 18,000.
2: 18,000.
1: Ile natan la dukan. Your door will continue to open.
7: Amen.
1: School yard in la.
7: Amen.
1: Be a rabbi awada.
8: Let us play.
1: Osu in law.
8: The month is going.
1: Ojo Wednesday.
8: On Wednesday.
1: Ni Akure Magbaleji.
8: Akure will be hosting us.
1: Wednesday.
8: On Wednesday.
1: Thursday.
8: On Thursday.
1: Friday.
8: And on Friday.
1: Solution night.
8: Solution night.
1: Special edition.
8: Akonshe.
1: Oga.
8: My brother. At this point.
1: Ogbodobo.
8: You need to be free.
1: Bene sa.
8: That is what the Lord
1: says. Baba says shake pade.
8: As the program is going on.
1: Ni kurodula le.
8: Tonight, everybody,
1: Monday, keji.
8: The second Monday,
1: ninu meje ti mo wa se,
8: the seven, I promise
1: you,
8: is tonight.
1: Alai ni mo ma pe an kasi fun
8: tonight. I'll give out the mantle.
1: Ojo ojo agbara.
8: It's a day of power.
1: Awon ti won ti ni iriri.
8: Those that have experienced.
1: Bi okunkun se nfin kan se.
8: How darkness affects people.
1: Baba mi wi pe,
8: my mother says,
1: o fe tu won le.
8: You want to deliver them.
1: Mo gbadura fun o.
8: I pray for you.
1: Atu ele.
8: Amen. Deliver.
1: Atu ele.
8: Amen.
1: Atu ele.
8: Amen.
1: Atu ele.
8: Amen.
1: Atu ele.
8: Amen.
1: Atu ele.
8: Amen.
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3: 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This is Jordan.
2: Yes. Good morning, Lagos. Welcome to the Jordan Breakfast Show. And today...
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5: 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I won't give you no move, I need you. But if you don't say one move, move your radio.
2: 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And today we'll be discussing...
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0: Moment, I said.

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1: I know you cannot stamp your feet. Please stamp your feet. Stamp that your feet. In the name of Jesus. From that foundation of
0: Don't be on me.
1: That I want to swallow you. From that foundation of
0: Don't be on me.
1: That I swallow your parents. From that foundation of
0: Don't be on me.
1: That I want to afflict you.
0: Akuni Samuel.
1: Now my same
0: man. Atu Asile.
1: Now you are delivered.
0: Akuni Samuel.
1: Now my same
0: man. Atu Asile.
1: Now you are delivered.
2: Why you tell me testimony?
1: All of you that have testimonies.
2: Must be suffering.
1: I've told you already.
2: That is not really a bad.
1: You have a Experience is power.
2: 081.
1: 081.
2: 123.
1: 123.
2: 222.
1: Lord of Marun.
2: 081.
1: 081.
2: 123.
1: 123.
2: There were 32 Marun.
1: 2 in 5 places.
2: I
1: stand in the fear of God.
2: Most tell
1: I prophesy.
2: Story tear.
1: For your sake.
2: Or fire.
1: Hey, man, heaven is dried up.
2: I want
1: among the testimonies.
2: I want to sow cement.
1: I want to pay for cement.
2: Ninu I need Baba.
1: It is lack.
2: All on struggle.
1: He struggled.
2: Don't you want some
1: way? He did it.
2: Like he said, we move one B.
1: It's not that I'm here.
2: That's powerful.
1: Just to lie to you.
2: Fear in 30
1: shillings. I'm showing you the spirit of things that happen. Now rub that salt on that body.
2: Fear a word.
1: Rub it on your hands.
2: Mark Bede.
1: Begin to say this.
2: Well, let's see no
1: say, from zero.
2: More wine no go.
1: I enter into glory.
2: A war make bar.
1: My hand bear the word of the Lord.
2: The war woloni.
1: Become hand of
2: Kimbre si pawo.
1: Begin to make money.
2: Kimbre si marise.
1: Begin to have prosperity.
2: Lati oni lo.
1: From today.
2: Ile kuma si ni waju.
1: Let's open before me.
2: Ile kuma si lotun.
1: Let's open to my right.
2: Ile kuma si lotun.
1: Let's open to my left.
2: Ile kuma si gbogbo
1: ona. Let's open in all ways.
2: Owo mi leni.
1: My hand today.
2: Gba oro.
1: Receive well.
2: Owo mi.
1: My hand.
2: Gba ola.
1: Receive honor.
2: Ki marise.
1: Let me prosper.
2: Ki marije.
1: Let me have to eat.
2: Ki marimu.
1: Let me have to drink.
2: Ki masalai.
1: Let me never lie.
2: Mo di eni ibuku.
1: I become a blessed fellow.
2: Mo di eni ola.
1: I become a wealthy fellow. I become a hot fellow.
2: But then you go.
1: I become a glorious fellow.
2: Oh, my dear, Kosimi.
1: What the young beside me?
2: Agba Kosimi.
1: The old beside me.
2: Kosimi.
1: The house of that
2: I love your Kosimi.
1: Emi
2: ki yo toro je.
1: I shall never be.
2: Lati oni lo.
1: From today.
2: Lati nu owo.
1: From money.
2: Ki ma wo nu owo.
1: I lend you to money.
2: Amen.
1: Amen.
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3: Celestial Church of Christ, Okiki Imali Ayo Cathedral 1, Tokale 7, Okiki Imali Street behind Command Grammar School, Ikola Agodo Ipaja Leko, Bi Awon Ipade Adua, Ati Isin Ojo Sunday Se Lorde O, 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
0: Arugboju aso pe
1: se. Ancient of days we say thank you.
0: Emi awon woli adupe
1: lowo. The spirit of prophets we thank you.
0: Glory of ejulo ayan lo.
1: The gracious God we exalt you.
0: Alanu wa.
1: Our merciful God.
0: Glory wa.
1: Our good God.
0: Anu la turigba.
1: You obtain mercy.
0: Gbogbo awa ta turi ojo oni.
1: Those that saw today.
0: Ori ofe la riba.
1: It is by his grace.
0: Opo la jo ri ana.
1: So many people we saw yesterday. As we speak in right now, they have been buried. God
0: has
1: not turned you to someone that have been buried. They didn't bury your children suddenly. Some people will speak on the ground, and the world has turned them to someone under the ground. They are speaking on the ground yesterday. Mercy County was to still speak on the ground.
0: Some pastor
1: spoke on the ground, but this morning they are under the ground. The powerful people, some they speak on the ground, but as we speak, the enemy has made them speak. You that the world has not put under the ground, that they didn't put your children under the ground, you that you are eating something in the ground. Those that die, it is the land that eats them. It is only we that are living that are still eating and something of the ground. Those you know that ground swallow people. There's no two things that the land eats. The land swallows.

0: human
1: being.
0: It is only when someone is alive that can eat what is on the ground. But if too you have died, you have become a food of the ground. Your children was not a food for the ground. Your husband was not food for the ground. The spirit of the prophet inspired our father to pray on it. Lord, I thank you. I am not a food for the ground.
1: But
0: he is worthy of prayer of thanksgiving.
1: We
0: are not a food for the ground. Someone that has been dead is not food for the ground. The authority that God gave man is to eat on the ground. And when someone dies, he will come from the ground, so he will go back to the ground also. Thank God for that mercy of God on you. I want you to know those who are in good position and are wealthy, that they are food for the ground right now.
1: You
0: want to surprise me that there are some people who can pray than us. They have become food for the ground.
1: You're
0: on the ground, you are still complaining that what has God done for you. Your children are still on the ground, you are still complain that what God has done for you. I want you to pray this prayer of thanksgiving. So I tell you what God has for us this week. Lord, I tell you, I am not food for the ground. Let's thank God for the second time. Lord, I appreciate you. You don't allow the enemy to greet me for condolences. You didn't come and greet you for condolences today. Some people, they have congratulated them this today. Some people, they've congratulated, they've greeted them for condolences today. They didn't greet you for condolences today. They congratulate you instead. So there are so many greetings. They will greet you, well done at night.
1: Good morning.
0: Good morning. They have good afternoon. The greetings that I don't want them to greet you is what? Greetings for condolences. They now greet you for sympathy. They greet some people good morning. But this night they've greeted them for sympathy. They can't greet them good night. Let's thank God. You that they greet good morning.
1: Well,
0: your wife, they didn't greet you for condolences. They greet some people good afternoon. But as we are speaking, they greet them for sorrow. Let's thank God. They greet you for sorrow. Children greet you for sorrow. Your husband didn't greet you for sorrow. I want to shout and thank God. Good money cannot
1: purchase.
0: There is no supermarket that sells the soul of human.
1: China produce it.
0: As China has been a producing country,
1: sure you have to produce me.
0: No grace to produce soul.
1: I've been keen to learn from you, God.
0: God is mightier than all human.
1: My produce me.
0: He can produce human.
1: Every week pay, I will know.
0: You can see that the wealthy people among us. Many souls for themselves. Let's thank God. God is not like human. This life that you are taking on the body is mercy that
1: releases.
0: It is not money in that
1: release.
0: It is not by your riches. It is not by power. It is mercy that releases. Bible says not by the mercy of God. mother consumed.
1: Mama yi pariwo adua.
0: His mother shall
1: despair. Afẹ sare gba adua meje
0: kan. One pray seven prayer.
1: Ọjọ Thursday laaro.
0: On Thursday morning.
1: Awọn ẹri to maa gbọ yi.
0: About the
1: one you think about Shadu.
0: Or the one you have had ahead.
1: What testimony, yes, sir.
0: See that testimony.
1: Check on your combat while
0: there. Shouldn't you be my vote?
1: Kyo logo. Soje gbe nani eyan se nani eni abisa
0: nani sir
1: nani
0: eni of someone
1: odun melo lolo ti wa
0: sir
1: odun meta
0: bi
1: seran didi
0: there is not a
1: one not go awon testimony abam
0: mystery testimony
1: eyin ti agbe ogo yin pamo
0: do that your glory has been hidden on Thursday
1: ati laaro Saturday
0: morning
1: ati ni aro Sunday
0: on Sunday morning
1: ibi to ye ko wa ni ju atodolu apostolic church
0: you should be regional apostolic church
1: so fellow mi paye wa
0: don't know that there is no power.
1: A ni ko saye.
0: You know there is no power.
1: O ni to ba ti ni o saye.
0: Don't say there is no power.
1: E mo pe tori aye nse e.
0: I know because I'm fleeted by the world.
1: E ni aye nse lo ni ko saye.
0: Fleeted by the enemy as it has no
1: power.
0: If the world is not even afflicting you.
1: Wa.
0: We know truly there is no
1: power.
0: Those that you have seen.
1: O ti e ka mo pe.
0: They just know.
1: Aye wa.
0: There is terrestrial but
1: agbara je wa nu aye.
0: And there is power in the world.
1: Ṣugbọn dupẹ lọwọ agbara ninu Kristi Jesu.
0: Because the power in Christ is
1: ori agbara aye gbogbo.
0: That is greater than all terrestrial power.
1: Ẹ fọ́nù testimony yìí
0: sir. See that testimony.
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0: The Lord said you need to pray for someone.
1: Ní àárọ̀ Thursday.
0: Thursday morning.
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0: 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Studious person.
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0: 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Yes, yes sir.
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0: 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But the Holy Spirit has
1: interpreted.
0: The story of a child has changed
1: for good.
0: Not even a job they used to search for a child. They begin to locate a child with different kinds of
1: jobs.
0: If battle has not been overcome for you, glory can never speak in your life. If battle is not over on you, glory cannot manifest in your life. It is battle that was conquered for Joseph. That is how the glory later speaks. Men can become a battle that can swallow our glory. You are talking about battle. A man is battle. It is human that are battle. That is nothing called battle. It is battle of human. Saturday morning, 7 to 9 a.m. Wherever that you are coming from, let's meet. Thou says the Lord. On Saturday. On Thursday. You can come to those programs and come with your faith. There will be great good transformation. What they have been searching for a long time. And that was restored back. A cat put it in his mouth. Cat did not even eat fried meat. It is NIN of people that have been swallowing. What has been eating for good 3 years. do they hide
1: it? Yanu Beni pe Olorun o je ko ya.
0: The miracle of it is that the Lord allow it to talk.
1: Olorun sa an so nipa imupadabo sipo.
0: You are talking about complete restoration.
1: Se mo pe mama yen tin jola e ba.
0: That woman has been enjoying it.
1: Ojo ti okuku ti baje program yen a se bi osu meta.
0: We did that program for like some months.
1: Je ti ri imupadabo sipo
0: yen. And we have been seeing the evidence of complete restoration.
1: Complete restoration.
0: Imupadabo sipo ni pipe. Restore the NIN
1: number
0: back.
1: Two NIN you yadano
0: number
1: yo.
0: Two the NIN did
1: number
0: not tear
1: three, ni we pay.
0: The third one is
1: a long boy you be me
0: that car did not swallow
1: the
0: it
1: one not started bad boy.
0: Pray this prayer quickly.
1: Oh ni sell over.
0: You don't have work. Let's meet on Thursday morning.
1: Oh loco.
0: You don't have voice brand.
1: Oh liar.
0: You don't have wife.
1: A yellow show.
0: He is the one that is inflicting you.
1: It
0: is not the plan of God for you. Don't surrender for the battle. You to rise against that battle. The battle that did not confront cannot be conquered on you. That program, the testimony of that mother is what our father used to pray this night. Lord, who is that powerful one that swallowed my glory and testimony? Those fire to give me back. We are reading Bible. What we are seeing is not fake. If you have added something to the name of the Lord, I shouldn't be saying this, but you that you don't believe. Now God, not allow us to last long. How many pastors can say it? As we are speaking, some people let them be if truly we arrange it, I will not see the end of the day. But if I didn't arrange it, see my child, my grand child, and what we
1: do.
0: What we are saying, we are bold in Christ. Saying what God has worked of working powerfully. That is why we carry this testimony. So let's meet this week. Pray this prayer. Lord, Lord,
1: powerful
0: one that swallowed my testimony and glory. Use power to hijack my
2: Get on the train. Follow us on social media.
3: Oh, that's a long shall you delay the muni agbara mi ori iru e. 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
3: Man is war.
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2: Joshua orí kẹfà.
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3: Is it a physical wall?
2: Ògiri kan náà.
3: It is not. It is human that shot the
2: door.
3: When Israel want to get a promised
2: land,
3: what did they do in Jericho?
2: Jericho gaga.
3: Jericho was
2: gently.
3: Some people hold that
2: padlock.
3: Some people went to shut the door. When we say the way block for you, it is hand that shot the door.
2: But
3: there is a power that can take you out. There are some
2: cameras.
3: For those that and the door.
2: Mo ní olùgbàlà kan.
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2: Your wisdom cannot break this siege.
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2: 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And the covenant upon Joshua.
3: Before
2: they met Jericho. God has placed the covenant upon Joshua.
3: Joshua.
2: No power will be able to stand before you. So when we are talking about power, we are not talking about what? We are not talking about molded blocks. We are talking molded blocks. We are talking about forces. We are talking about power. We are talking about spiritual what authorities. In the heavenly places.
3: The family battles.
2: Ago mẹ́sàn-án ni. 9 a.m.
3: to 12 p.m.
2: on your Saturday.
3: On Saturday,
2: you want to go and
3: hear this testimony.
2: Oh, yeah, coach, you buy
3: one. It should be more than this.
2: But party word,
3: what? Well, shout this prayer.
2: Hello, Sora, the DOD.
3: You told him to say to
2: him. Larry, me at all.
3: Jimmy, I'm a very bad
2: DOD.
3: Will he come this week?
2: Kini mo so this.
3: What did I say now?
2: O-D-O-E-O-G-W-A-Y-E-M-I.
3: It is this terrestrial battle. You are not the one that purposely don't want to come. It is that battle that hinder you not to come.
2: Ni ojo Saturday.
3: On Saturday.
2: Anointing service.
3: There is an anointing service.
2: Sugar pastor.
4: Yes, sir.
2: Oluwa ni ogun awon eyan.
3: The hand of people.
2: Our
3: Father should anoint it.
2: We
3: are going with the covenant of blessing. Anointing.
2: We
3: are going to read 21 Psalm in it.
2: Oh my God.
3: If one Psalm cannot destroy your battle, the second one we do. There is no voice or any language. Yet
2: it has
3: not been heard. We go all over the world.
2: It
3: will be 21 Psalm in
2: it.
3: We are going to do it 3 times. We are going to do it on Thursday. Those on Thursday,
2: Thursday
3: we do on Saturday. We now do it for the like.
2: On Sunday.
3: Oh man, ni agbara ninu je. You will be powerful in Christ.
2: Tori gbogbo ti owo ba ma gba.
3: Because what the hand we take,
2: ori lo ma kokko soro.
3: It is head that we say about it.
2: Ori lo ma sun ni debire.
3: It is head that we take it from where I go to take it.
2: Soro.
3: It is head that we talk to the light.
2: Ki owo to le ri kan gba.
3: Before hand take good things.
2: Ori o ba ti ba ese soro.
3: If head not talk to the light.
2: Owo le ri kan gba.
3: Hand cannot receive anything.
2: Ma su asiri e fun ni ola.
3: Tell you the secret tomorrow.
2: Ese rubo ilale.
3: No dey say about this
2: time. Gbogbo eyin te ise rubo ato.
3: We are doing secret.
2: 2,000 naira to viran program.
3: 2,000 naira used to support this program.
2: Olo ma lo lale.
3: You use it this night.
2: Kin ni to ma fi so.
3: What do you use it to talk to?
2: Oluwa.
3: Say Lord.
2: Ran mi lowo.
3: Help me.
2: Ni gbogbo ona.
3: In all ways.
2: Se kini sir.
3: Ran mi lowo ni gbogbo ona.
2: Eyin te fe ran lowo.
3: Those that need help.
2: Oluwa mo ran program yi lowo.
3: I support this program.
2: Oluwa erun aye eran mi lowo.
3: Help me Lord.
2: Let's
3: say it this way.
2: Yeah,
3: I didn't expect.
2: And
3: I didn't expect. Father, locate
2: me.
3: Do that have faith that it is prayer I'm speaking.
2: Go on, testimony.
3: Yeah, those testimony. Yeah, another one tomorrow.
2: Sir, on second law.
3: There's no week.
2: Lord,
3: will not give us mighty testimony. We are talking about that testimony every week. And we are telling
2: you.
3: What are you sisters at
2: home?
3: When you are even
2: saying,
3: people are praying
2: after sinning.
3: Why are you doing shouting?
2: Come on, Jara,
3: leave your
2: break.
3: Break yourself from this shackles.
2: Call you what by region.
3: So that you can come and take your testimony. I'm going to pray for 70 people.
2: They want to feed 2,000 naira.
3: Now you can use that 2,000 naira
2: program
3: to support this program.
2: Oluwa.
3: Lord.
2: Lord, what did me focus?
3: That's in expect.
2: Use
3: it to locate me. If they have faith,
2: they
3: are bringing that testimony. Give them the account
2: number.
3: If they are sacrificed there.
4: Account number.
3: Account number.
4: Account number.
3: Account number.
4: Echo Bank.
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2: and baba náà ma da
3: yín lóhùn we answer you
2: òun ni 09 1 6 3 5 7 2 7 2 7 7 5 0 9 1 6 3 5 7 2 7 2 7 7 5 7 5 Facebook page wa
3: Facebook page
2: Prophet Olutọpa Israel Instagram wa
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3: ọ pray for you
2: those
3: that do the sacrifice
2: the
3: sacrifice of help that you do for this
2: program
3: everywhere you need expect everywhere you won't be put in such
2: shape
3: as you do this sacrifice of 2000
2: and
3: come for you this
2: night
3: those that have good things at hand that
2: will
3: give you comfort
5: follow us on social media
2: Facebook
3: in all where they
2: are
3: in Jesus name
2: you
3: think of you you shall obtain help you shall obtain mercy so the Lord says so the prophet says amen amen amen I prophet the son of Joseph
2: will
3: say
2: he's
3: my
2: God

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0: Ayanma ise.
1: The destiny of your work.
0: Inu ilakaka lo wa.
1: Lies in your endeavors.
0: Ota o jebi.
1: Enemy is not at fault.
0: To ba ti e je awon lo nda duro.
1: Even if they are the one delaying you.
0: Ise ota lo ta nse.
1: They are doing their own work.
0: Kini ise iron.
1: What is the work of iron?
0: Eh?
1: Lati
0: lo aso.
1: Ben is at where your clothes.
0: Dada ni ko gbona.
1: It must be hot.
0: Ko ma do aso.
1: And be burning that cloth.
0: Ko ma lo.
1: And be hot.
0: Si o ba gbona aso ni dan.
1: If it's not hot, the cloth will not shine.
0: Kini si ota.
1: What is the work of enemy?
0: Lati frustrate e kuro loju kan.
1: To frustrate you out of that one spot.
0: It is the work of enemy to destroy.
1: Ise ota ni lati ba nkan je.
0: Iwo lo ni gba kan ba ti eje.
1: You are the one to say no, you cannot destroy my own.
0: Ma so pe aje ba eja.
1: Stop saying witches are fighting. They scatter your work. They are scatterers already. They are here now.
0: Abi kini sayi? Won ni le jade sita.
1: Lai lai.
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1: Maybe doctor that have done evil, they are here.
0: They have no other thing than to destroy.
1: Oh, ni oju se mi ju pe ko ban ko je.
0: John 10:10.
1: Do I know the kewa se kewa?
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1: Only oju wa ko je lati ji lati pa.
0: And to destroy.
1: Ati lati parun.
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1: Iwo lo ma wa di aye ti e mu sisin.
0: And tidy your environment.
1: Ti wa tu agbegbe ara re se.
0: With the power of God.
1: Pelu agbara Olorun.
0: Luke 10:19.
1: Luke ori kewa ko kan
0: lo. I have given you power.
1: Only mo ti fun yin ni agbara.
0: To tread on serpent and scorpion.
1: Lati te jo won akeke mole.
0: There is nothing under enemies.
1: O de se ogo labi orun bo ti wu ko.
0: Nothing. Nothing. Nothing. Nothing. Under enemies. But what will deliver you from them is the power that you possess.
1: Power that will deliver you from that strong
0: enemy.
1: Amen. Receive it. David said, he delivered me from my strong enemies. For they were stronger than me.
0: So to be able to be delivered from where you are,
1: kuro ni bi ti o wa,
0: to another level, you need power.
1: O nilo agbara.
0: And how will you generate that power?
1: Bawo lagbara yen se le wa.
0: You need to tarry in prayer.
1: Abi ki o duro pe ninu adura.
0: Acts chapter 2.
1: Ise apostle lori keji.
0: Won duro.
1: They waited.
0: Lati gba ti Jesu ti lo.
1: Since Jesus left.
0: Se la da o won duro.
1: Their work was stopped.
0: Won o le wasu.
1: They could not preach.
0: Won o le jade lo.
1: They could not go out.
0: Tori Jesu so fun pe.
1: Jesus has warned them.
0: Eduro ni Jerusalem.
1: Stay here in Jerusalem.
0: Titi a fi fi agbara wo.
1: Until you are endued.
0: Tori eyin o gba agbara.
1: For you shall receive power.
0: Nigba ti e mo baba
1: le. After the Holy Ghost come upon you.
0: Nigba na.
1: Then.
0: E mo se leri mi.
1: Shall you be my witnesses.
0: Ni Jerusalem.
1: In Jerusalem.
0: Ni Judea.
1: In Judea.
0: Ati gbogbo
1: to the uttermost part of the earth.
0: Sori mi mo wa si soru.
1: Coming for vigil.
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1: It's beyond, I want to see what they are doing.

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1: 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Isoru lo leju.
0: The vigil is the toughest.
1: Iro ebo buruku wo lo gbe wa le. Isoru lo soro se
0: vigil is the toughest to do.
1: Major things.
0: That's why every major thing.
1: Major things.
0: I want to buy check bogey.
1: To sell in the Bible.
0: That happen in the Bible.
1: Oruni.
0: They happen in the midnight.
1: Kile toma.
0: Before daybreak.
1: Along pa wa kopini.
0: God killed the first one in Egypt.
1: Kile toma.
0: Before daybreak.
1: Jephthah ti ba gbogbo
0: pa. Jephthah destroyed all the evil altar.
1: He has
0: pulled down the altar.
1: Kile toma.
0: Before daybreak.
1: Samson ti wu gbogbo
0: gate. 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
1: Gbogbo eyin te wo bi.
0: All of you that came here.
1: Ninu aduwa oru yi.
0: In tonight's prayer.
1: For the day.
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0: Every gate that lead to your help.
1: How for gbogbo etutu.
0: Amen. Shall be broken asunder.
1: Nowa soke sope agbara bolu mi.
0: Power follow me.
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0: Power follow me.
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0: Power follow me.
1: So soke ti gbogbo ni
0: agbara bolu mi o.
1: Sit down.
0: Joko.
1: So on time pe ni agbara.
0: What we call power.
1: Only on Tiongbeng and Kuolo Yukon
0: is something that can move you out of stagnation.
1: If you are powerless,
0: so Balagbara,
1: five things will happen.
0: Oh, man, who call it? Shall I say,
1: number one,
0: Akoko,
1: you will be insulted by little forces.
0: Awa Ibakeke, you matter, Bukwe.
1: I want to make a cake.
0: Small spirits.
1: Wow, that's it.
0: They will harass you.
1: Any car?
0: Somebody.
1: Put it to 2 weeks.
0: Not up to 2 weeks ago.
1: Look, boy, Sanyawa.
0: He came with a leg.
1: What the king wo?
0: That is you.
1: Sanyati Gera.
0: The leg was already eating.
1: That's your unko de sale.
0: Right from the knee downward.
1: Kilo seme.
0: What happened to him?
1: Kan kan lasa lo talorun.
0: Just a small ant pricked him overnight.
1: Igbatile mama.
0: By daybreak.
1: Otile.
0: It had become swollen.
1: Olonde kamapo fi owo ho.
0: He just used his hand to scratch it. And it started getting bigger. By the time he checked, it was evil hands. And who are those that deep in it? Familiar spirits. Because he abandoned us as a girlfriend. I will show you. And she took like his case to her fellow people.
1: And I ask him,
0: Mobabe,
1: oh, King Lord Church.
0: Don't you go to church?
1: Hello, man, Lord.
0: I go.
1: Oh, Bawe.
0: You have not fasted.
1: You know, one day, town, Laro.
0: Okay. I always have to work out.
1: Ordinary me. I want cake when you look at Tonto.
0: Familiar spirits.
1: What they just say?
0: They consume the leg.
1: And you can one be.
0: There are some of you here.
1: Until tongue calofi aje.
0: Only a small thing is oppressing you.
1: Imagine calofi owo banu kan wa se pe fun e ko de ran e bo se ri aduru e.
0: Somebody put something in his mouth.
1: Iwo oku eran, oku eran.
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1: Oku eran.
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0: To command you a living being at the temple.
1: Are too empty.
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0: Somebody now make incantations.
1: Go up here, you mirror.
0: And you appear in the mirror.
1: Aduru e.
0: He hold you.
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0: nibe. They're supposed to call your name and the thunder smite
1: them. 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
0: They call your name for even somewhere.
1: Ko de yaro.
0: And the person go lame.
1: You have been harassed.
0: Won go good here.
1: By little forces.
0: And now we're back cake.
1: Because you are lazy.
0: Tori pe o so so fo.
1: Adada bada body aya.
0: Emi mi mo.
1: Ta lo gbe owo soke.
0: How many are lifting up their hands?
1: Agbara ti won o ni harass mo.
0: Power not to be harassed again.
1: Sami meje ko polu e.
0: Amen. Amen. Amen. Amen. Amen. Amen. Amen.
1: Kibe agbara polu mi.
0: Power follow me.
1: Oh so soke dada.
0: Power follow me.
1: Yin soke die si.
0: Power follow me.
1: Aye mi yi pada.
0: Joko,
1: you will be harassed with little power.
0: Awon egbakekeke yo ma gbogun ti e.
1: Little ones.
0: Egbakekeke. That lady
1: in Acts 16.
0: In Acts 16. A demonic spirit in
1: for
0: her.
1: For many years, many days.
0: Opojo,
1: she followed
0: disciples. She could not do them any harm. When she knew the spirit in her cannot harm them, she joined the evangelism team. Started announcing the gospel. Come and see prophets of God. When a master saw she had joined evangelism,
1: she
0: now arrested the apostles. These
1: people,
0: they kidnapped our daughter.
1: So my babala was to join church.
0: Do you know how many native doctors join this church?
1: I worry. So Jim Apada Bere.
0: Hallelujah. Crusade will soon begin.
1: Then we are
0: rejoicing that we have
1: been.
0: We only went to work. The Lord sent me on errand somewhere. Don't rejoice here too.
1: Then
0: your cane is very much around. All those who
1: are the
0: boost.
1: That is, you know, insult.
0: It's an insult that you are eating in the dream and you become sick physically. You saw blood in your dream and you lost your pregnancy.
1: That talk about how microscopic you are spiritually. How tiny you are, too small.
0: They are not kicking you like a ball. Darkness decides what will happen to your work. That's number two.
1: If you are powerless, your purpose of life will be frustrated. They will not even
0: allow you to know why you are in the world.
1: You try
0: if you keep failing.
1: Kokilo fun satani ko gba ikilo gbogbo eyin ti awon ota ti da ise yin ru.
0: All of you, the enemy has scattered your work.
1: No, ami ayo kan ti to.
0: One loud amen is enough.
1: Hey, atu isile lowo won lo.
0: You are delivered from there.
1: Frustrated life.
0: Ife aye to ti sun ni.
1: Destroyed, abandoned, rejected lives.
0: Ijale ti akosile ti ati baje.
1: It's not ordinary.
0: Ki soju lasan.
1: It is the force of the enemy.
0: Ipa awon ota ni.
1: They put their hand into the lap of all your children.
0: Won mama towo bo aye awon mo re.
1: And they distribute problem for them.
0: Won wa ora pin isoro fun won yika.
1: Because you are powerless.
0: Tori pe won je alailagbara.
1: Pe pe ye gan lasan bimo.
0: Even the duckling had his children.
1: Ora gabo me.
0: And he covers that.
1: Iwe eniyan.
0: You the human being.
1: O si kadara awon mo re le fota.
0: You open up your children destiny to the enemy.
1: Ordinary pe pe ye.
0: A dog.
1: A soul wole ekogbomo.
0: Hawk cannot come in to carry their baby.
1: Ajede pa odidi omo mo wo lowo.
0: I wish kill a whole child with you.
1: Kilo wan se laye.
0: Why are you alive?
1: How lazy have you become?
0: Ba lo se wa yo le toyi.
1: That they kill a whole child.
0: Won pa odidi omo.
1: In your korokoro eyes.
0: Ni oju e to la sile.
1: You
0: are now keeping balance with the
1: enemy.
0: I know it is my style, my rival. If not that way, to be another person.
1: For the day king where.
0: Rise to your feet, let me see.
1: Now what's the prayer?
0: Stretch your hand to the altar. Power that the evil one cannot catch up with.
1: Lati pepe ori oke ogo.
0: Out of the mountain of glory.
1: Wonu ayemi.
0: Enter into my life.
1: Go back, pari we. Wolo ladu.
0: As you stretch your hand to the altar,
1: agbara ti eniyan o le ba ti eje.
0: Power that no man can destroy.
1: Be a mi e ba la dugbo ija.
0: With your loudest amen.
1: Ki agbara yen wonu aye
0: e ba. Receive your power now.
1: A frustrated life in the book of Mark chapter 5.
0: Iwe Mark orika rari aye ko be to ti su
1: from verse 1.
0: Late sekini.
1: Omokunrin yi.
0: That man.
1: Oni anyamo rere.
0: He had a good destiny.
1: Be iwo.
0: Just like you.
1: Be emi.
0: Just like me.
1: Anyamo rere yi.
0: That good destiny.
1: Ologbe waye.
0: Is what he brought to the world.
1: Ona de gbiyanju.
0: And it was trying.
1: Be iwo.
0: Just as you are trying.
1: Be emi.
0: Just as I'm trying.
1: Ojo kan o ma goke.
0: That one day I will get to the top.
1: Ojo kan o ma se rere.
0: One day I will prosper.
1: Ojo kan o ma nilari.
0: One day I will be prosperous.
1: But lojiji.
0: Suddenly.
1: Won ran emi Esu si.
0: They sent the demonic spirit to him. This demonic spirit
1: activities
0: stop him from all his activities out there. All the good things he was doing before, he could not do them again.
1: So I went ministry.
0: This demonic spirit, they now took his life. They made it empty. They sent him to the grave.
1: There are many of you. Enemy has taken you from glory and end your life in story from hero. They downgrade you to zero, but it is not over because God is here and the Bible says I will restore back all the years the enemy have destroyed. I stand as an oracle of God. Whatever that has been destroyed in your life, because God sent me to you, let God destroy back. Sit down.
0: Joko.
1: My life
0: is in deliverance. My life is in deliverance.
1: Until Master came.
0: Ati bati oluko ni de. Jesus himself, the power of God personified, the wisdom of God personified, the knowledge of God personified, he the understanding of God, he is the mouthpiece of God, he is the thought of God. As soon as he came, immediately power comes. Your battle did not stand. Paper will not stand before fire. That dust that is flowing, it's lack of rain. The day the rain comes, the dust will settle. If the fire is getting healthy, when it comes to water, it must die in history. The battle that follow you here, the power, death and resurrection. I carry the Christ.
1: For Satana.
0: I prophesy.
1: Ogun re di
0: petela. Your battle is not down.
1: Keep it and your good dance in me, Debbie.
0: Matthew's are following here.
1: Just a mother. Hey, Wale. Mama, you're late. Just a
0: mother.
1: Ere loro pa wa se mi.
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1: 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Iyi po so pe if you discover, you will know this is not really you. Something is wrong somewhere. The glory that is shining before, it's no more shining. Something is wrong somewhere. The hand that has been lifted,
0: or what I think best okay, tell it,
1: has been brought down.
0: I'm at it for a while.
1: Something is wrong somewhere.
0: You know, no.
1: The hand that has been feeding people,
0: or what got him power, yo,
1: is now withered.
0: What you are,
1: you have been a giver.
0: You want to open what tell it?
1: Now you are now a beggar.
0: You want to want to run see.
1: Something must be done.
0: I got to tell you this.
1: We need to address something. This is not real you.
0: Every power of exchange.
1: So go ready the kuda.
0: I want to utilize your glory.
1: Oluwa mo soju saju.
0: Oh Lord, don't be partial.
1: Any shame in no one.
0: Only God has said man among
1: them. Bokwe pato fe swedi yekpera.
0: I want to utilize you.
1: Kima dem wogbe mi ni bilo.
0: Amen.
1: Amen.
0: No one will fight your battle for you.
1: You'll
0: fight it on your own. You ought to know. Those that are not as wise as you, their lives have gone forward.
1: I have PhD.
0: I only PhD.
1: And it's riding Okada.
0: Okada longu. Okawegoy.
1: One baby, pray for me.
0: Daddy, please pray for me.
1: I want him to go back Okada installment in the world.
0: Those that gave me Okada on installment, they want to take it back.
1: It will be some subject.
0: See where they brought him low to. I
1: said,
0: call that person.
1: Kimba Soro.
0: Let me talk to him. When I called, I was asking that person,
1: Bawo ni Oseje.
0: Who are you? How are you?
1: Only daddy.
0: Say daddy.
1: I want to do for him.
0: Those that stood for him are shorty. They say they can no more stand to him.
1: And the end of the day, but
0: when I was talking to that person, he said, I know you very well, sir.
1: Any TPAD log about Okada installment in the way primary six.
0: The person that get PhD holder or card on installment, not finish primary six.
1: And you come and be.
0: Some of you know you are bigger than the way you appear. Some must see something cover you.
1: Want the first one,
0: they want to make you look lazy. They want to make your wisdom foolishness. Competent want to become incompetent. They want to turn all your
1: intellect.
0: Will you allow the enemy that has spread their mouth over you? Will you allow
1: for
0: them to do to you as they did your parents? Lift up your hand, somebody.
1: Whatever
0: that
1: cover you, let fire destroy it. Anywhere they put you, as you stand up to shout somewhere, you are coming up. For so kesakbe ayi otami o.
0: You my enemy.
1: Ni bolagbe mi pamosi.
0: You are hitting me.
1: Yipo mo jade. Oh, let's sorrow, Dada.
0: I come out.
1: Sope mo jade.
0: Mo jade.
1: Sope mo jade.
0: I come out.
1: Kipepe mo jade.
0: I come out. You need to stop the enemy from the evil work they are doing on your future. Anyone going ahead of you to destroy your future.
1: Say I make up by the fire.
0: Yeah. Yeah.
1: Fire.
0: Fire.
1: Say I make up by fire. Le.
0: Yeah. Yeah.
1: Fire. Fire. To say I make up by fire. Le.
0: Yeah. Fire. Fire.
1: So go fire. Yeah, yeah, yeah, yeah, yeah.
0: Fire. Fire.
2: Fire. Fire. Fire. Fire. Fire. Fire. Fire. Fire. Fire. Fire. Fire. Fire. Fire. Fire. Fire. Fire. Fire. Fire. Fire. Fire. Fire. Fire. Fire. Fire. Fire. Fire. Fire. Fire. Fire. Fire. Fire. Fire. Fire. Fire. Fire. Fire. Fire. Fire. Fire. Fire. Fire. Fire. Fire. Fire. Fire. Fire. Fire. Fire. Fire. Fire. Fire. Fire. Fire. Fire. Fire. Fire. Fire. Fire. Fire. Fire. Fire. Fire. Fire. Fire. Fire. Fire. Fire. Fire. Fire. Fire. Fire. Fire. Fire. Fire. Fire. Fire. Fire. Fire. Fire. Fire. Fire. Fire. Fire. Fire. Fire. Fire. Fire. Fire. Fire. Fire. Fire. Fire. Fire. F

0: I want to send forth something. That battle challenging you. As the glory of the household. With your loudest statement. And you're jumping up.
1: Let the
0: battle fall out of you.
1: Fire!
0: Fire!
1: Fire for fire.
0: It's not fire for fire.
1: Enough is
0: Otoge.
1: Enough.
0: Otoge.
1: Kakake kuma jesese.
0: Yo bi se awadanuni.
1: E dide inu bi mi.
0: Rest of this family.
1: Ta lori ogoma mi ton fogun le mi.
0: Who saw glory me and chased me with battle?
1: E wo iboji.
0: Be buried.
1: Ta lori ogoma awon omo mi.
0: Who saw glory in my children?
1: Se gba ti mo so ma mi. If you are tabatiri ogun won joko ti
0: anywhere enemy see glory they stay against it
1: and the woman tani otun lo si
0: you are going to cry out everywhere
1: eniri ogun mo mi
0: that person that saw glory in me
1: don't feel good let me
0: and he chased me with battle
1: one tell a gidi gidi why much
0: Yet, second prayer.
1: Elaine, lady,
0: this was powerful.
1: And yet, but I don't want quiet. Many I was saying,
0: power dragging my life backwards.
1: Hey, oh, you am my yipada.
0: You will change your countenance. Every power
1: don't want quiet. Many I was saying,
0: dragging my life backwards.
1: Why did the most end that do?
0: As I'm praying,
1: answer for Dano.
0: Jump up once. Somebody, there's arrow in your body. Your stomach gets swollen. You are not pregnant. Pray this prayer. I'm not going out anybody.
1: I came to minister to your soul. Not emotions. I'm not here
0: to steer you up. But to challenge you. Is this how your life will continue?
1: Ọjọ́ wo lo fẹ́ sọ pé iná fi sinú?
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1: I'm a soldier.
0: It is difficult to break. If the God guide the father
1: to mama,
0: and the child
1: at die,
0: to break it,
1: oh, wow.
0: Only power can do that.
1: It's
0: not ordinary. That black soap cannot help you.
1: No.
0: Weeping cannot help you.
1: You
0: need to pray hot prayers.
1: It not follow me.
0: Fire follow me.
1: It daily will die.
0: So that they break.
1: When you know me by your God,
0: you see,
1: I came to minister to you.
0: Boy, I said, I'm just going.
1: Must you go?
0: I'm going to stop time.
1: And be a sir.
0: Lift your legs.
1: It's a good day because they are one way.
0: I'm going
1: to tell you my siblings.
2: Jalarami.
1: Jalarami.
3: The Jordan
2: 105.
1: Turn
0: around once.
1: God, you see me.
0: Face this way.
1: Sorry, prayer point.
0: This particular prayer point. If
1: you
0: are a minister of God, I know many of you are here. You, my mothers, I beg you, pray this prayer. Affliction of the wicked. I want to
1: destroy
0: my life, out of my body. Out of my body.
1: Affiche.
0: Affliction
1: of the wicked.
0: Yes, sir. What do you call affliction?
1: Until one will see me.
0: Something sent to me.
1: Until one will see me.
0: Something I'm afflicted.
1: Don't die me, Lamo.
0: Troubling my life.
1: Be my son, Badua.
0: I'm praying.
1: Jada.
0: We have work before us.
1: Fire.
0: I launched you to the room of instructory. That's how I had it.
1: 1, 2, 3, 4, 5, 6, 7. I see 99 people.
0: In your mock of India, I'll talk to you.
1: Oh, what don't you know?
0: He has seen it from you, the spirit realm.
1: So, boy, apostle.
0: Yes, sir.
1: Cause Sammy.
0: Yes, sir.
1: Oh, what don't you know?
0: He has seen it from you.
1: Be a mere sequence.
0: With your seven other seven.
1: I want you better know.
0: Go to prayer number 5.
1: And you go on Aja Mamala.
0: Host of Tabu that fight the top boundary.
1: Aja Wale Baba.
0: Fight into my father's house. Fight into my father's house.
1: Aja Wale Yami.
0: Fight into my mother's house.
1: Boku Awai Kato Wambe.
0: Every weekend that's in there.
1: Emma Yomapa.
0: Begin to kill them one by one.
1: And you are doing the free number by
0: your father's generation.
1: And you are double the middle.
0: Youth like me.
1: So my youth, I lay you, Pada.
0: You said your house of stone.
1: So the sentiment about it, you
0: say. You do what the father could not.
1: So the go get in a rogue.
0: Can you grab that head?
1: Be a sec.
0: Lift your legs.
1: And you wale yami.
0: Fight into my mother's soul.
1: And you wale baba me.
0: Fight into my father's soul.
1: And you go and write your mama.
0: And
1: you are one time, Pa. And you are one pala your cocoa. I want to let him on day.
0: Yawa,
1: oh, Ko jaso to sosi. 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
0: Ara pa wa be.
2: Amen.
0: Egba yo kan isi.
2: Pray this one more prayer. Let your countenance change. You will shout.
0: Wakibe.
2: You will shout.
0: Eyin aje.
1: Eyin aje.
0: Aje wa loro mi o.
1: Aje wa loro mi o.
2: Remove your hand from my case.
1: Eyin aje aje wa loro mi.
0: So for daddy, ki won kigbe.
2: Tell that man to shout.
0: Won mo ti da ise re ru.
2: He has scattered your work.
0: Eyin aje.
1: Eyin aje o.
0: Aje wa loro
1: mi o.
3: Ejawo, ejawo, ejawo, ejawo, ejawo, ejawo, ejawo, ejawo, ejawo, ejawo, ejawo, ejawo, ejawo, ejawo, ejawo, ejawo, ejawo, ejawo, ejawo, ejawo, ejawo, ejawo, ejawo, ejawo, ejawo, ejawo, ejawo, ejawo, 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
2: Amen.
1: Oh, yeah, now where is me?
3: Strike your hand to prophet.
1: More, you know.
3: I saw a vision.
1: Every
3: glory that has been covered.
1: Oh, yeah, come out.
3: Begin to shine.
1: Party, what up? Party, oh, go, make God, only what Jehovah.
3: My glory,
2: make God, only what Jehovah.
0: Twitter, John.
3: Shine in the name of Jesus.
1: Be yourself.
3: Lift your legs.
1: Oh, go Samuel, you do.
0: More than 105.
1: Oti pendu nisane. 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
2: Lotta, lotta, lotta, lotta, lotta.
1: Sebosa, ekbadua. 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
3: My glory arise and shine.
1: Wow, go da bu emole.
2: Yes, sir.
1: Oh, send.
2: Yes, sir.
1: Oh, God, me, oh, sample, man.
2: Oh, God,
1: oh, God, oh, God, oh, God, oh, God, oh, God, oh, God, oh, God, oh, God, oh, God, oh, God, oh, God, oh, God, oh, God, oh, God, oh, God, oh, God, oh, God, oh, God, oh, God, oh, God, oh, God, oh, God, oh, God, oh, God, oh, God, oh, God, oh, God, oh, God, oh, God, oh, God, oh, God, oh, God, oh, God, oh, God, oh, God, oh, God, oh, God, oh, God, oh, God, oh, God, oh, God, oh, God, oh, God, oh, God, oh, God, oh, God, oh, God, oh, God, oh, God, oh, God, oh, God, oh, God, oh, God, oh, God, oh, God, oh, God, oh, God, oh, God, oh, God, oh, God, oh, God, oh, God, oh, God, oh, God, oh, God, oh, God, 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
0: E wo to ye ka ti se lore la.
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0: Ni korita ki won ri gba.
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0: Ta lo n dide atako se ninu emi.
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0: Won plug kankan mo lara.
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0: Gbogbo eyin ti atako mbaja.
1: All of you that have been disturbed by opposition.
0: Eyin te gbenu atako.
1: You that are dwelling in opposition.
0: Let's sekese.
1: Instantly.
0: Ti ohun Oluwa jade.
1: And the father of God comes to you.
0: Ebo lowo
1: ati. Hey, let me be from that position.
0: So pe emi atako.
1: Say spirit of opposition.
0: So be soke dada.
1: Spirit of opposition.
0: Ki lo nse lara.
1: What are you doing in my body?
0: Jade.
1: Oh.
0: Wa ma mi ara.
1: You be vibrating.
0: Wa ja so to
1: so. You go to left and right.
0: Emi atako.
1: Spirit of opposition.
0: Ninu ori mi.
1: In my head.
0: Ninu agbo ara.
1: In my body.
0: Fo jade.
1: Fall out.
0: Fo jade.
1: Fall out.
0: Fo jade.
1: Fall out.
0: Atako.
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0: Jade.
1: Amen.
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1: Amen.
0: Jade.
1: Amen.
0: Jade.
1: Amen.
0: Jade.
1: Amen.
0: In the name of
1: Jesus.
0: Are you think we let day?
1: You that have found that.
0: Oh, nearly just semele.
1: I know you cannot stop your
0: faith. Na na na na.
1: Please stop your
0: faith. Stop that
1: your
0: faith. Li brother ya.
1: In the name of Jesus.
0: Ninu ogun ipile.
1: From that foundation
0: of faith. Don't
1: beg me. That I want to swallow you.
0: Ninu ogun ipile.
1: From that foundation of
0: faith. Don't beg me.
1: That I swallow your parents.
0: Ninu ogun ipile.
1: From that foundation of
0: faith. 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
1: All of you that have testimony.
0: Mo ti sọ fún ẹ.
1: I've told you already.
0: Ẹ ti ní ìrírí agbára.
1: You have experienced his power.
0: 081.
1: 081.
0: 123.
1: 123.
0: 222.
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0: 081
1: 121
0: 123
1: I'm not in the fire. Now rub that salt on that body.
0: Fira
1: water. Rub it on your hands. Begin to say this.
0: Well,
1: from zero.
0: Mo wo inu ogo.
1: I enter into glory.
0: Owo mi gbo oro
1: Oluwa. My hand bear the word of the Lord.
0: Di owo owo loni.
1: Become hand of
0: money.
1: Begin to make money.
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1: ona. Rise up in our ways.
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1: My hands today.
0: Gba oro.
1: Receive well.
0: Owo mi.
1: My hand.
0: Gba ola.
1: Receive honor.
0: Ki ma ri se.
1: Let me prosper.
0: Ki ma ri je.
1: Let me have to eat.
0: Ki ma ri mu.
1: Let me have to drink.
0: Ki mo salai.
1: Let me never lie.
0: Mo di eni ibuku.
1: I become a blessed fellow.
0: Mo di eni ola.
1: I become a wealthy fellow.
0: Bodi eni oro.
1: I become a hot fellow.
0: Bodi eni ogo.
1: I become a glorious fellow.
0: Omode ko si mi.
1: What the young beside me.
0: Agba ko si mi.
1: The old beside me.
0: Onile ko si mi.
1: The house under me.
0: Alejo ko si mi.
1: Emi
0: ki yo toro je.
1: I shall never bear.
0: Lati oni lo.
1: From today.
0: Lati nu owo.
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1: I lend you to money.
0: Amen.
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0: Nigba ti Israeli jade kuro ni Jibiti awon Jacob kuro nu ajeje ni. Do that the be more said the job are okun ro sajo dani pada seyin wo ke la fo bi agbo okekeke bi odagu te kilo se okun to sajo dani to pada seyin eyin o ke la te fo bi agbo okekeke bi odagu te wa ri wole ni waju oluwa ni waju olorun jacob en to so pata de adagu omi ati okun ta ibon dori so mi ni ose yi
1: this
0: account se dori so wo
1: na ya can't come yourself for money
0: ki owo ma ya
1: money be coming
0: ki owo ma ya
1: money be coming
0: o ni to si
1: na papa
0: ikorodu
1: ikorodu
0: isoru eni
1: tonight's vigi
0: abami ni
1: is going to be wonderful. Very wonderful.
0: Madua Sata. So, Rualay.
1: Tonight's vision.
0: For 8,000.
1: 8,000 souls.
0: Never bad. Miniki.
1: My father said to do that.
0: I'm going to feel around on Sunday.
1: On Sunday morning.
0: So, Rutan. So, Rutan.
1: At this, you have not done this time.
0: I won't get your Lumbo.
1: The angels of wealth are coming.
0: When you can't talk for a
1: crowd. Everyone can discover.
0: I saw a salon.
1: That they have not given up poverty.
0: Go and bell.
1: Be there tonight.
0: Go join a point.
1: Amen.
0: I don't laugh.
1: Tomorrow morning.
0: Long Loni.
1: Be done of Long Loni.
0: At Fagba.
1: At Fagba.
0: Go by Lotimo.
1: You hold the
0: but every Tuesday morning,
1: every Tuesday,
0: in thousands, la man pade,
1: we together
0: ni Fagba
1: Lagos,
0: e sorire,
1: you will prosper,
0: e rogolu,
1: you will use your glory,
0: e ra anu,
1: yo
0: da fu yi,
1: that's where we
0: choose, and loru e bole ni
1: ni,
0: every Monday,
1: every Monday,
0: ti ba ti press owo
1: bai, what I brought that money,
0: wa gbe omi ti mo to ro wa nu e,
1: you get that water with oil in it,
0: to ba ti damu,
1: and to drink it,
0: wa da yoku si no mi we,
1: wa
0: wa fi your dear si,
1: add a bit of salt,
0: wa fi we,
1: and bet,
0: ko si wiki,
1: surely this week,
0: owo le da lo we,
1: we never see
0: money.
1: I have that confidence.
0: Woman, friend, I can number. Sorry, but boy, never say, sir.
1: As they are doing it,
0: Emma Kassam 23.
1: Mr.
0: 23. Oh, Emma Kassam 23.
1: Yeah. It.
0: Let me jail it.
1: 7 times.
0: Oh, Kuni.
1: 9.
0: MSN.
1: 9 times.
0: Let's
1: go to the doctor.
0: For your Monday.
1: For Monday.
0: I bet Silla was.
1: What opened up the week? The account today. Unity Bank. Unity Bank. 0032 39 37 01 again. 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Ojo Sam Omoloju Jesu is the name of that account. For inquiries and details, call us on 081 123 2 in 5 places. Or you can use 070 81 16 4090. God bless. less.
0: Mo so tele si.
1: I understand to you.
0: Egba ogo titun.
1: Receive you glory.
0: E o tuji ya mo.
1: Aji.
0: Lo ma jo wa ni Facebook. Iyen lo fi ma mo original page wa.
1: That's how you know our
0: original. Prophet Samuel.
1: Adebayo Ojo.
0: Baba authority. Oga.
1: My brother.
0: Lo san re yen bayi.
1: You are give that free now.
0: Ko mo si eni ti o ni sele.
1: Let them know that I'm not doing.
0: Tori angeli to fe yo suwa lo se. Ati riru eri. Erin ajo gbogbo. Apade ni program. Ogun Olorun yo fara
1: laye.
0: Gbogbo en to ba ri so fun
1: ape. I will use my glory.

0: 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Welcome to the Jordan Breakfast Show. And today...
1: Hey, everybody, this is The Sweets, and it's about to get all funky today. Great music and fantastic tips can make you the best entrepreneur you can possibly be.
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0: 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And today we'll be discussing
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